several here in front of me. What you just heard was Isn't She Lovely by Stevie Wonder. Might play some more off Stevie Wonder here sometime. It looks like we also have some funky stuff. I see M with pop music. Goodness. There's some Queen still, and there's a whole bunch of other records here and there and everywhere. And I got CDs here too and 45s. It's looking like a crazy yard sale in here with all these records that are just scattered around. But hey, my price to play them is free because I'm here to play them. Anyways, we got some. Ooh, I see Sheer Mag, Deflecting Gray, and High Sun up next coming on the chopping block. Okay, I'm liking this. Here's Sheer Mag with Silver Line from the album Distant Call. Keep it wired instead of wild. I'm changing. Dude, the way of the worm's calling me. And keep in tune, KMNR, 89.7 FM, Rollamo.

You just heard Ramen Waitress by High Sun. Before that, we had Radio Zombie by Defecting Gray. Before that, we had Silver Line by Sheer Mag. Before that, we have Cosmic Flower by Divino Nino. Before that, we had Mama Roo by Dr. John. Then we had Your Smiling Face by James Taylor. 2516 by Luna Lee. Hey by Juice. Wave by Bonk. I Don't Even Know My Name by Smithian. We've had so many songs come through. If you're just now tuning in, hi, how are you? I'm Cameron Ardwar. This 24-hour show started at 3 p.m., currently 7:12 p.m. in my own little hut that is of the DJ variety, full of records and wires and all the other stuff that's here. But yeah, no, we're rocking it. We're rolling it. It's, listen, man, a phrase I just made up, I might have heard it from somewhere, but I've been saying it pretty frequently this week is, I'm gonna rock it like a ship, meaning I'm about to leave. yeah, anyway, we're gonna get into some more music. Just wanted to stop for a second and retell the songs that I've played previously. Let's see what else is on my mind. I know. Anything you'd like to say? Anything at all, I guess? I don't know. Questions, comments, concerns? Well, you could text in at 504-656-6735. That's 504-6-KMNR-DJ. That's all I truthfully know at the current moment in time. I want to hop right back into the music for a little bit because, well, I got some stuff ready here, and then I've also got other stuff not quite ready just yet, and I got to go back to the archival library worth of so much music and grab some more records and CDs and all that stuff. I was thinking about Calvin Harris. I might grab some Calvin Harris, that's for sure. That's for true. And some Tears for Fears. You know why? Because why not? I mean, something happens and I'm head over heels. I mean, it's just so catchy and I truthfully want to play that one. But we're going to get right back into the music. That's right. I see some Schmag, some Stevie Dinner. Jack Stauber made his way in here yet again. Yeah, that'd be fun. And Blur. Oh, that's always fun. Yes, yes, yes. Loveful. Oh my gosh, I got so much stuff in here. I'm so excited. I'm so excited. We're going to get right into it. Here we are with some more Sheer Mag. This track is called Expect the Bayonet, playing right here on KMNR. Keep it weird. Keep it wired at the wireless adventure. And keep in tune, KMNR.

go. 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Try some, buy some, beef, I fo-fum, talk about. Pop music, talk about.

Munich, Munich, everybody talk about pop music. Talk about the pop music. Talk about the pop music. Shiver with a shusha, mix me a Molotov. I'm out the headline. Wanna be a gunslinger? Don't be a rap singer. Me, mine, and mo. Which way you wanna go? Talk about pop music. Talk about pop music. Pop in your ring. Meeny, meeny. Now you know when to say.

0: Girls and Boys by Blur. Up next, we have Tonal Whiplash, because why not? This song is called Lucky by the band Dead. Keep in tune.
1: Look.

Pretty groovy, good song. I got a record for you, though. What? I'm delivering records. Yes, I am, because I like delivering records, obviously. Well, here and there, you know. I'm not really upfront with it all the time. But here's some record for you. This one's out of my own personal collection. We have it in the station, too, but I'm, like, flipping through my records, and I'm like, you know what? It saves me a little trip to grab this one. This is Moshe Domo with the track Bedpan. If you don't recognize it right off the bat, you might have heard it some point in media, just because the song's been used in a lot of places. It's one of their top songs, and it is a pretty good song. So keep it weird, keep it wild, keep in tune. Moshe Domo coming at you from KMNR. It's the lead-in track. Give it a second.

0: Hope you like that tonal whiplash. I enjoyed it greatly, actually, because I do like Moshe Ladoma quite a lot. Man, if there was anyone else in the station, they could get on air for a brief moment and talk. If there was anyone else in the station. You know, crazy. Whoa, someone appeared out of thin air. Who is this? Hello?
1: This is MC Silk Sound.
0: You're
1: appearing.
0: Back!
1: I hit like a crazy move and just kind of like appeared into the station.
0: You did. Well, I mean, you've been gone for what? At least the summer, right?
1: Yeah, this is my first time back in the town. It's good to be back. I was a little worried. I was on the way up. Once I pulled into like 186, you know, where the new Freddy's is, I was like,
0: Yeah.
1: Dang it, I'm back. But
0: I'm back.
1: After, you know, I walked around, you know, got my
0: the omen of like a bad omen appears, like, I'm back. The Freddy's
1: like,
0: is here.
1: Is there like a whenever you kill the pillager raider in Minecraft?
0: Okay, I get
1: like,
0: the reference. I get the reference.
1: The
0: yeah,
1: boom and the bad omen. And then you're cursed.
0: Yeah.
1: That's you can't come to the village. That's like
0: you can't. You just can't come to the village.
1: It's true. But it was nice. You know, good to be back. Got a new show. Don't know when the time is yet, but...
0: We'll be knowing that soon.
1: And
0: for our viewers out there, our listeners, I mean, unless you listen with your eyes at the radio, we'll be having a schedule come out sometime, whenever it does come out, about our upcoming semester. But if you really do want to see it, if you see the current one right now at www.kmnr.org/shows, and that'll show you, or /schedule, and that will show you everything you need to see for what's going to be the chopping block in the upcoming weeks until school starts.
1: Before, So to everyone listening, if you go to school here, I wish y'all a great semester. If you don't go to school here, I wish y'all August.
0: A great period of time. Okay. A free September. You know what? That's good. Appreciate that. Well, it's nice to have you here. It's nice to see you here in Rolla, of course.
1: It's great to be here. I'ma head out. It's great to be on there. See y'all later. Tune in. Check the posting, Skylines MC Silk Sound. It's a miscellaneous music show.
0: Okay, I'm shouting out myself.
1: That's the official title.
0: Yeah, I figured it was. I mean, that is like, that's like the show title you've had for a while.
1: I like it. Hey, why change it if it ain't broken?
0: It's not that it's bad that it's the same, but like you clarify that's your own show. I get you. Yep. It's cool. Nice.
1: The fans know me by.
0: Of course.
1: If I switch to their semester, they're gonna get confused.
0: You're right. I always forget that. You're right. But nice. Glad to have you here.
1: Thank you. Thanks for bringing me on air.
0: Hey, do you have any song recommendations?
1: Since I'm giving everyone a prize,
0: I already did play Just the Two of Us.
1: That's a good one. Mm-hmm. I'm going to say, since I'm throwing in everyone a free
0: September.
1: I say September, Earth, Wind, and Fire.
0: You know what? I'm going to pick that off the shelves here in a little bit, and that's going to go run it. I'm going to run it on the platter.
1: Very nice.
0: We're
1: going
0: to have
1: a
0: good time with that one, but nice. Great to have you here. Thank you so much. I'll catch you on the flip side.
1: Y'all listeners have a good night.
0: Hey, nice. We'll get right back into that music here shortly. I got something funky ready for you. I like tonal whiplash, if you can't tell. That's my favorite phrase of the evening. This is Greek Tragedy, the Oliver Nelson remix from the Wombats and Oliver Nelson, here coming to you live from AM&R. Live as in me playing it and not that the bands are here. Just to clarify, but keep it weird, keep it wild, and above all, keep in tune, KM&R.

0: All right, son. Time to put out this campfire.
1: Dad, we learned about this in school.
0: Oh, did you now? 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What's first?
1: Smokey Bear said to.
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4: 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Air. I wanted to make that rhyme. Didn't do a crazy good job at it, but I did a job at it. Nonetheless, a job.

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And now we're going to look at some Town and Campus News. 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Let's see what we have. We have the Shred Till You're Dead Skate Jam. I don't know why I couldn't read that. 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Phone number is 573-202-8745. Pretty nice, pretty nice. Just to reiterate one more time, Town and Campus News is read 5 times daily on the air and is also available on our webpage, www.kmnr.org/Town and Campus. Organizations may submit announcements to be read by filling out our online forms located on the exact same pages. So, that's our Town and Campus, and we had our little ascertainment about forest fires. I think we're pretty much in the know-to-know, you know? What else we got? Well, let's read you the time real quick and tell you some music that's been playing. It's 7:43 in the p.m., or at night, depending on how you view it. Maybe there should be a specific one for evenings. I don't know. Maybe I'm coming up too many ideas that make things complicated. Let's take a look and see what music has been playing. What has the radio been gracing thine ears with? Looks like we had Greek Tragedy, the Oliver Nelson remix. That's for the Wombats and Oliver Nelson. That just played. Then we had it's translated to say bedpan, because I can't read the characters, and I just translated it. But that's from Moshe Latoma, from their album Atazi. Before that, we had Lucky by Dead. Then we had Girls and Boys by Blur. Before that, we had Pop Music by M. Expect the Bayonet by Sheer Mag. Ramen Waitress by High Sun. Radio Zone by Defecting Gray. Silver Line by Sheer Mag. And Isn't She Lovely by Stevie Wonder was on shortly ago. We got some more music to play for you, so I'm not gonna talk too long. We're gonna get right into it with some this one's good. I see Love Fool here by the Cardigans. All right, I don't want to keep y'all waiting. Keep it weird, wild, and in tune, KMNR.

0: Da, da, da, da, da. That was Card Declined for Pizza and Wine by Stevie Dinner. Before that, we had, let me do a quick recap for one brief little moment. Let me drop the needle on the background because I like talking with background. Yay! Don't be shy.
1: What?
0: You can keep having your own convo too. It's all good. Hello, hello. Welcome, welcome.
1: Hello.
0: Who goes there?
1: This is Jester Juice.
0: Jester Juice and?
1: This is MC Sprig.
0: MC Sprig, welcome to the station.
1: Yeah.
0: More people keep spawning in. It's crazy.
1: It's a beautiful day with a very talented DJ on.
0: Oh, thank you.
1: For the next, how many hours do you have left now?
0: I'm going from 3 to 3. It's currently 8:07 p.m. KMNR 89.7 FM Rolla, broadcasting at Rollamo. It's 8 o'clock now, and been on since 3, so what, that'd be hour 5,
1: yeah,
0: I think? Hour 5.
1: More hours.
0: Woo! That's like $19 Fortnite card.
1: Whoa.
0: Who wants it? And
1: oh, sorry.
0: No, I was going to say the rest, and I'm like, maybe I can't say that, because the rest of that is like something like funny, but like kind of against some rules.
1: they put Sonic and Tails in the Fortnite.
0: Did they actually?
1: They did.
0: Why every day? It's like the Green Goblin mask calling me. Okay, it's pushed me away. Never mind. For every yin, there is a yang.
1: With Goku, Sonic, Dwight Schrute, and I don't know, Miku, I guess, is the last one to toss out.
0: Man, for every yin, there's a yang. I'm brought in, I'm pushed away. I'm brought in, I'm pushed away.
1: It's
0: I'm brought in, I'm pushed away. And I haven't touched the game in like, oh, I don't know. When was the last? Season 3, I think, was the last time I played it.
1: Oh my gosh. Embarrassingly, I feel like every year I come out of like a dormancy phase and get obsessed with it, and then...
0: That's fair, though. I know people that'll just get right back on it, and then they'll be like, this is awesome, and then I'll ask them, like, did you see they added so-and-so or whatever? Because I just see, like, the random thing on, like, my cellular telephone about it. And they're like, dude, I don't touch that game. I hate that game.
1: Who plays that game?
0: I don't play that game.
1: It's for children.
0: No, not even that. It's just like, I hate that game. I can't stand it anymore.
1: Oh, yeah. No, I feel like what was bad about it, or what was good about it beforehand, was that it was, like, a social activity where I'd play with friends. And then all those friends grew up and became adults, and I didn't. And so now I'm just stuck in a... Like an automaton just playing out old actions when the factory is gone.
0: Yeah.
1: Like, there's no product. There's nothing. There's just me. Just me cranking 90s and getting

0: I'm just cranking 90s.
1: That's fair. But that does remind me of the term friend slop that was used to describe games that are like meant to be multiplayer. And I love those games so nearly and dearly. I don't care what like people say. It's like, I hate, I can't play games like that because it's all friend slop. It's like,
2: at least they're fairly priced.
1: It's not like a AAA game that's like $60 or upwards. Yeah. I'm okay with that. At times, it'll like there's one like a handful of games I've seen that are like literally like $2, and it's like, man, I like my friend will be like, it's $2, man, and I'm just like, okay, here's $2, you can get the game if you want to play it with me. Yeah. I'm not gonna say no. Well, this ruins it all.
2: Someone like likened it to like going out with your friends. And just at like a restaurant would cost infinitely more.
1: Oh my gosh! Yeah,
2: just buying the friend slop game and hanging out. So, I don't know. Is it slop to hang out with your friends, listeners?
1: Text in your answers at 504-656-6735-5046, KMNRDJ. The question of the hour, is it slop to hang out? Is it considered quote-unquote slop to hang out with your friends? I like this question. I like the intrigue.
2: It's just social slop. You're just doing it because you want to talk, Max.
1: Exactly. There it is. Okay, there it is. You have to speak in these terms. Okay, now the contextual... Okay, it makes contextual sense now for that question.
2: Yeah, there we go. It's perfect.
1: It is. Perfect. Phenomenal. Bodacious.
2: Incredible.
1: Incredible. Sensational.
2: Amazing.
1: Cool. By selling it short with cool.
2: We're like a comic artist trying to come up with a new superhero tagline.
1: if I'm a comic artist, I'm specifically Jim Davis writing down Garfield pipe comic. Garfield! He goes, where is my pipe? that's the only comic I enjoy. Well, no, I like the Far Side comics too. I got a mug at like a yard sale of the Far Side comic. It's one where this dude is holding a double barrel shotgun with smoke coming out the end of it, and like you can just see like legs on the ground out of frame, and the wife comes in with like holding like a tray with like coffee, and it's like, it's about time you switch to decaf. Like it's just goofy. And the guy on the front of the mug, he's got like beady eyes, like scary, like he looks really intense, and I love that picture. But yeah, that's all I know my cranium at the current moment in time. My cranium of braniums.
2: New show name?
1: Cranium Branium. the vibraniums in my craniums. The vibraniums amongst the craniums. makes me insanium in the cranium with the vibranium. What's another anium I can add to that?
2: Titanium.
1: Titanium, vibranium, cranium, strontanium.
2: Uranium,
1: bobanium. Anium.
2: An enum.
1: An enum. We are
3: traversing new territory.
1: I was gonna say we're grabbing for the highest fruit in the tree and falling out of the tree for this one. We're reaching.
2: And for the next 3 hours, we will be reading the source code off of the KMNR website.
1: Oh my gosh. Like in public, but only by reading it on air, so nobody can like copy and paste it or like find it in an easy way.
3: Read it one character at a time.
1: Yeah. You left, know? I'm Morse code it.
2: Did it? Yeah.
1: SSTV pictures of the station posters. People will be like, it must be secret information. Nope. That's just the Primus poster somewhere that's been like ripped in half partially.
3: Yeah, my show is just going to be like the Morse code translation of the hex for the flyers that we sent.
1: Ooh, that's cool. Viewers, another question. Text it at your own leisure, 504-656-6735. That's 504-6-KMNR-DJ. What's your favorite hex code color? But tell me your favorite color via hex code, and then I'll have to decode it, and then I'll be like, okay, cool, and then I'll send my favorite hex code out over here.
2: Essentially just being two Gravity Falls fans going back and forth. Yeah, send in messages, but only with the Caesar cipher.
1: Oh my gosh, if you... I would actually love to decode those, please. That'd be sick. I'm getting messages. Number one fan said... Oh, okay. This is a good argument. It's... on point to hang out with friends, even if they are on the radio, says it.

0: So, therefore, I don't believe that would be slop considered.
1: That's beautiful.
0: I like this. Not beautiful. And another viewer answering such as the slop question from earlier, quote, not slop to chill with your friends. They your friend for a reason. I like these answers. I'm getting good answers that clear up everything in this crazy world with various confusions amongst everything.
1: We're learning that with the right friends, even slop can become palatable. That's beautiful.
0: I saw. I don't remember how it went exactly, but it was something that I kept watching, and like I was cackling like a witch the whole time. Like, it was so comedic to me. It was someone like dubbed over a clip from the Wreck-It Ralph movie where he's like, I'm cringed, and that's based, because being based is about. Cringe. The only person I'd rather be is me. Something, I have to find out that quote exactly, because that was a really good one that rung through my head for quite a while this summer. I'd call Silk Sound and another DJ here in the summer, and we would say that to each other all the time.
1: That's my go-to argument for when my mom tells me to shower when I'm gaming, you know?
0: Yeah.
1: I'm cringe because I'm based.
0: My favorite response to statements of that is going, no, not yet. That's an Elite reference, but I cannot say any other part of the reference. Really, I can only say, no, not yet. Eric Cartman. I snagged the box set Ween album when I was in St. Louis for a while. I'm so happy.
1: That's so good.
0: Yeah, I have Ween. I have it. And then they got their new country golden hits out. Believe it or not, Ween had an album called 12 Golden Country Hits or Golden Country Greats, released in the 90s, and had 10 songs on it. And then they came back and they released like unreleased songs and all these other things from the album, and now it has, get this, over 12 songs. I'm really happy that there's been a conclusion, but it has been a great talking point to say, yeah, this 12 hits album has 10 songs. But nah, I was gonna save this. I was gonna do a Ween block later where I'm like, Webstream, I'll get you back in a second, and then I just Ween block it and then have fun where it's like CD after CD after CD after CD after CD, because awesome. I've been on a Ween kick this entire summer. It's been my beautiful like thought process. I've divided up so many Ween songs into three categories specifically.
1: Wow.
0: First category is the pre-gaming of a party of sorts or a function where you're getting really excited and really upbeat. And then the second category is you're now at the party, and it is either the greatest experience you are living or the absolute worst. And it is denoted via that exact break for that category. It's either the greatest or the worst. And then the third category is the recovery, whether it was the greatest or the worst. And it is all just really mellow and relaxing.
1: Oh, nice.
0: Those are the three categories I've put almost all of Ween's discography into. And I it's really funny. It's really funny. It's like even just one album of Ween that I can pick out of this stack here is like, yeah, it's jarring. It's so jarring. It's like somebody took like something and shuffled it as much as they could, and I love it. But yeah, Ween. Do you know they wrote Ocean Man? Do you know it's not just one guy?
2: That's beautiful.
0: Thank you. Oh my gosh, I'm excited too. I was planning on doing like not organizing it in the way that I want it, but like make it jarring so it can be really mellow, nice, relaxing, quiet music, and it cuts back into loudest overdriven guitar at like crazy high beats per minute, and like everybody's screaming. There's some songs on here like I just can't play for the life censor's sake, because it's like, all right, the song's basically skipped. I just can't do that.
2: Yeah.
0: But I mean, I was also considering, and I'll be on air because I really want to do it. Whenever I got here, we had a good amount of Ween albums in the station, but one was labeled missing, and my guess is that it was stolen, because obviously it's a great album. And now that I have it, it's like I do have it, but I have digital copies of CDs, and I was thinking about just giving this to the station, the Mollusk album, because like

0: this is what put me on to the rest of Ween. And I really would like that experience to be shared again. But now that I'm standing it on air with witnesses, I want myself to be driven to make that decision and not just think about it. Because I already have this, basically.
1: Yeah.
0: But, you know.
2: That's cool.
0: It is fun, though.
2: Yeah, I think the mall is definitely the most, like... That was the most gripping album cover from them.
0: Oh my gosh,
2: yeah. In my opinion, like...
0: I do like their album cover for Quebec. I like the style of it. It was based off of an old board game from, like, back in, like, the 60s. Cool. The one that, I don't know, Guava's Chill, I thought it was, like, an advertisement for, like, juice. This one was definitely the weirdest one. But also, like, their first album I like a lot, although it's hard on my eyes.
2: Oh, yeah.
0: Because it's just the nice pink and blue neon colors, but it's got the Boognish logo on the front. The definitive Ween picture. And then White Pepper. It's just a pepper.
2: But yeah.
0: Oh, there's a whole bunch of them here, but, you know, I could talk about Ween for a while, but, you know. Do the viewers really want to hear the Ween talk? Or do they want to hear the Ween talk? I don't know. Any music recommendations while these lovely DJs are here? I always like recommendations, especially stuff I don't know or stuff that just goes. You know?
2: I've been listening to a lot of Godspeed You, Black Emperor, but the issue is that if the state doesn't have it, there is no way to source it, period. Well, obviously. But they are all physical media.
0: Oh, okay.
2: Pretty much. Like, they pulled out from Spotify, or am I allowed to say?
0: I'd say nah, but you didn't finish it, so I think we're fine.
2: I didn't finish it, so you can imply. They pulled out, actually, just from all music streaming platforms anyway. So they made that decision due to... various wars.
0: Yeah. Similar has happened with King Gizzard.
2: Yeah. Yeah. Pretty much the exact same deal. They decided they'd pull out from that. And their stuff is awesome. So I've been getting super post rock. So if you can find it within the library here, we might have it. They've been going on for a while. But
0: Could you refresh me on the name so I can write it down?
2: Godspeed You! !! Black Emperor.
0: Okay.
2: Yeah, and they're super neat, and their songs are, like, experimental post-rock, and some of them are really long, though. But that's a good, like...
0: Oh, no! A moment for me to, like...
2: Take a break?
0: To go eat food for a second?
2: Yeah, like, genuinely, like, whole A-side of vinyl long.
0: Oh, my gosh. I actually have, I was gonna go grab some Pink Floyd, and I'm gonna play, like... Because, like, Echoes is so long. Yeah, and then I also have, in my own record stack, I've got Arlo Guthrie with Alice's Restaurant Massacre.
2: Oh.
0: The 18-minute, like, entire one side of record track. It's literally spoken word, like...
2: I think I've heard a part of that and was like, yeah.
0: I like that song. It's so good. And then we have it in the station, too, but I wanted to get a copy for myself. Oh my gosh.
2: That's a physical media demon, basically. It's like, oh, I do have access to
3: but
2: this.
3: You can buy the but you can buy the record of it.
4: I have the record, but I don't have the CD.
3: You can buy the record, you can buy the record. You can buy the record.
4: And they released a cassette.
3: You can buy the tape, you can buy the tape, buy the tape. It sounds worse, but it's still cool.
2: Yeah, the novelty. Do you have any song recs?
1: Do you want something that gives you a good break of time?
0: Literally anything that you, it's like, anything right there in your head that you have, like, for when I say music, like, it's like, what have you been listening to, basically? Just give me something. Preferably, I mean, like, if you give me
1: right
0: something
1: now,
0: that's arable, that'd be great.
1: Today it's been a lot of Geese. I've been listening to Getting Killed.
0: Oh, yes.
1: That's been my album today. Third Eye Blind self-titled. I've been listening to it now.
0: Okay.
1: Do you know Fishman?
0: Yes!
1: Do you know Long Season?
0: No.
1: It's a 35-minute, like...
2: Ooh.
0: That's like not a short season. Okay.
1: Yeah.
2: I actually did think of one that would be easy to source now.
0: Yes, yes, yes.
2: It's called Life is Strange and I'm a Dead Rabbit by Body Shirt.
0: I like that. I like that string of words you said.
2: The song that is before it on the EP leads into that one, which is pretty cool, but either way, that one's cool. So that's way heavier, though.
0: Life is Strange and I'm a Dead Rabbit by Body Shirt.
2: Body Shirt, which actually it makes me really upset that their band name's Body Shirt. And I went back and forth with my girlfriend about this because she was like, "Oh, it's kind of cool," but in my opinion, it's like, I don't know about Body Shirt for the kind of music, like how.

0: Gosh.
1: The live one and there's none.
2: That is a pretty long season from what I'm hearing over there.
3: That's one of the catchiest bass lines.
4: Really? Yeah, that's cool. Awesome.
0: Nice.
4: Well, I'm gonna head back to the abode and get ready for work tomorrow.
0: Oh, sweet. Yeah. Nice.
5: Yeah. I'm gonna walk back to my house.
4: This is Jester Juice signing out, but you got a long show ahead of you, so keep listening, folks.
5: Tee-hee.
4: It's gonna be one to remember. I'll see you later. Bye.
0: I'll catch you all on the flip sides.
5: MC Sprig stepping off the plank, but you stay on the ship.
0: Oh, ooh. I like this. I like this. Oh, I like that. I'm gonna stay on the ship. Aye, aye, Captain.
2: Best of luck.
0: Thank you. I'll catch you all later. That was a fun visit. I am enjoying of such. Well, we're gonna rock some more music here for a little bit, because why not? After all, it is 8:25 p.m. I'll be back here in a little bit after a little block of music for ya to give you some lovely programming. So, let's see what we got. Ooh, I see Beach Fuzz and Green Sahara, Evergreen, ABBA. Okay, we got some stuff ready for you. Well, I'm about to ring it on the FM. So, keep it weird, keep it wild, keep it soon, Gaminar.

That was That's My Halo by Green Sahara. Pretty cool. I like Green Sahara for their, what's it called? They did Arthur, which was a song used on a Fish Tank series. I like Green Sahara for that. And I listened to the rest of their discography because of that. Pretty chill. Before that, we had By the River by Beach Fuzz. Before that, we had Car Decline for Pizza and Wine. Then we had Orpheus Under the Influence by the Buttertones. Then we had Chalet 47 by Feet. Before that, we had Mothership Reconnection. That was Scott Groove's Parliament, Funkadelic, and Daft Punk on that one. Pretty cool. Then we had, we had Never Want to Fall in Love with You by Nelward. That's right. And we had Love Fool by Cardigans. Yes, yes, yes. We got Gemini by Evergreen up next. And then some Voulez-Vous by ABBA. I see Mike Kroll in here. Some more Jack Stauber. We're kicking it still. We got some upbeat stuff. We got some vibey stuff. I might have to switch it up here in a little bit, though, because I like variety and I like tonal whiplash. Word of the... I would say day. I don't know. Word of the time? Maybe it is day. Day's going to change sometime, but maybe it'll be 2 days then. Anyways, here's Gemini by Evergreen. Keep it weird, wild, and in tune, KMNR.

0: Voulez-vous by Ava is what you just heard. Pretty cool song in my own little opinion. I like Voulez-vous. There's our music. We rockin' in a world, a musical world that is, a musical world where I will indulge in playing you. What is this? A PSA of sorts. That's right. How about we get learned real quick? It's programming. Don't go anywhere. Please, please, please. Come on. We got... Programming's awesome. You can do all kinds of stuff with programming. You can learn. That's the biggest and coolest thing about it is you can just learn. And you can hear, like, homemade stuff people make that could be funny, as well as very educational. Like, it's great. Anyways, I digress. Let's learn about some sinkholes with a public service announcement from KMNR. Why don't we? Let's take a gander.
1: There is a strange and dangerous vulnerability underground. Sinkholes.
2: Sinkholes are a common geologic feature in many places, including Missouri. The sinkhole is formed when acidic rainwater dissolves limestone or similar rock beneath the soil, leaving a large void that collapses when it's no longer able to support the weight above it. They can be just a few feet across or large enough to swallow whole buildings. Although they're often the result of natural processes, they can also be triggered by human activity. Triggers of sudden sinkhole formation include heavy rainfall or hurricanes, groundwater pumping, drilling or mining, building of artificial lakes or ponds, construction, or broken pipes. Usually little more than a nuisance, new sinkholes can sometimes cause substantial property damage and structural problems for buildings and roads. Warning signs of an impending sinkhole collapse include slumping, sagging, or slanting fence posts, trees, or other objects, doors and windows failing to close properly or exhibiting changed behaviors, such as doors remaining open when they had previously closed on their own, small ponds of rainfall forming where water had not collected before, wilting of small areas of vegetation due to moisture that normally supports vegetation in the area draining into a sinkhole developing below the surface, cloudy waters pumped from nearby wells where it was previously clear, or cracks in walls, floors, pavement, and the ground surface. If a sinkhole is caught early, grout can be injected into the hole to rebuild a foundation over the degrading bedrock. This PSA is brought to you by your friends at KMNR 89.7 FM, Rolla, Missouri.
1: A man was in his bedroom. The earth opened up beneath the house and he fell in.
0: Dang. Sinkholes are pretty serious. And I know that in Missouri, sinkholes are abundant in a lot of other places too, you know? Like, they just are. I know that where I came from, my area of Missouri being the southeast area, there was a, There was a sinkhole, but it was like an underground system of caves, basically. Because we all lived on this huge cave system. I don't know if it had something to do with our fault lines, like where the tectonic plates are shifting. I just know that there was always talk where it's like, hey, if there's a sinkhole, just be very careful. They're like everywhere. And then you'd see it like just randomly happen and occur, usually in the woods, whenever like things would build up and trees would fall. You'd be like, oh my gosh, there's like a cave here. Dang, that's crazy. Which is always, it's always something that did scare me, but also intrigued me.

0: It's like, man, there's like hollowness underground, like right underneath us. We don't even know all of it. Pretty interesting, but very dangerous too. Very good thing to keep an eye out and keep your eyes and ears and everything peeled just in case anything occurs. But we got some more programming. Don't go anywhere. Please, please, please, please. We have a moment of science. It's good. It's good. It's about sleep, you know? Like, for a 24-hour show, like, obviously someone needs sleep, but not for a 24-hour show. Because, you know, this doesn't mix well. It's like water and oil. Let's learn about some sleep. Why don't we? With some moment of science here on KMNR.
1: Getting a good night's sleep is vital for health. Chronic lack of sleep is involved in causing all sorts of adverse outcomes, including less occupational success, psychological instability, lower happiness levels, being overweight, diabetes, cardiovascular disease, and a shorter lifespan. Health researchers are worried about the sleep health of people in the United States generally. More than 1 in 3 U.S. adults sleep fewer than 7 hours per night, the minimum recommended by the American Academy of Sleep Medicine. In 2020, a group of health researchers published a review summarizing data from many studies showing a relationship between wealth inequality and racial inequality and sleep problems in United States residents. Data published by the Centers for Disease Control and Prevention shows that people with lower income and racial and ethnic minorities get less sleep. More than 33% of those living in households with incomes below the poverty level chronically get fewer than 7 hours of sleep per night. This sleep gap is due to a complex system of disadvantages. People who work multiple jobs are 61% more likely to sleep fewer than 6 hours on a weeknight because of the time spent at work and commuting between jobs. High housing prices in urban centers push lower-income people farther out from those centers, forcing them to spend more time commuting to work. The stresses of food insecurity, discrimination, and unfavorable neighborhood characteristics play a role too. The researchers argue that sleep health is not simply a matter of individual choice, but involves multiple levels of influence, from interpersonal factors to community influences to the broader society. This moment of science comes from Indiana University. I'm Yael Cassander.
0: Thanks, Yael. Always good to know about that. Sleep is very, very important. I didn't know about all the adverse side effects personally, but there's a lot more causes than what I had believed to be the lack of sleep. But it's all good, because we are awake, and we actually did get well-rested before the show. Don't worry, anybody out there. I'm not straining this. This is me being well-rested already before I came in here to put all my records everywhere and take bites out of the records. Oops, because I'm hungry? Yeah, that's why. We're going to get into some more music. I've got a platter record for you. Record on the platter. It's Ginger Root. Instead of any background music, we're actually going to play a song off of the other side. A real song. I mean, background music is still music. But I'm talking like a song people want to hear without me talking over it. As of the right now background music, you know. But we got Loretta by Ginger Root. And following that, let me look at the platter. Oh, I'm trying to read from far away. Now I'm moving closer. There it is. We got Loretta by Ginger Root. Following that, we're going to do the next track called Neighbor, because I love Ginger Root. Unfortunately, though, I can't play the entire record. Not all the time. I can do intermittent things, though, like whenever it refreshes. I can have fun again, probably in the next day, but that's why you choose a day show. Aha, aha, aha. I'm talking instead of playing that song. Let's get to it. That's what you're here for, right? Here is Loretta by Ginger Root at KMNR. Keep it weird, wild, and in tune!

That was Ginger Root with Loretta and Neighbor. Up next on the Chopping Block, we're going to rock with some make-believes, the make-believes with the song Cheer Up. I see Mike Kroll in there. I see Enjoy with Two Extra Pumps of Bliss is the name of the, the artist and then the track. Then I see Potem Kim. I see Spilly Cave. I see Daryl Hall and Oates. There he is, Daryl Oates. Okay, we're going to get to it here in a second, though, because we got to go through a whole lot of music that I got ready to go. Here we go. Keep it weird, wild, and in tune. Here is Cheered Up by the Make-Believes on KMNR 89.7 FM.

You just heard Mystery Girl by House Call. Before that, you had Potemkin by Spilly Kate. Before that, we had 15 Minutes by Mike Crow. Before that, Cheer Me Up by The Make Believes. We got some more stuff on the chopping block for you. I got one right here ready for you that I didn't even mention. This is Soda City Funk from Ram Da Ram. Keep it weird, wild, and in tune on KM&R.

I love that song a lot, actually. Tim the Legend, for the song, the remix that was pretty cool, right? I liked it. I just like that song a lot. I've heard it for so long. Haven't heard it in so long, but I've learned it a long, long time ago. Let's kick it back with some different music going on, but still some good music we can rock with. We've got Doc by Chocolate Milk playing here, KMNR 897 FM. Woo!

Let's get some bass lines in there. We got Love Roller Coaster playing right now on KMNR by the Ohio Players. If you don't know funk, you're about to know funk with this one. It's one of the funkiest tracks that I love to show people. So please enjoy it as much as I do with that radio on and turned up.

Love Roller Coaster by the Ohio Players. I love the funkiness of that. Let's switch it up a little bit. You know why? Because I want to switch it up a bit. I got a platter ready going. That's right. I got another record for you. This record's the B-52s. No, it's not Rock Lobster. That might be later, though. We'll have to see. But I've got Rome ready to go on the platter. Keep it weird, wild, and in tune. KMNR, Rolla.

0: That was Thankful About Yourself by the Blackbirds. Shout out the graduated DJ Voyager for showing me the Blackbirds from years and years and years ago now it would have been. But hey, I like the Blackbirds. I like the way they sound. And listening to them again and again and again, I love the way of it. I love the way of it. And that album too, City Life, it's killer. Pretty cool, pretty cool. How about some programming though? I know. Hold on. What is it? Guys, quit laughing. It ain't that funny, all right? Stop laughing! I just wanted to see that. Some background while I talk for a brief moment. But some programming. We gotta be in the know to know. And we gotta get some stuff in our head, don't we? Some PSA and some science in the sea. There we go. Some public service and some facts. I'm okay with that, and I'm all right with it. How about this one here? This looks pretty good. It's something about chicken and lava. Let's take a listen. Why don't we?
1: Man, why are these eggs worth so much?
2: Wait, say that again. Have you not heard of the avian flu? It's a common disease that can spread to birds and sometimes humans.
1: So how does this affect eggs work?
2: To avoid the spread of the bird flu to humans, chickens are commonly killed so their eggs are not sold and infect humans, so prices rise.
1: Dang, I own chickens. Do I need to be worried about my eggs or my health?
2: Only if your chickens show any major symptoms, then your eggs might not be worth so much. Symptoms in your chickens may include sudden death, low energy or appetite, purple discoloration or swelling of various body parts, reduced egg production or soft-shelled / misshapen eggs, nasal discharge, lack of coordination, and diarrhea. And if you're truly worried, you should avoid contact with surfaces that appear to be contaminated by animal feces, raw milk, litter, or materials contaminated by birds or other animals with suspected or confirmed avian influenza virus infection. Get tested if truly worried. Symptoms in humans include eye redness, mild flu-like upper respiratory symptoms, pneumonia, fever or feeling feverish, cough, sore throat, runny or stuffy nose, muscle or body aches, headaches, fatigue, shortness of breath, or difficulty breathing. This PSA was brought to you by your A-conscious friends at KMNR.
3: Exploring science in the sea. Kelp forests are some of the most important habitats in coastal waters around the world. They provide breeding grounds for fish and shellfish and protect juveniles from predators. They absorb carbon dioxide, which helps control climate change. But the forests are vanishing. They're being devoured by sea urchins. In part, that's because the forests are losing their protectors. In New Zealand, one of those protectors is rock lobsters, known locally as kura. But they're vanishing too, as the result of overfishing. Kura are different from the lobsters in the United States. They don't have the big claws, and their bodies are spikier. Sea urchins are among their favorite prey, so a healthy population keeps the urchins in check, and the kelp beds lush. Much of New Zealand is bordered by big beds of kelp. They're populated by two main species. One of them is the fastest growing organism on Earth. It can grow by more than 2 feet in a single day.

0: but warming oceans have damaged some of those beds. Sea urchins like the warmer waters, so they move in and feast on the weakened kelp. Commercial fishing operations began harvesting huge numbers of koura in the early 1900s. Today, there are some restrictions, including complete bans in marine reserves. Even so, the population continues to drop. With fewer koura, urchins not only devour the kelp, they can block any recovery, unmolested by the one-time protectors of the forests. Science in the Sea is a production of the University of Texas Marine Science Institute at Port Aransas. I'm Holly Brawley.
1: Thank you, Holly. We learned that a little bit. I think it's crazy that they can grow like 2 feet a day. That's an incredible rate of like, wow. I think I get shorter every day the older I get. But who knows? Who knows? All I know is I got some more music for everyone here who's listening, which I'm excited for. Hope you're excited for, because I'm trying to keep it going, keep the rhythm flowing. We're really flowing. This is one of the most, what is it? This show has been one that where I don't have a lot of pre-show prep, and instead I'm just kind of doing it as I go. That's why I'd ask pals and friends and listeners even, who could text in at 504-656-6735. That's 504-6-KMNR-DJ. They could text in recommendations for songs or whatnot, anything they would like to hear. If someone has a birthday, I'll tell them happy birthday over the air. I mean, I did that 3 times today. It was pretty cool, actually. But we're going to get back into some more music here in the meantime. I have, I'm looking at the chopping block here. We got Paula Cole, we got Blind Melon, Stone Temple Pilots, Skeelo. We got The Verve. Up next is The Verve with Bittersweet Symphony. I chose that one right now. That's the one I want to hear next. That's the one I'm going to need to hear. Yes, it is. Yeah, it is. Well, keep it weird, keep it wild, keep in tune. I'll catch you all after this break of music here shortly. Peace and chicken grease. I'll catch back up with you in a moment.

That's a really good song. I like this song. It's extremely uplifting. Up next, we have Walking on the Sun by Smash Mouth. Also uplifting, if you ask me. Keep in tune. KMNR.

Lots of music has been played by yours truly. I'm Cameron Ardwar. If you're just now tuning in, hey, how's it going? It's Cameron Ardwar's 24-hour show, another one. But this one is kind of all over the place because is it planned ahead? No, I'm just grabbing music that I want to grab for any given point in time. Off the shelf, off the digital library, records, CDs, all of it all. But you just heard Where Have All the Cowboys Gone by Paula Cole. Before that, we had Love Shack, Baby Love Shack, woo, woo, by the B-52s. And then before that, we had Plush by Stone Temple Pilots. I like that one, too. Good Stone Temple Pilots track. Before that, we had Walking on the Sun by Smash Mouth. Before that, we had Bittersweet Symphony, That's Life from The Verve. Before that, we had Thankful About Yourself by The Blackbirds. Then we had Rome, another one by the B-52s. Then we had Love Roller Coaster by The Ohio Players. And we had Doc by Chocolate Milk. I said Doc. Doc by Chocolate Milk. Before that, we had Soda City Funk. That was from by Tim Legend. Then we had Podem Kim by Spilly K. 15 Minutes by Mike Kroll. Cheer Up by Make Believes. And then it goes on and on and on and on and on. But listening, that would be like almost over an hour ago at this point. I'm trying to just keep it within the same hour whenever I list this music off. You know why? Because it's a huge list I'm making right here. It takes me a while to get through all of it and read through every bit of it. But anyways, I digress. We still have more music to get through, of course. We'll be switching things up pretty soon, though. I mean, I got a handful more songs I want to play that are very similar to this, very similar to Where Have All the Cowboys Gone, which I like that song quite a lot. It's like, do, do, do, do, do, do, do. All types of cool stuff going on here. Ooh, how about this? How about I throw in Pearl Jam, but I'm not going to throw in, okay. I'm going to throw in, I could do Yellow Bed better. Let me think about this. I could always pull up Yellow Bed Letter. I can go. I don't know if we have it here. We might have it here on CD. And if we do, that would be amazing. Then I could follow up this with Yellow Bed Better. But I was going to play Daughter by Pearl Jam. Could be good. Ooh, how about some... You know what I haven't done in a while? I have not made something jarring in this list. I have not gone from one to another that do not match at all. So let's go from one to another that do not match at all and bring it back with something that does not match either or. I'm okay with that. All right, up next we have Daughter by Pearl Jam. I'll tell you what comes next after that. You'll have to keep in tune and stay in tune to find out. Keep it weird, keep it wild, and above all, keep in tune. KMNR, 89.7 FM. Well, hold on. Where's my clock? Okay. It's about to switch over. I was. This song is about 4 minutes long. I'd rather wait a second, because I want to get the station ID on the time that I give it. Like, right on the dot. Like, boom! I don't want to be too late, be too early. You can be fine with that, but, like, it is like, I don't feel right doing it. I don't. I want to give it right on time. So, we'll give it a minute.

0: Man, oh man, lovely weather we're having, huh? Actually, I mean, as opinionated as that may be, it's like really hot. Yeah, the weather's hot. The humidity's really up there. It's the humidity, you know? It's like whenever you eat Thanksgiving or just turkey in general, like Thanksgiving dinner, and I mean, like, I'm so sleepy, and someone's like, it's the tryptophan, and I'm like, I want more turkey now. Actually, no, I'm like, I want more cranberry sauce, and I go get more cranberry sauce. That stuff's so good. Me and my grandmother would be the only few to eat the cranberry sauce, so there'd always be leftover for us. It was so cool. I used to do, I would get a can of cranberry sauce, like, after Thanksgiving, so it's discounted. And then I would go and make, like, I would use it like jam, and I would make, like, peanut butter or, like, peanut butter and cranberry jelly, but it's, like, cranberry sauce, like Sammy's. Those are pretty good. Oh, lots of sugar. I've kind of dialed back my sugar a whole lot, because I'm like, man, that's a lot of sugar I'm eating. That could easily be like rocket fuel or something. I don't know. look at the time. It's 10 o'clock in the p.m. p.m. Alrighty, well, you're listening to Cam Hour 89.7 FM broadcasting at Aralamo. It's 10 p.m. We have now entered safe harbor, meaning that, well, there may be some things that will be played that may not seem... what is it? Okay, I'm trying to remember the exact phrase, because the way that it was phrased to me a long time ago was the coolest way and the most efficient way of saying it, but... Some words may be perceived as naughty words may get by on the air now. Not all of them, of course. I mean, we do keep our taste to a standard.
1: We keep our taste to a standard here, of course.
0: But just to let you know, that is what Safe Harbor is for. So there may be stuff that slips in. Basically, I don't have to censor every word now, and just only the major ones. Yeah, that's cool. Well, we're gonna rock it with some song that totally does need. Oh my gosh, the whole song needs censoring. It's just that. I mean, it's just Daughter by Pearl Jam. You know, like the song that has no swears in it at all. So we're gonna go ahead and play it now because I've been waiting to do it. Keep it weird, keep it wild, keep in tune. KMNR, Rala.

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but down but down but down but down but down but down but down but down but down but down but down but down but down but down but down but down but down but down but down but down but down but down but down but down but down but down but down but down but down but down but down but down but down but down but down but down but down but down but down but down but down but down but down but down but down but down but down but down but down but down but down but down but down but down but down but down but down but down but down but down but down but down but down but down but down but down but down but down but down but down but down but down but down but down but down but down but down but down but down but down but down but down but down but down but down but down but down but down 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but down but down but down but down but down but down but down but down but down but down but down but down but down but down but down but down but down but down but down but down but down but down but down but down but down but down but down but down but down but down but down but down but down but down but down but down but down but down but down but down but down but down

0: yeah. After the Storm. That was pretty good. Up next we have I Wish by Skeelo.
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2: Hello? I wish I was a little bit taller. I wish I was a baller. I wish I had a girl who looked good, I would call her. Wish I had a rabbit in a hat with a bat and a 6-4 and baller.

getting the listeners to a false sense of, oh, this music's getting to a normal pace, a normal beat, and then just whipping out madness, pure madness. That is on 45 RPM record. Ah! Well, don't worry, I'm going to keep it going with some more madness, except it's not madness, it's Ween. I mean, what did you expect from me? Let's figure out what Diener was talking about from Ween.

0: way.
1: That was No Rain by Blind Melon. Up next, we have The Sign from Ace of Base. I love the bass on this song. I say they aced it. Joke about The Sign.

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0: Tired of being stuck indoors on nice days? Rolla is surrounded by great opportunities to be adventurous. The Missouri S&T Climbing Club was created with the goal of making rock climbing more accessible to beginners. Outdoor rock climbing can be found as close as 20 miles east of Rolla, with 60-foot cliffs great for any experience level. Even in poor weather, you can still go climbing at indoor gyms with club discounts in Springfield or St. Louis. Weekend camping and climbing trips are made several times a semester to some of the best climbing spots in the Midwest, which are only about 4 hours away in Arkansas or Illinois. The club is very active, with trips being made almost every weekend, so any busy schedule can be worked around. Experienced climbers will provide instruction on trips to make sure that safe practices are learned. The club can supply all the gear needed for you, making climbing cost only as much as the gas used carpooling to locations. If you're interested in learning more advanced techniques, classes are offered to teach a wide range of climbing and mountaineering skills. Weekly meetings are held in McNutt, where you can learn how to join the club and go on their next trip. Just go to the Missouri S&T OrgSync page and look up Climbing Club to find the current meeting time and contact information. 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
1: Today's A Moment of Science wades into the wild world around us, examining a plant sometimes called wacky, weird, and wonderful, the Welwitschia mirabilis. Don't let our tongue twister of an introduction scare you away from the Welwitschia, which is, by all accounts, a remarkable organism. Coming across the plant in the harsh Namib Desert of Angola and Namibia, botanist Friedrich Welwitsch is said to have fallen on his knees in wonder. Even its name expresses awe. Mirabilis is Latin for astonishing or miraculous. So what's with all the hype? First, there's simple longevity. Welwitschia can grow for thousands of years. Even its genetics are old, closely resembling those of its ancient ancestors, with many scientists deeming it a living fossil. Second, there's the staggering simplicity of Welwitschia's existence. Despite living for millennia, a Welwitschia plant will grow two leaves, just two, for its entire life. Wide, ribbon-like, and leathery, the leaves never stop growing, looping in curly cues outward from the squat-wide stem. Don't be fooled by the Welwitschia's withered appearance. Though the leaves eventually fray all the way to the base, there really are only two of them. The weathered and winding Welwitschia has sundry other marvels. It grows no flowers, instead producing seed cones from short woody branches. And its desert habitat can receive less than 2 inches of rainfall per year. Yet the Welwitschia thrives, likely pulling moisture from fog and groundwater. Has the Welwitschia wowed you yet? If so, you're not alone. The Welwitschia is sought after by botanical gardens and poachers alike. But the plant is nothing if not a survivor. Where there's a Welwitschia, there's a way. This mode of science comes from Indiana University. I'm Yael Cassander.
2: Thank you, Yael. That is pretty cool sounding, like a plant that just looks so cool. Brought a man to his knees. He's like, oh my gosh, this plant. I like that. And I kind of want to see what this is. I'll tell you what, I'll look it up, get back to you guys, and I will let you know what this looks like. I'm going to remember myself to do that. In the meantime, please enjoy this next song that totally goes inside. I mean, after all, you just heard, what is it? You heard Buddy Holly by Weezer. Before that, you had Banjo Buck by the Smoky River Boys. Before that was Santa Monica by Everclear. Then we had 4K Carpet by Passenger Princess. Before that, we had Telekinesis by Buddha Trixie. Before that, we had Join Us for a Bite by Matt Dusk. Before that, we had Bird Brain by Jamie Page and OK Glass. Before that, we had The Zine by Ace of Base. Before that, we had Driving in My Car by Madness, I Wish by Skilo, After the Storm by Galliukas, Tyler the Creator and Bootsy Collins, Daughter by Pearl Jam, Where Have All the Cowboys Gone by Paula Cole, and Love Shack by the B-52s. Well, we got some more for you. In fact, we've got more Matt Dusk. Here's Charlie's Inferno by Matt Dusk, coming to you from KMNR Rolla. Keep it weird, wild, and in tune of all things. See ya in a little bit.
3: Here lies Charlie. You can tell it's him.

0: Oh, he was breathless. Excuse me, sir. There must be someone you've confused me for. If I could see someone who knew me or someone uniform, I go to church on Sunday, truly, usually more. Screaming at the angels while they pushed him through the door. Excuse me, sir. There must be someone you've confused me for. If I could see someone who knew me or someone uniform, I go to church on Sunday, truly, usually more. Screaming at the angels while they pushed him through the door.
1: All ye who enter, it was a horrifying sign, but sounded like a neat adventure. I'll be on

I gotta say, actually, looking up this plant was, it is pretty cool looking. Like all the leaves are just like all the branches of it are and the greenery is all spiraled out in different ways, like it curls and curves. I've never seen a plant grow like that. And then there's the pictures of it like growing in the desert where it's just sprawling out of like one area. Like, this is crazy looking. You know, I can kind of see why someone would be like brought to their knees like this. Like, this is crazy. Anyway, I'm also pretty crazy myself. Well, I mean, after I got out of that rubber room with rats, I got a little better. Here's Zombie by the Cranberries up next out in KM&R.

We love to shake it up here at KMNR 89.7 FM, broadcasting at Aurora, Missouri. Shaking it up, I'm shaking it up for the next 24, well not next 24, but until 3 p.m. tomorrow on this 24-hour show. It's 11 o'clock in the p.m. So I hope you all having a wonderful night so far, wonderful evening and such. I'm clear again, hello. And now I'm not. Had to get the background music going. Anyways. Yeah, you just heard Shake It Up by the Cars. Let me tell you a few things that did go through. Shake It Up by the Cars. Boom. Before that, Zombie by the Cranberries. Yeah. Then we had Charlie's Inferno by Mad Dusk. Oh! Then we had Buddy Holly by Weezer. Then we had Banjo Buck by the Smoky River Boys. 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Telekinesis by Buddha Trixie. 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Driving My Car, or Driving In My Car by Madness, I Wish by Skilo, After the Storm by Kaliukas, Tyler the Creator, Bootsy Collins, and Daughter by Pearl Jam. We've got, a little bit more time here, and a bunch of records and other songs and all this other fun jazz. Well, I mean, I do have some jazz, yeah, and it is pretty fun. So we do have some fun jazz, but that'll come later. I've got some other stuff for people right now to listen to and indulge with. Up next is, I'm on this like recent little kick where I'm just playing a bunch of stuff that is all like genre jumping and doesn't go with each other. Don't know why, but I'm gonna keep going with that. Yeah, I kind of like doing that. So yeah, we were just playing The Cars, Shake It Up, a good classic one from the 80s, 80s rock and roll, pop rock and roll. And next up is the LARPing Tombstone with Looping the Rooms. LARPing the Rooms. Keep it weird, keep it wild, keep it tuned to KMNR.

0: her!
1: Stay in character!
0: Fuck you!
2: So that was a song. LARPing the rooms, everybody. Up next, we've got some more stuff. Yes, we do. I kind of quickly just like, while that was going, I looked away for a brief moment, and I'm like, I went through a bunch of records and CDs, and I'm like, okay, this. So I like got everything here, but it's all disorganized. So we're just gonna pick one, and we're gonna go with it. This one is Wigglecore by Floor Baba. I'm excited to hear this one. Keep it weird. Keep it wild. Keep it tuned. KMNR.

me. This is Cam Bernard, Wars 24-Hour Show. You're not going to know what's going to play next. I just play Thin Lizzy. What do you think's going to come next? Any guesses? Any guesses? Any takers? And anybody say Artificial Sweetener by Drive 45? Well, guess what? That's right. Here's Artificial Sweetener by Drive 45. Keep it tuned, Cam Bernard.

0: Hello, viewers. How goes it? You just heard Axel F. That one specifically was not by Crazy Frog. Unfortunate, I know. But it was by Harold Faltermeyer off this 45 I found at a yard sale a while back. Nice and scratchy. I'm joined here with guest. Oh my gosh. Please, introduce the self to the radio people.
1: What up, bird up? Good morning. This is Alexander the Okay with the Not Rock and or Roll show. This isn't mine. I'm kind of just invading.
0: Invading like the Space Invaders.
1: Yo, I was playing that earlier.
0: Oh yeah.
1: Yeah, one of my brothers has has an Atari.
0: He has
1: an Atari 2600.
0: Oh.
1: And we were just playing that on our big freaking TV on the landing earlier.
0: Wait, do you have it here like at school?
1: Like at Triangle, yeah, like at my fraternity.
0: That's so cool.
1: One of my frat brothers has that.
0: Yeah. Oh my gosh, it makes me want to bring mine out of storage, plug it up. So like you're using like probably several adapters to plug it up to a big TV then.
1: I didn't help him set it up. I just walked up there earlier to like grab my charger because I forgot I put it up there.
0: Mm-hmm.
1: And he just
0: It was just there.
1: They were already starting to play, and I'm like, yeah, I want to play some combat. Put
0: oh
1: on the
0: my
1: invisible
0: combat.
1: Tanks mode. Let's do this.
0: Oh, I hate that one.
1: It's so fun, though.
0: No, it's stupid.
1: No, it's so fun.
0: Whenever it's invisible tank, it's so hard.
1: That's the point.
0: It's already hard enough to move around at all in that game. So, like, making yourself invisible is so much worse.
1: It's so funny, though.
0: It does make it funny, but, like, it makes me get more angry if I play the game. I was a Burger Time kid. I always will be Burger Time.
1: Oh, he didn't have Burger Time. The close thing to that was Donkey Kong.
0: But Donkey Kong's solid. To be fair, my Burger Time's for my Intellivision. I don't have it for the Atari, but still, same thing, different day.
1: It was also the first time I've ever played Donkey Kong on the, like, actual Atari, and that was how I found out it's just two levels over and over and over and over again.
0: Yeah, that's fun. Yeah, I did have a favorite Atari game, but I think I forgot because I just kept playing more and more until I forgot them all. Oh, Gesundheit.
1: Thank you. I don't know if that was over the air, but yeah, sneeze happened.
0: You know what, we need to put a sneeze sound effect on the soundboard whenever someone sneezes.
1: I don't amplify. I don't even know, I've never used a soundboard before. Is there not a sneeze sound?
0: No, there's not. Not on this preset, but there's some way you can put custom presets in there.
1: I've just never messed with it because I've never had a desire to, like, use a soundboard in my
0: show. What?
1: I've never had a no, I like to play the music. I'm like, hey, this is my show. This is the theme for my show. These are the next, like, six songs you're gonna hear, and then songs happen.
0: But that was a Vine boom.
1: Oh, if I couldn't hear it.
0: Oh, here. Oh, sorry. Put the headphones on.
1: That might be smart.
0: You know, that might do something. I have an inkling of a feeling.
1: Let's see. This is right. Okay.
0: And you can hear my mic quality, too.
1: No way. Yeah, I can.
0: Well, it's actually an exit mic.
1: Yeah.
0: But if I do it just right, it's perfect mic.
1: Bruh. I can hear the thing.
0: If you push these buttons on the side, it'll activate everything in a row at once.
1: What?
0: And I just killed it because it gets too loud. I think it's this one I like. Those two line up perfectly, and I love that one. That's my favorite.
1: Why is it the entire? It's not even just the Buddy Holly riff. It's just Buddy Holly.
2: Hey, champ.
0: That's an entire PSA.
1: Man's gonna get us DMCA'd.
0: No, I'm not. Maybe I played it at a different speed. You can also just do this number. I love the soundboard so much. Oh my gosh. Yay, the soundboard! Oh, these two down here that are labeled in bright red are ones we should never push because they are some of the loudest that we have. Like, I'm gonna turn it down a whole lot on the fader.
1: What do you mean by that? Ah.
0: And, this is what people tune in for, the quality. We got quality going on. This keeps everybody who happens to tune in at like 11 at night, 11:30 awake.
1: Oh, good. Oh, bruh.
0: This guy stinks!
2: Hey, champ. Give me a call back when you get a chance. Honey, I'm going to mow the lawn.
1: Wait, is this just the hole?
0: No, no. Yeah, it is. It is
1: the whole,
0: say.
1: The whole tube.
0: Yes, yes, it is. Actually, if I pull up the thing on here, I think you can see the duration of it slowly go through. Like it's the whole thing. I'm killing it. I'm killing it. I don't want to play all the whole thing. pretty cool, huh? There's also like you can use things for intros here. Like you have You also have like
2: Now that Dad's gone.
0: Oh, there's another PSA. I forgot. There's two PSAs on the board. I forgot about that one. You also have like the 20th century intro.
1: That's a good one. Is that what I think it is? Oh, it is. Oh man, I haven't heard that since I was like 8. My God.
0: What do we have here? This could be the intro to your show.
1: I'm an old man.
0: God. Oh, are you?
1: Yeah, no.
2: Hey, champ.
0: I love going, hey, champ. And you can just kill it so quickly.
3: Can I have cheeseburger, please?
0: Huh? I love eating the records here, taking bites out of all the broken ones.
1: Yeah, like that
0: one. Oh, where'd the other half of it go? No!
1: The other half's been gone for a while.
0: What? I was here when that thing was crescent. What? I was here when that bite was taken out of it.
1: So why did that happen anyway?
0: Well, okay, I can tell you why. I was here with some other DJs, and what happened is we were pulling records out of the KM&R shelf to play, just like a random record show to have fun, and one of the records we pulled out was like missing a huge chunk out of it and unplayable, and so...
1: It was just like that?
0: No, okay, it wasn't in half. It had the bite taken out of it, basically.
1: No, I assumed you didn't mean it was also ripped
0: out.
1: No.
0: So, I then watched as... I this was my trainee semester, but I then watched as...

0: as the person who is like, I can't believe someone broke this record and put it back, proceeds to break it over a knee and stuff it into the ceiling at two different places. I got a picture of it too, and it's sitting on my hard drive at home. It's one of these really cool pictures I like. Actually, I used the picture whenever I edited the Century Club stuff last year. I used that picture and I like chroma keyed it to be like red and black, which I thought was funny. But yeah, no, that was that. I can't see what the artist is, but
1: oh god, I don't know. I tried pulling.
0: I can only see half the name.
1: You can only see half the name, and it's a name I don't know. It's not a person I recognize. So I was like, I have no idea who this is supposed to be.
0: It's something.
1: Because I gave my mom a tour in here, and she looked at that. She's like, "What artist is that?" And I'm like, "That's a good question." And I pulled it down. I'm like, "I don't know."
0: Yeah. Man, oh man. There's so much music here.
1: There's so much music history in this building.
0: In this building, there's so much. Man, it's like this place is like a radio station.
1: It's like we routinely get new music shipped into us by our music director.
0: What? No way. This is simply preposterous.
2: I had to get clear for that. I had to like 100% opacity with that one.
1: Hey, or 0%. If I remove the cover, do we get ASMR into this?
2: I mean, you can. You actually can.
1: Hear myself. I don't like that.
2: You can spam click them all.
1: Wait, what are the ones at the bottom?
2: These ones?
1: The last two like rows, I guess. Yeah.
2: These don't do anything. Oh, these ones? What do you mean? Oh, these?
1: Yeah, the color.
2: Oh. Well, these look like it's like record. Oh, this is record, mute, solo, volume. I don't know. They correspond directly into the program we use somehow, but they all can be mapped differently.
1: Yeah, like I said, I've never used it.
2: So it's all customizable. I don't know how to customize it. I just know how to, like, use it. I'm looking for. There it is. I was looking for Freddy Fazbear. I found Freddy Fazbear. I was thinking about just making one of these hours here like a FNAF Power Hour. Yeah. Just a bunch of FNAF music.
1: It'd be crazy if Freddy Fazbear was out there.
2: Fazbear.
1: Like, that'd be like freaking out the neighborhood.
0: Freddy. What did you say?
2: Dude. Pasta, ew! Pizza, ew!
1: No one on here is going to understand what that means. Assuming there are people actually listening to this, no one knows what this is talking about.
0: Hey, maybe there are people out there that know, okay? Maybe there are those who snow out there, okay? There's no way of telling. There's no way of telling. Hey, I'm going to do a way of telling. If you guys were in the know to know, you should text in. I know. 504-656-6735. That's 504-6-KMNR-DJ. Do you know? If you do or don't, well, if you do, text in I know. If you don't, you text in I know. Well, that may not be true.
1: As a matter of fact, the only way we'll know if you truly know, what did we eat that day?
0: You know, where was I that day? On the night in question, was I?
1: You know, it's not pasta.
0: Ew.
1: What was it?
0: Sorry, you said pasta. I had to say ew. I mean, that's just my humble individual opinion of pasta, of course.
1: That is also my humble individual opinion that is not at all a call to action on people's opinion of pasta.
0: This is true. It's just our own simple opinions that are not similar to those views expressed by the University Missouri System or the University of Missouri Board of Curators.
1: That's right.
0: Yes. So that pasta, huh? Oh, wait, no, we can't talk. Oh, wait, we can't talk about it. It's a Doppler effect.
1: I can't really do that with this microphone.
0: That microphone in question is a bit peculiar. Some would say weird, odd, and straight up peculiar. Now that's a reference. Better call Dr. Reference on this one and get a prescription. Do you know Dr. Reference?

0: No, I'm gonna treat this like an interview real quick. Do you know Dr. Reference?
1: I don't think I've ever met them.
0: I met one guy named Dr. Reference.
2: Is that not a DJ? Are we not talking about?
0: He's not a DJ. No, he's a person.
2: Who is this?
0: He's a person I've met at this campus. His name is Dr. Reference. I don't know if you know him. That's why I'm asking. Have you met Dr. Reference?
2: I don't think so. What year is he?
0: I think he's a sophomore.
2: Currently?
0: Yes.
2: No, I've never. Why is he Dr. Reference?
0: Because every time I've made a reference in his vicinity, or anybody's made a reference in his vicinity, I believe he says, "Hey, I get that reference." But, like, he doesn't follow up with, like, the reference. He just states that he gets it. And then so he's earned the name Dr. Reference. That's all that, like, the information I have on, like, the reason why he is Dr. Reference. But he is, he would like, he's interested in KM&R. Although, he might change his name from Dr. Reference to something else. I don't know why.
1: Like, he's interested in going through the trainee program?
0: Yeah, he's, I brought him on air before as a guest. And we would have karaoke night, but, like, record karaoke night, where we pick stuff off the shelves and just try to sing it together. And if we can't all hit the same note, we would, like, change the pitch so we all can hit the same note. That's what I like about, like, karaoke record night, because, like, you can have, like, the in-between of, like, making it work for you.
2: Oh, here we go. Let's do Take On Me by, oh, this will be so simple.
0: Let's pitch it down. Okay, let's run it at half the speed, everybody. Take on me. Take on me. I have a question for you. A humble opinion to ask.
1: No.
0: Okay, well, I still have the question.
1: Okay.
0: Do you think that, let's say, hypothetically, of course, there was a band of sorts that were to perform cover music of different kinds and varieties, do you think a good song to cover would be the FNAF song, Join Us for a Bite, live? Do you think it would be
1: You're gonna good? Hate me. I don't know this song.
0: You don't? Okay, that's okay. That's okay. It's,
1: Oh, my goodness, and that happens to be the very next song we're playing.
0: Funny you mention this. Well, I mean, I did play a cover of it, which means I can't play the original.
1: True.
0: I can, yes.
1: You know, have you ever... There was a show idea I've had for a while, but
0: entire,
1: I...
0: Like, cover show where it's all the same song?
1: Yeah.
0: Thought about it, too, but I don't know which one I could pick that would fill, like, an hour.
1: The easiest one I was thinking of was, like, there has to be enough covers of Africa.
0: Yeah. Okay, okay. That might be something. Oh. If you're in the know, you know. Oh, if you know, you know. Now know.
1: Oh, does this person know?
0: I think this person knows. I think this person that texted in knows. Okay.
1: This individual that texted, what we eat that day?
0: I don't think we even have to ask at this point, because, like, if you know, you know. Now know? I know. I think this person knows. I'm, you know, call me crazy. Call me insane.
1: I thought you were, I don't actually know your DJ name. That joke doesn't work anymore, dang it. I only know your real name.
0: You only know my government name, my government-issued name.
1: I only know your assigned designator, unfortunately.
0: Dang, well, I guess I'm a mystery now. It's like I have no social security. I have a record of birth. I'm nobody. I'm a free person. Free, truly free.
1: You, oh, good God.
0: I'm not even, like, tired yet. And I'm already getting to this slap happy state. I cannot wait until it's, like, I see the sun rise over the horizon. And I'm going to be cackling as loud as I can from, like, the other room, specifically so it can be picked up on the mic while, like, Mr. Blue Sky is playing or something. Or, like, Here Comes the Sun. There we go. That'd be a good one. Just a good one that, like definition of the sun is rising now.
1: Do you know it's, like, a really funny thing that reminded me of? I swear it's connected, because you mentioned Here Comes the Sun. Mm. A band I discovered recently this summer called Cheer Accident has an album called Here Comes the Sunset. And one of the songs on it is a cover of Dream Police by Cheap Trick. That was the only song off the album I knew about. So from that context, I was like, oh, it's a cover album. Let's hear what Here Comes Sunset sounds
0: was
1: like.
0: I take it wasn't a cover album. It was just that cover.
1: No, that was the only cover. And then the actual, like, song called Here Comes Sunset, it's like

0: 4 minutes of silence, followed by like a minute of like really soft, somber music.
1: That sounds incredible, actually. I'm a big fan so far. Sorry, I'm just adjusting the background music. Just adjusting the background music. This isn't what I was looking for. I'm looking for the definitive sound. The definitive, like, is it this one? Please tell me it's this one.
0: Damn, okay, yeah, I thought that might be the one.
1: Guys, we're reaching the midnight hours.
0: Yeah, oh god, it's so late. So, like, what are your planned strategies for staying awake? Caffeine, Bilatro?
1: I like that Bilatro is your second guess.
0: That was the last, like, I swear. I've been in the station by accident during two, like, 24-hour shows, and both people were staying awake by doing Bilatro.
1: That makes sense. That does. Bilatro is pretty good. Although, if you want to talk about roguelikes, my favorite is Nubby's Number Factory still.
0: I have never heard of that one.
1: Do you know the game Peggle?
0: Yes.
1: Okay, it's a Peggle roguelike.
0: Okay, that sounds like that'd be really fun.
1: It is super fun, and everything looks like 90s, like, CG point-and-click game style.
0: Oh, that's really
1: cool. And the music's killer, and, like, everything, like, is slightly animated. It's a great game for me because it captures my eye.
0: When you say 90s CG, I think of a few different things. Is it, like, the, like, 90s edutainment style kind of thing?
1: Or? Similar. I'm gonna say similar, but a bit higher quality than what you would expect from edutainment.
0: Okay.
1: Like not like, oh gosh.
0: Like VeggieTales, like kind of CG?
1: Yeah, yeah, okay. VeggieTales, a little bit of VeggieTales CG, I'd say, but imagine like 2% more grotesque. Like it's hardly noted. 2% more like, here.
0: Wait, yeah, I think I
1: using,
0: like
1: using
0: an
1: our
0: example.
1: So, using our sources.
0: This that you have pulled up.
1: Oh, this is a plant.
0: I see that.
1: Yeah, it was on one of our moments of science talking about the specific plant and how it like thrives in the desert itself, but it's like an ancient plant, and I'm like, what does it even look like? And I'm like, that's kind of crazy. Those leaves just kind of like go everywhere, and the branches do.
0: It looks so sad.
1: It does. Okay, here it is. This is the gameplay board.
0: Oh my god, I see what you mean now. It's weird.
1: That's just the about page cover. There we go. Like, it's just, like, it's, this is, I don't know what this is.
0: Is that
1: Louis Song? What are you doing here?
0: Is that, like, the character you
1: Oh,
0: have?
1: Yeah, so,
0: is that
1: oh, okay.
0: Rubies himself?
1: So, this is Nubby.
0: Nubby?
1: Yeah, so the whole point of the Number Factory is that you have to create numbers, and you create numbers, or you harvest numbers. It's something. It's one or the other. I don't know. You basically have the pegs that are different numbers, right? Every time you hit a peg, it cuts it basically down a little bit. Cuts it in half, usually.
0: Okay.
1: You do that, or, like, it cuts down by, like, whatever power it has, and then you get points for that round. They multiply every time in each round. They go up exponentially. Like,
0: I see.
1: What will happen is that, like, you have this bar right here on the right of your Nubby's Number Factory game board, and that bar will go up depending on your points, and if you reach the top, it'll loop back down at the bottom and give you a 2x multiplier, 3x multiplier. If you play your cards just right, you can get, like, the max you can get is 9999 multiplier, and if you do that, you get, like, you just get, like, a little, like, splash text that says, congratulations, you broke the game, and then it keeps playing. Because you can exponentially build it. Like, I think one time I've got to, like, what, like, one, like, I just, like, zapped a billion points or whatever. Like, it just starts making up numbers. Like, because it's just, like, I can't, it's like, you made too many zeros for me to count.
0: It's like how in, like, I've always seen this, like, Bilatro runs where it's, like, this guy gets, like, some crazy run, and he's at, like, a big blind, like, 5,000, and he gets, like, infinity chips.
1: He's at big blind 5,000. Yeah, or, like, I forgot what it was. I saw a screen cap that was from a Bilatro game, and he had, like, 14 twos. And he's like, honestly, I do not know what to do.
0: So you know how there's the deck where it just, like, gives random cards?

0: Yes, yeah, it's like a randomizer.
1: Yeah, so the very first time I got that deck, I selected that just to see what I would get, and I got, like, all face cards and 2/4s, and I was like, okay, this could be interesting, but I got just awful jokers that didn't surge eyes within it,
0: and I died
1: after, like, 3 rounds.
0: Oh, no. Dude, there's a way of running that in Nubbies, so, like, the other factor that comes in play, you can buy, like, perks and buy, like, items to use.
1: That
0: but
1: makes sense.
0: There's this like guy here that watches you. He's your boss at the number factory.
1: His name is
0: Tony. Tony watches you. He judges you based on how you play. He'll frown if you do bad and smile if you do good.
1: Okay.
0: In different game modes, you can, after you win things, you get coins. And with coins, you can unlock different game modes. And you can get different kinds of Tonys. My favorite is called Baloney Tony Run. It's because you get Baloney Tony. He is Tony, right? But his head is all wrapped like a slice of bologna. And the only thing he does that anytime you get a perk or an item, it is completely random based off the game seed of what the item triggers and how it triggers it and what it's now gonna do. it is the definition of chaos. You either win right away and you like, it's like, oh, round 3, yeah, you got 9999 multiplier, you broke the game. Or it's like, oh, round 3, I just took away all your points and you're like done, bye bye, game over. It's perfect. I love Baloney Tony Run so much. Nubbies is where it's at. I love putting people on the Nubbies when I can because they think I'm crazy when I say Nubbies Number Factory. But this game is, like,
1: Nubbies
0: perfect
1: Factory,
0: for me.
1: Nubbies Number Factory sounds like something somebody made after watching Baldi's Basics. And, like, that's, like, what the name sounds like.
0: Nubbies, yeah. Baldi's Basics Number Factory. Oh, and if you lose, the sun explodes. This is the depiction of the sun.
1: Wait, why is the sun dependent on the Number Factory?
0: I really don't. Oh, this guy's actually a really... This is how it's animated. This is a really good item. I forgot his name. He's a really good... I know is that he's good for low level, but he's terrible for high level rounds.
1: I like how the name for this image is Nubby's Number Factory Meme. Nubby Meme Meme Nubby Nubby's Number Factory.
0: Nubby. Nubby's Number. Nubby. Nubby's Number Factory Meme. Nubby. Nubby. Nubby Number.
1: Why does it have stars? It costs money. You get money. Why does it have 5 reviews?
0: Does he animate too? Oh no! But this is Tony. This is Tony. He's the boss, Tony. He just watches. Oh, this is Immortal Tony.
1: Immortal Tony just has a crown and a beard.
0: Dude, this guy. Oh yeah. This is Hunter Tony. like there's just different variants. This is Criminal Tony. Forgot what he does. I usually okay, here's Baloney Tony. Baloney Tony's the best. He's the best one. I love Baloney Tony so much. Oh, Bologna Tony, my beloved. Look at him, he's screaming. That's like whenever you do something really good. It is. Goodness. Yeah.
1: Are there any Tonys where you can see what his eyes look like?
0: No. No. Oh, okay, so this is Baloney Tony run, so you know like what the board is supposed to look like?
1: Okay.
0: Like
1: what
0: this
1: is happening?
0: Do you see what the board is supposed to look like?
1: Yeah, what's happening that image?
0: Okay. So his multiplier is hit 99999.
1: Okay.
0: Something has triggered that triggers something else that triggers a feedback loop, and this is just all particle effects. That's all it is. He's broke the game.
1: I can't. There is like no game board. It's just green.
0: Is it coming to console? No way. No way. Oh, this might be big news. If they did a mobile port of this game, I would be done for, because then I'd just be glued to my phone. My cellular telephone, that is. But, like, it's coming on consoles, insane. if this is big if true, I don't know what this means, but it looks funny.
1: Oh, I don't, this made me think of a very different, but just, like, another, like, silly kind of niche game.
0: Pizza Tower.
1: Have you, not exactly, have you ever heard of Unfair Flips?
0: No.
1: It's a very simple game. It hypothetically it's a take long, but it takes forever because there's like 18,000 endings, and like the whole point is that you flip a coin, but there's like a 20% chance it lands on heads, and every time you land on heads, it gives you money, and the more.

0: more money you get, you use it to upgrade your flip so that your chance to land on heads increases, and the money you get from landing on heads increases. And the goal is to land 10 heads in a row.
1: That's it?
0: It takes like a couple, it takes anywhere from one to like several hours.
1: My gosh.
0: Because it's all probability based, and the highest you can go is 65% on your chance of heads.
1: Oh, okay. Dang. Might have to check this, you know? Does it have like the sound of a coin like tossing and flipping and falling?
0: Yes.
1: Okay.
0: Yes.
1: Do you think I should be the messenger of this scenario and specifically get this game on this computer so the audio output from our basis like setup goes straight out and I'm just like sitting here like dang it.
0: Like as
1: it's Tails again.
0: Like as music is played?
1: No.
0: Okay.
1: No. I do not mean just that's the show. It's just like, oh dang it, I got Tails again. Like you just hear me like you hear like ding and like dang it.
0: And you know what's really funny is in the game, so like there's like a line of text that segments where your coin is and where your upgrades are, and it's just like tails, heads. And then each time you get heads, it adds another exclamation point. And if you get like more than three heads in a row, but then get tails again, it's tails. Dot dot.
1: Oh. Okay. I like the subtle. I like the subtle moves that the game is doing. I like that subtleness.
0: And like I said, there's like eight different endings. There's each ending has a random chance of happening, and the ending where you actually land on heads for a tenth time is the lowest percent chance. Every other ending is like, oh, you flipped heads a tenth time, but it didn't actually because your coin exploded.
1: What?
0: That's one of the endings.
1: Well, how does that happen? Is it just because it happens?
0: It just happens. Yeah, it's like, so when you, because I don't know, because, like, when you get to nine heads in a row, the game, like, puts all the other UI away to, like, focus on the coin and like, see, does it make heads? Yes or no? And when you do, if the game, like, you know, within your 65% chance or whatever you have is supposed to land on heads, there's, like, a 10% chance it will actually land on heads. There's like a 25% chance it lands in the middle and rolls away. There's like a 25% chance it turns into a snail and goes off of the table.
1: Okay.
0: And then there's like a 30% chance it just explodes.
1: This game sounds epic. I've never heard of this game
0: in my life. There is no soundtrack. The only
1: perfect.
0: The only sounds is just ding.
1: This is ding. I could do that. Oh goodness. I would love to keep talking about this, but I have to do my programming.
0: Yes,
1: Uberfest.
0: Sorry.
1: No, you're good. I'm just gonna quickly get with it real quick, because I need to. But
0: yay!
1: Here's some programming for you.
2: This is Bird Note. In the environmental movement, no single figure stands taller than Rachel Carson. Her work on DDT helped spark an environmental awakening in the 1960s. Some consider Rachel Carson the finest nature writer of the 20th century. In addition to Silent Spring, books such as The Sea Around Us and Under the Sea Wind are evidence of her exquisite literary talent. Carson herself had inspiration from a 19th century writer named Richard Jefferies. His prose poems like The Pageant of Summer reveal a profound immersion in nature and a joyful sense of discovery. His work helped Carson develop and write about her own deep sense of connection with the natural world. Here's Jefferies on Summer. Every blade of grass, each leaf, each separate floret and petal is an inscription speaking of hope. Consider the grasses and the oaks, the swallows, the sweet blue butterfly. They are one and all a sign and token, showing before our eyes earth made into life. So that my hope becomes as broad as the horizon afar, reiterated by every leaf, sung on every bough, reflected in the gleam of every flower. 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

0: Yeah. 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I'm going to tell you some Town & Campus news, everybody. 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The Shred Till You're Dead Skate Jam. 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Organizations may submit announcements to be read by filling out our online forums on that page. Woo! We've been programmed. And where have we been programmed? Well, we've been programmed on KMNR, 97 FM, broadcasting out of Rolla, Missouri. It's currently now Wednesday. It's happened. The 24 hours isn't up yet, but it's happened. The switch, the change. It's apparent. It's unusual, but it's here. We're making our way slowly but surely. The rounding of back, the background, is back online. I dropped needle on this. I've got this Vaporwave record.
1: What record is that?
0: I'll show you, actually. Oh, do you want it back on the mic? Boom!
1: I guess I'm still here.
0: I mean, I don't mean to keep you. I know you said it's pretty late.
1: Oh, you're good.
0: But everything's up to, I mean, like... If you want to play on drums, heck, I'll mic you up.
1: Oh, don't. It's the first time I've ever practiced this song. Don't do that. So, what album is this?
0: This is Windows 96.
1: They make physical media?
0: Yeah, you know Windows 96?
1: Yeah.
0: Yeah, I got two of their albums. I got this one and I've got the... Oh, I forgot the other. I can pull it up here in a second.
1: So, like, I've never heard of any vaporwave artist make physical media, let alone a vinyl. Before.
0: Do you know why it's cool? Because I can unvaporwave it.
1: You can. Big facts. Why? What?
0: Because it's supposed to be.
1: Yeah.
0: But
1: yeah,
0: now I can. I can also do this.
1: Do any others do this? I've never seen this before for the music.
0: I only know of Windows 96 currently. I know I have Comtruse. That's what it might be. I don't know if you classify that as vaporwave though.
1: What was the other artist?
0: Comtruse. It's Tom Cruise, but swap around the first letters of each word.
1: Yeah, I don't know if I've ever heard of that artist.
0: I think I remember to bring Comtruse, but also it's pretty peculiar because like that record is like LP, right? But it runs at 45 RPM instead of 33, so I'm like, okay, that's peculiar.
1: That's a fun
0: I only got a handful of records that do that, but I also have like really weird records here too. I do have some. I like my weird ones.
1: What do you mean by weird? In what way?
0: I'll show you. I'm glad to ask.
1: What does that mean? That could mean a lot of things.
2: I've got these here. These are called V discs. I've got a lot of them.
1: What is that?
2: These are military issued records that run at 78 RPM from like, that are like technically vinyl, but technically not. They're a weird in between. It's a separate standard, but these-
1: Is it kind of like, okay, correct me if I'm wrong.
2: Yeah.
1: But I believe Muzak did a similar thing for their records. Is it the same thing or no?
2: For their background music?
1: Yeah, where, like, they would, like, oh, yeah, you guys have, like, this record, and in order to put, like, the maximum amount of music we could, we put it at, like, the slowest speed we could on a record.
2: This similar style, but the opposite.
1: Yeah.
2: Because this is old enough to where the standard was still around 78 RPM. So these are, like, these are not shellac records,
1: no.
2: Like 78s, but they run at 78, and they're the 12-inch size, and they're thin enough to be LPs. They are really peculiar. I found a box of them at a yard sale.
1: That's crazy.
2: These are all from, like, it says Army, Navy, Marine, and Coast Guard. Like, these were all issued, they're called V-Disc. The V stands for Victory in V-Disc.
1: That makes sense. That makes a lot of sense.
2: I brought all of them up here to play.
1: I'm assuming it's just normal music, it's just on a funny,
2: yeah.
1: Funny format. Okay.
2: Absolutely, you got that right. But then I also got these.
1: What do we got there?
2: These are 10-inch EPs. These are 10-inch long-playing records, like not 78s, but they would be mono and spin at 33.
1: Oh.
2: They're really

0: Really weird. I like these though. I like how small they are. They're like mini records.
1: You know what this reminded me of?
0: What?
1: So last year, the last time I remember, we went through like one of our like bigger purges of like old stuff in the station. Like, yeah. Hey guys, we're getting rid of a bunch of deep storage. Please come take. I grabbed this like box. It had, like, a bunch of stuff on it that, like, I couldn't tell you what it was anymore. It had a bunch of stuff written on it. I was like, I don't know what any of this is supposed to be. This looks weird. Because it wasn't, like... It's, like, literally a, like, this big of a box. Like, it's, like, for those listening, it was, like, a 4-inch tall box of records and manuscripts. And I was like, what is this supposed to be? Nothing on here signified that this was music... or, like, something from a band or an art project. It, like, looked very formal. It looked... the way the box presented itself and the way the things were written on it, it looked more like documentation.
0: Oh.
1: And I was really confused. And then I looked at the inside, and it turned out it was a... the way the box... the when I looked at the inside, suddenly the confusingness of, like, the outside made more sense. Because it was supposed to be, like, manuscripts of plays performed by actors put onto like 20 vinyls.
0: Oh, were they like spoken word?
1: And yeah, and it's just like them reading out a play manuscript. And that was all it was.
0: Dude, that's awesome. That's like the one time I read the B-movie script live on the internet for like 3.5 hours.
1: Are you gonna do that at some point during your 24-hour show?
0: Oh my god.
1: Read the entire B-movie script?
0: You are sparking my brain with ideas right now.
1: Man, if only you could naturally... if only you could change your pitch and speed like one of these records.
0: Man. You're right. If only I could. Me like adjusting the cartoonishly sized knob on like my like the side of my like body
1: on your abdomen.
0: This one was another weird one. This is another one. Big one. Big record. Spins at 45.
1: What is that?
0: This is Ars D.V. Moore, but this one is signed from 76.
1: What? I'm sorry. What?
0: I got this last year as a gift to me. What
1: songs are on it? Is this a specific album?
0: It's an EP that has 3 songs. Yeah, it's a full size record. It's got 3 songs. The songs are I'm looking on the front to see it here. Does it say on here? Oh, that's a fever dream. If you read the sleeve,
1: what is that?
0: Okay, it's a fever dream.
1: I'll read that in a second.
0: So the song titles are. This is Ist or Mas. As the whole side. And then the next side is 2 songs, Dance Man and Manufacturers.
1: Okay.
0: But this is the last time I had a 24-hour show is the last time I've ever played this because I like to keep it clean and fresh. It's old, it's
1: yeah,
0: signed, it's this is the weirdest piece of history
1: that
0: I have.
1: That is one of the craziest things I think I've ever seen in like somebody's private music collection.
0: Like, I love some of the goofy works of R. Stevie Moore. And when I saw this for sale online for kind of cheap, I'm like, whatever, I'll grab it. It's like I know all the songs. I don't like all the songs, but getting like his like original stuff is like too much money, and. Also, I just kind of like... I like that it was signed by him.
1: That is... yeah, no, that's like such a very weird, like, niche thing to have. I don't personally know that much R.C.V. Moore, but I like the stuff that I do know from him.
0: He's so... He's a goofball. But this
1: he
0: whole...
1: He is. He, like, records, like, all of his stuff, like, in his, like, basement or garage or something.
0: Yeah.
1: And he's just been doing that all the time, and he...
0: And it's impressive that he does.
1: It, what's even more impressive to me is, according to him, he's never written a song that he didn't play. Which means that, like, literally every single idea of his, even, like, ones that he would have considered, like, his most garbage ideas...
0: He has brought
1: like,
0: to life
1: yeah,
0: somehow.
1: Yeah, I'll put that on a record.
0: Yeah. No, it's...
1: I'll put that on a cassette.
0: It is crazy. The last time I did play this, I played Ist or Mas, the entire one side of that record... is a complete instrumental, and I'm looking for the exact thing that tells you about Ister Moss, because it is, it's labeled Dayside and not Nightside instead of A-side and B-side.
1: That's not the craziest one I've seen. No. I think the craziest one I've seen was Throbbing Gristle had one where it's like,
0: oh yeah, Throbbing Gristle. Oh my god, 20 left, jazz funk greats.
1: And they do like left shoe, right shoe or something like
0: yes.
1: that.
0: Yes. I would love to get Throbbing Gristle on record. I've only seen them like digitally. Like
1: a record here at the station. You know that, right?
0: I did not. You know,
1: I looked them up because I was like curious. Do we have them? Maybe. And the answer was yes. We don't have jazz greats, but we do have. We do have. I don't remember what it was. It was like a. It was another thing they did that was just like a compilation of other stuff they did on previous albums.
0: Okay.
1: It's literally just got like a singular like woman staring confusedly into the camera.
0: I like that.
1: I don't
0: That's
1: remember
0: funny.
1: What it's called, but we have it.
0: The little excerpt here for the song Ister Moss says,
1: oh boy,
0: end quote, Ister Moss, instrumentation, 8 minutes. This bossa nova theme is suggested with, but not limited to, the act of waking up, facing the next bunch of hours you'll be using to decide what to do and how to do it best. The lyrics are very low in volume, as you are still half asleep and couldn't sense any and couldn't make any sense of foreign sentences at this hour anyway. You old poot. After all, it is daytime now. Time for you to decide what to do and how to do it best. Time for you to resurface after last night's crazy activities. This song will help you arrange your questions of how to accept this morning properly. It can also be used to plan breakfast and gather materials for washing up. Slowly.
1: I can't tell how much of that was a singular sentence.
0: It's really peculiar. But what I think is really funny is that, like, I don't know where this comes from. Like, it comes from, like, obviously, this was all made. This EP is titled Stance. But, like, at the top left, it says continued from page 52. And at the bottom right, it says continued from page 29.
1: What?
0: Yeah. I don't know. There's also, like, handwritten quote in here that was made from the printing press for something. And then he's, like, replying to it himself. Like there's typing and then handwritten, then typing and handwritten. This is so peculiar, and I love every bit about how weird this is. Welcome to another one of the self. Welcome to another set of linear notes on the back of another phonograph record for you to wonder about. Immediately, you might need to find out what kind of music is on this disc if you ever heard, spelled H-U-R-D, of the artist, and if you could indeed afford to buy it. You might be confusingly seduced by the odd cover photograph, thus you would attempt a compulsive reach for it from the table and begin reading the back.
1: He definitely just like did all this, so like I don't know too much about R. Stevie Moore like as an artist, but like given the fact that this is just kind of like something he did for fun for essentially his entire life, I think he was just kind of, you know, just kind of having fun, just kind of putting whatever.
0: Well, yeah.
1: On this.
0: I mean, yeah, I would agree too. This is definitely like, this is him. This is him, like passionate, and this is like his himself from 76.
1: It's like when artists like make like a purposefully like cryptic like thing that's like, yeah, this literally means nothing. I hope someone gets really hooked on trying to figure out what does it mean. I'm trying to crack the code. Like Sleeping Time Gorilla Museum does that a lot with like their album work, like because we have a couple of their CDs here. Ooh, Tubes.
2: Do you know Tubular Bells?
1: It's the song everybody finds out about when somebody's like, what, why would you ever write something in 8/8? And you like look at the sheet music for Tubular Bells because it's like, oh, it switches between 7/8 and 8/8. That's why you would use 8/8.
2: You know this album?
1: I mean, I'm aware of it. I've never listened to it all the way through, if that's what you're asking.
2: Well, it's just, I used to use it as background noise.
1: That's fair.
2: I got this one out of a dumpster. I got a good amount of my records I have pulled out of trash.
1: Where do you go to decide I'm gonna look here for music?
2: There were thrift shops and from where I was from, and when they wouldn't sell, they would throw it away. And I'd say, hey, can I just like have these? And they're like, sure. And then like I would kind of like they would throw them away often, and then I'd be like, hey, can I have these? And like, you can just take them if you want. And I'm like, okay.
1: That's
2: like
1: crazy.
2: They would be outside, like next to the dumpster.
1: It's
2: a trash can.
1: That's incredible, because usually
2: Most of them were like warped and cracked and broken, but like I kept the ones that weren't.
1: My luck with like going to any thrift store for like music has never been good.
2: Really?
1: It's always like the kind of stuff that you would expect in like a 99-cent bin of like some choir from Massachusetts did an album of Christmas music or something like that.
2: Yeah, I get that.
1: And, like, I already have a bunch of those records because I just wanted to have a bigger record collection. But after a while, it's like, I want to, like, find, like, a hidden gem. And it just never happened.
2: Oh, that's, like, with this thing. I just saw it look cool when it was $5.
1: That does look really cool. What is that?
2: So the band's called Dragon. It's a self-titled album called Dragon.
1: Do they have, like, this?
2: It's like an older style prog rock, but it never took off, like, that much.
1: How old? It looks like 70s. It looked like a very 70s band thing.
2: I just saw the album cover. I liked it. We have one of these in the station, but we have the original. This one's a compilation. This is Arlo Guthrie. Do you know of Arlo Guthrie at all?
1: I feel like... So the name sounds familiar, but I don't know if I know any of their music.
2: There's one definitive song that a lot of people know from Arlo Guthrie, and it is titled Alice's Restaurant Massacre.
1: That's... What?
2: Alice's Restaurant Massacre.
1: Say that last word.
2: Alice's Restaurant Massacre or Massacree.
1: Not Massacre.
2: Massacre or Massacree.
1: What?
2: And that's the name of the song. Like, what do look, you Alice's wait, what? Alice's Restaurant Massacre or Massacree. That's the name of the song.
1: Wait, what?
2: Are you what's wrong? Are you confused? Alice's Restaurant Massacre.
1: Wait, no, I swear, I've heard of a different song called Alice's Restaurant.
2: I mean, this basically is, the song is called Alice's Restaurant by some people, and but the official name is like Alice's Restaurant Massacre. The point I was getting at with it is that this, if you look at the one in the station that we have, it's identical. Except this one was cut a bit better. Alice's, that right there is to like there-ish, is like Alice's Restaurant.
1: Okay.
2: Song. 18 and a half minutes.
1: What?
2: The song is 18 and a half minutes long. If you grab the original one that we have in the station, the original Alice's Restaurant Massacre album, the entire one side is the song, and the rest of the album is on the other side.
1: What?
2: But this one was cut a bit. This one was cut later on, so they were able to cut it a little bit thinner, so you could put all Alice's Restaurant on one side and two songs next to it that run at like 2 minutes.
1: Okay, so I think I need to go back. So, in the very beginning of the rock and roll CDs, and I mean quite literally the first one, I swear we have an artist. They either have a song called or similarly titled Alice's Restaurant. And that was what was confusing me. You kept saying Massacre at the end, and I was like, I've never heard of Massacre. That's not a real word.
2: What do you mean?
1: That's not a real word. And also, I swear, there's a song just called Alice's Restaurant. I'm like walking in a Mandela effect. Like, what is happening?
2: This is the original we have in the station. It looks, it's the yellow album. This is Arlo Guthrie's. It's called Alice's Restaurant is the name of the album. But the song is... Alice's Restaurant Massacre.
1: What does Massacre even mean?
2: I mean, he said it in the song.
1: Doesn't help that I haven't heard it.
2: Describe the color red without saying the color red. Not blue. it's basically a spoken word song. It's about everything and nothing at the same time.
1: spoken word, kind of like how one bourbon, one scotch, one beer is, or what do you mean?
0: I've never heard of that one.
1: One bourbon, one one bourbon, one scotch, one beer by George Thorogood?
0: I've never heard that, but I know George Thorogood. I just one never heard bourbon, that.
1: One scotch, one beer.
0: You know, I'm crazy. I'm actually crazy. I've got the record. You just play part of it. I don't play the whole thing.
1: Big facts, you know, what fair.
0: You could say if you recognize it, you could say if you, you could say, oh, I can't wait for the 18 and a half minutes, or you could say, please don't play the 18 and a half minutes.
1: Please don't play the 18 and a half minutes.
0: But what if I change the speed, and I make it play for double the amount of time and run it slower? Okay, lovely listeners and viewers who are awake, hopefully. Unless you fell asleep at the radio, which I have done one time, actually. I fell asleep with the radio on my pewter.
1: I don't know if I've ever fallen asleep with the radio on.
0: I like the music when I sleep, but then, like, I woke up and I was like, dude, KM&R is still on. Okay, I'm gonna run it at standard speed. Feel free to give commentary if you want. You have to be dead silent.
1: I don't know if I have commentary yet.
0: Well,
1: I heard,
0: no, I'm just saying.
1: 5 seconds
0: I'm just saying, like, generally throughout the song. That's why I have the mics on still. I'll keep it down a bit low.

0: The song's called Alice's Restaurant. It's
1: no way.
0: About Alice.
2: No way.
3: I had no idea.
0: But Alice's Restaurant is not the name of the restaurant. That's just the name of the song. And that's why I called the song Alice's Restaurant.
1: Wait, is this all live recording?
3: It's all live, yeah.
1: Okay.
3: He only does this song live.

0: Now, it all started two Thanksgivings ago, was on 2 years ago on Thanksgiving, when my friend and I went up to visit Alice at the restaurant. But Alice doesn't live in the restaurant. She lives in the church nearby the restaurant, in the bell tower, with her husband Ray and Foch as a dog. And living in the bell tower like that, they got a lot of room downstairs where the pews used to be. And having all that room, seeing as how they took out all the pews, they decided that they didn't have to take out their garbage for a long time. We got up there, we found all the garbage in there, and we decided it'd be a friendly gesture for us to take the garbage down to the city dump. So we took the half a ton of garbage, put it in the back of a red VW microbus, took shovels and rakes and implements of destruction, and headed on toward the city dump. Well, we got there, and there's a big sign and a chain across the dump saying closed on Thanksgiving. And we had never heard of a dump closed on Thanksgiving
1: Beautiful
0: before. And with
1: voice.
0: Tears in our eyes, we drove off into the sunset looking for another place to put the garbage. We didn't find one till we came to a side road, and off the side of the side road was another 15-foot cliff, and at the bottom of the cliff was another pile of garbage. And we decided that one big pile is better than two little piles, and rather than bring that one up, we decided to throw ours down. That's what we did. Drove back to the church, had a Thanksgiving dinner that couldn't be beat, went to sleep and didn't get up until the next morning when we got a phone call from Officer Obie.
1: Oh, yeah.
0: Said, kid.
2: Kid.
0: We found your name on an envelope at the bottom of a half a ton of garbage, and wanted to know if you had any information about it. And I said, yes, sir, Officer Obie, cannot tell a lie. I put that envelope under that garbage. After speaking to Obie for about 45 minutes on the telephone, we finally arrived at the truth of the matter and said that we had to go down and pick up the garbage, and also had to go down and speak to him at the police officer station. So we got in the red VW microbus with the shovels and rakes and implements of destruction, headed on toward the police officer station. Now, friends, there was only one or two things that Obie could have done at the police station, and the first was that he could have given us a medal for being so brave and honest on the telephone, which wasn't very likely, and we did.

0: said, shut up, kid. Get in the back of the patrol car, and that's what we did. Sat in the back of the patrol car and drove to the, quote, scene of the crime, unquote. I want to tell you about the town of Stockbridge, Massachusetts, where this happened. Here they got three stop signs, two police officers, one police car, but when we got to the scene of the crime, there was five police officers and three police cars, being the biggest crime of the last 50 years, and everybody wanted to get in the newspaper story about it. And they was using up all kinds of cop equipment that they had hanging around the police officer station. They was taking plaster, tire, track, footprints, dog-smelling prints, and they took 27 8x10 color glossy photographs with circles and arrows and a paragraph on the back of each one explaining what each one was to be used as evidence against us. Took pictures of the approach, the getaway, the northwest corner, and southwest corner, and that's not to mention the aerial
1: photography. They're doing all of this, literally.
2: Yes.
1: Cops did.
2: It's a message.
0: After the ordeal, we went back to the jail. Obi said he was going to put us in the cell. Said, kid, I'm going to put you in the cell. I want your wallet and your belt. And I said, Obi, I can understand you want my wallet so I don't have any money to spend in the cell, but what do you want my belt for? And it said, kid, we don't want any hangings. Said, Obi, did you think I was going to hang myself for littering? Obi said he was making sure, and friends Obi was, because he took out the toilet seat so I couldn't hit myself over the head and drown. And he took out the toilet paper so I couldn't bend the bars, roll the toilet paper out the window, slide down the roll, and have an escape. Obi was making sure, and it was about 4 or 5 hours later that Alice, remember Alice? It's a song about Alice. Alice came by and with a few nasty words to Obi on the side, bailed us out of jail. We went back to the church, had another Thanksgiving dinner that couldn't be beat, and didn't get up until the next morning when we all had to go to court. We walked in, sat down. Obi came in with the 27 8x10 covered glossy pictures with the circles and arrows and a paragraph on the back each one, sat down. Man came in, said, all rise. We all stood up, and Obi stood up with the 27 8x10 covered glossy pictures, and the judge walked in, sat down with the CNI dog, and he sat down. We sat down. Obi looked at the CNI dog. Then the 27 8x10 covered glossy pictures with the circles and arrows and a paragraph on the back of each one, and looked at the CNI dog. And then at the 27 8x10 colored glossy pictures with the circles and arrows and a paragraph on the back of each one, and began to cry, cause Obi came to the realization that it was a typical case of American blind justice and there wasn't nothing he could do about it. And the judge wasn't gonna look at the 27 8x10 colored glossy pictures with the circles and arrows and a paragraph on the back of each one explaining what each one was to be used as evidence against us. And we was fined $50 and had to pick up the garbage in the snow, but that's not what I came to tell you about.
3: No, it's what Alice.
1: Is it?
0: Came to talk about the draft. We got a building down New York City, it's called Whitehall Street, where you walk in and you get injected, inspected, detected, infected, neglected, and selected. I went down to get my physical examination one day, and I walked in, I sat down, got good and drunk the night before, so I looked and felt my best when I went in that morning. Cause I wanted to look like the all-American kid from New York City. Man, I wanted to feel like I wanted to be the all-American kid from New York. And I walked in, sat down, I was hung down, brung down, hung up, and all kinds of mean, nasty, ugly things. And I walked in, I sat down, they gave me a piece of paper, said, kid, see the psychiatrist, room 604. And I went up there, I said, shrink, I want to kill. And I want to see blood and gore and guts and veins in my teeth. Eat dead, burnt bodies. I mean, kill. And I started jumping up and down, yelling, kill. And it started jumping up and down with me, and we was both jumping up and down, yelling, kill. And the sergeant came over, pinned the medal on me, set me down the hall, said, you're our boy.

0: feel too good about it. Proceeded on down the hall, getting more injections, inspections, detections, neglections, and all kinds of stuff that they was doing to me at the thing there. And I was there for 2 hours, 3 hours, 4 hours. I was there for a long time, going through all kinds of mean, nasty, ugly things, and I was just having a tough time there. And they
1: you
0: was inspecting, injecting every single part of me, and they wasn't leaving no part untouched.
1: Just letting you know.
0: Proceeded through, and I when finally came to see the very last man, I walked in, sat down after a whole big thing there, and I walked up and said, "What do you want?" He said, "Kid, we only got one question."
2: Oh, the background music changed.
0: Have you ever been arrested? I proceeded to tell him the story of Alice's restaurant, Massacre, with full orchestration and five-part harmony and stuff like that, and then all the phenomena stopped right there and said, "Kid, did you ever go to court?" I proceeded to tell him the story of the 27 8x10 colored glossy pictures with the circles and arrows and a paragraph on the back of each one, and stopped me right there and said, "Kid, I want you to go over and sit down on that bench that says Group W. Now, kid." And I walked over to the bench there, and there's his Group W is where they put you if you may not be moral enough to join the army after committing your special crime. And here was all kinds of mean, nasty, ugly-looking people on the bench. There's mother rapers, father stabbers, father rapers. Father rapers sitting right there on the bench next to me, and one, it was mean and nasty and ugly and horrible and crime-fighting guys.
1: The record scratch, some parts just skipped there.
0: And the meanest, ugliest, nastiest one, the meanest father raper of them all, was coming over to me, and he was mean and ugly and nasty and horrible and all kinds of things. And he sat down next to me and said, "Kid,
2: that's what happens when you get records from the dumpster, I guess."
0: What'd you get?
1: It's at the bottom of the dump.
0: I said, "I didn't get nothing."
1: Well, the dump was close at Thanksgiving.
0: $50
1: bottom of a pile of garbage.
0: I said, "What were you arrested for, kid?" And I said, "Littering." And they all moved away from me on the bench there to carry eyeball and all kinds of mean, nasty things. Till I said, "And creating a nuisance." And they all came back, shook my hand, and we had a great time on the bench talking about crime, mother stabbing, father raping, all kinds of groovy things that we was talking about on the bench. And everything was fine, we were smoking cigarettes and all kinds of things, until the sergeant came over, had some paper in his hand, held it up and said, "Kids, this piece of paper's got 47 words, 37 cents, it's 58 words. We want to know details of the crime, time, crime, and else kind of thing. Got a self-tune tune about the crime. Want to know the rest of the officer's name and else kind of thing. You got to say and talk for 45 minutes, and nobody understood a word that he said. But we had fun filling out the forms and playing with the pencils on the bench there. And I filled out the Massacre with the four-part harmony and wrote it down there just like it was, and everything was fine. And I put down a pencil and I turned over the piece of paper, and there on the other side, in the middle of the other side, away from everything else on the other side, in parentheses, capital letters.
1: Would you say this is the chorus reverse?
0: Quotated.
2: It's the song.
0: Read the following words. "Kid, you rehabilitated yourself." I went over to the sergeant and said, "Sergeant, you've got a lot of damn gall to ask me if I've rehabilitated myself. I'm sitting here on the bench. I mean, I'm sitting here on the Group W bench because you want to know if I'm moral enough to join the army, burn women, kids, houses, and villages after being a litter bug." He looked at me and said, "Kid, we don't like your kind. And we're gonna send your fingerprints off to Washington and friends. Somewhere in Washington, enshrined in some little folder, is a study in black and white of my fingerprints. And the only reason I'm singing you the song now is because you may know somebody in a similar situation. Or you may be in a similar situation. And if you're in a situation like that, there's only one thing you can do. Is walk into the shrink wherever you are. Just walk in and say, shrink. You can get anything you want at Alice's restaurant and walk out. You know, if one person, just one person does it, they may think he's really sick and they won't take him. And if two people do it in harmony, they think they're both faggots and they won't take either of them. And if three people do it,
1: it's a scratched record.
0: Can you imagine three people walking in, singing a bar, Alice's restaurant, and walking out? They may think it's an organization. And can you imagine 50 people a day? I said 50 people a day walking in, singing a bar, Alice's restaurant, walking out. And friends, they may think it's a movement. And that's what it is. The Alice's Restaurant Anti-Massacre Movement. And all you gotta do to join is to sing it the next time it comes around on the guitar. With feeling. So we'll wait till it comes around on the guitar here. Sing it when it does. Here it comes.

foreign stuff, you gotta sing loud. You could put a lot. I've been singing the song now for 25 minutes. I could sing it for another 25 minutes. I'm not proud. Or tired. So we'll wait till it comes around again. And this time with four-part harmony in the feeling. We're just waiting for it to come around is what we're doing.

0: thank you for sitting through the 18 and a half minutes that is Alice's restaurant with me.
1: He lied to me. He said 25 minutes.
0: Well, maybe he had some time to prep on the stage before they hit the record button. Well, he also said he's not proud.
2: I loved that.
0: I love this song so very much. I actually use it to gauge time. If I go on long trips, I'll be like, man, that's 6 listens here and 6 listens back or something.
2: Yeah.
0: I'll just be like, yeah. It's my favorite thing is just to show people this song, but then I won't. I was evil for me, so I don't do it much anymore. But I wouldn't tell them that it was 18 minutes long, and they'd be intrigued. But do you see how it's about nothing and everything?
2: You know what was really that was an incredible song. I don't typically do singular songs to figure out like estimates of time. Typically for me it's albums, because I have a bunch of CDs, so like I'll be like, okay, this album is like an hour and a half. Dane, this trip took like 1.5 of those albums. this trip took 1.5 frizzle fries. Dane.
0: Frizzle fry reference, I see that.
2: Or just like I don't know. I'm not cool. I don't have the version of Constantinople. I have the original version.
0: Of They Might Be Giants as Flood. I played that earlier. It had Constantinople on it.
2: Not the same Constantinople.
0: But it's not Istanbul, right?
2: Not exactly. No.
0: It's not Istanbul? Okay, then okay.
2: Well,
0: yeah.
2: It's like, hang on. It's a, you know what frizzle fry I'm talking
0: about?
2: I do. Right?
0: I do. Okay. Yeah.
2: You know how they have the like 2002 version has their cover of Hello Skinny and Constantinople in like one song.
0: Okay. Yeah.
2: I was talking about the Residents Constantinople, that one.
0: Yeah, the Residents. I was just poking fun because I played They Might Be Giants as Istanbul, but it says in parentheses, not Constantinople in that song.
2: Yeah.
0: I'm like, Istanbul, but it's not Constantinople, right?
2: No.
0: Okay, good. Yeah, neither's mine. No.
2: Neither is mine. My Istanbul is also not
0: Istanbul. My Istanbul's not Constantinople. Man.
2: Oh, man.
0: I wish someone would do a cover of this song. Then I could play it twice, and it'd basically be like that, and programming would almost be like KM&R hour.
2: Dude, you know, I had such an odd experience. So, talking about Primus and talking about long songs, when I was at a Primus concert earlier this summer, we were leaving, I didn't want to deal with traffic, so I put directions on my phone to avoid highways, because I had never been to that venue before.
0: Mm-hmm.
2: And when it's
0: all back now.
2: Yeah.
0: I just wanted to check.
2: I don't know what you're talking about.
0: I mean,
2: scratchy record.
0: The bite in the record at the very top on the roof. Yeah, the bite's still there. Never left.
2: Did it come back? Good.
0: Oh, yeah. It left for a second. I think it scurried away for like a break, I think. But you were
2: you're good.
0: You're using your phone to get directions around.
2: So the trip back was much longer than normal because we had to. It ended up still being a very long time because the way back without highways took probably just as much time as dealing with post-concert traffic. But there was a dude I met there that was like a whole foot and a half taller than me. He had a Magma shirt on, like, you know, like the French prog band Magma, that band. And so I just had to approach him because I've never seen a person out in public with a Magma shirt on before. And he recognized my Cardiac shirt, and so before the concert, we just talked for like 20 minutes about music. He's the reason I discovered Sheer Accident, and when I looked up the band, the very first song I found was a song called Find, and it was 20 minutes long. And so I just asked my girlfriend, I really want to hear what this band sounds like. Put it on. And it's like, the best way I could describe it is like, if you've never heard of the band before, it's one of the strangest experiences because it really catches you off guard like 5 different ways. It's like this weird prog rhapsody where they'll have an idea, play that idea for 4 minutes, and then just do a completely different song. And it slowly just gets more and more unhinged until it just becomes like noise art rock
0: at the
2: end. It's such a strange song.
3: I like that.
2: And the best part is I later found out that the album that it's on, it's the very last song of that album. And, like, the other songs don't sound like that. The other songs are, like, 3 minutes long. And this one, it's just 21 minutes.
0: Dang. I like that. Just it divulging and evolving over time as it plays until it's nothing. It's like the band's getting tired. We're like, dude, I just want to go home. Like, we're done.
2: It really does feel like that. There's like the fourth section especially feels like it really does feel like the fourth section was like made as a joke because it's the way they do it is they like do a phrase that's entirely just vocals and then trumpets playing the same melody as the vocals, but it does it each time even slower than the previous iteration.

0: And then, like, towards the end, they do it even slower, but make it staccato. And so it's like, burp, burp, burp, burp. And the, like, vocals drop out completely.
1: The band is like, dude, we're wrapping up. Like, I've already sung this so many times.
0: It is such... I really don't know how to explain it. I've been trying to, like, make a show. I'm trying to rent out a show here before school starts up. That's just nothing but music like that.
1: Perfect.
0: And it's like that. We got a Hamburger Lady on it, and then we got a...
1: Burger?
0: Hamburger Lady.
1: Burger. Sorry, something happened.
0: I don't know what that was.
1: Did I black out for a moment?
0: I don't know. I don't know. It wasn't pasta, though. But anyways.
1: Ew!
0: I don't know. The whole point of it is I just really like the idea of just having, like, a two-hour rented show of just nothing but, like, the most abrasive music. So it's also got that. It's also got, like, Metal Machine music. That album by Lou Reed.
1: Metal Machine. It probably fell off a machine.
0: I don't know. I just like the idea of having, like, a purposefully unfun, like, 2 hours of KM&R air.
1: Hey, man. It's what it needs. Some people out there are like, KM&R is too fun. Yeah, I'm having a good time. This can't be. I gotta change this.
0: I'm sure so many people think that.
1: It's me that I run to the station and I put on Arlo Guthrie for 18 and a half minutes. What, the whole album? No, one song. Do that. Then, like, guys, the record's scratched. We gotta start again from the beginning. Yeah. Oh, I wonder if I should play that backwards.
0: Man, I really hope Wait. The scratchy parts aren't gonna show back up when it's played backwards.
1: Would it take... Do you think it would take off 18 and a half minutes from my total time on my show? It's like an undo button. It's like taking the music back and putting it back on the record.
0: You reminded me of a very stupid thing I said in high school. I sort of said it as a joke, but not really. You know how, like, Kelvin is, like... You know, the way you measure Kelvin, like, the temperature, it's like... 0 Kelvin is literally the lowest you can go.
1: Yes, yes.
0: So, at POV, junior year high school, I'm in my honors chemistry class, and I am being told this information by my teacher. Very nice lady, very, very nice person. And she tells us this, and I'm like, so what happens if you go to negative Kelvin? And she says, well, you can't go lower than stopped. And I said out loud in front of everybody else, so does that mean negative Kelvin would be like time travel? And
1: I think you're onto something.
0: Because, like, in my mind, I was like, oh, so 0 Kelvin is, like, stop, so that must mean negative Kelvin is, like, anti-movement. That has to be, like, how that works or something.
1: Anti-stop, but anti-movement. It's weird.
0: Anti-stop? I think anti-stop would just be positive
1: movement.
0: Kelvin.
1: It would just be movement.
0: That's just positive Kelvin.
1: If it goes negative, then it's just positive again.
0: And Kelvin just equals movement. So if you get negative Kelvin, that's how you get time travel. That was, like, the thought process I had for, like, 5 seconds before saying it out loud and realizing how, like, actually stupid it sounds.
1: Negative Kelvin. I like this idea. I wonder what our sources say.
0: Oh, I sure wonder.
1: Because I have no idea. Surely, I know your name's not Shirley, but surely there's been other people who thought of this.
0: Shirley, I hardly know Lee.
1: Burger. That makes sense, right? That's a good response to somebody. Oh, yeah, Will Burger.
0: What is this?
1: Universal Coldness Scale. Where's negative Kelvin? SE zero.
0: I guess it really does.
1: Kelvin
0: exist.
1: Kelvin goes to zero. Wait, there is negative Kelvin on this.
0: Wait, what? Hang on. What?
1: Enhance. Look, okay, so in this depiction, Kelvin is blue.
0: We got naked 900 Kelvin.
1: Dude, how far back in time is that? Negative. This is weird.
0: How much anti-movement we got happening at negative 900
1: Kelvin? Plus or minus infinity.
0: Yo, negative infinity Kelvin?
1: Or positive infinity Kelvin.
0: That's just the heat death of the universe. That's just you jumped straight to the edge.
1: Okay, is negative infinity Kelvin then the heat birth of the universe? The cool birth of the universe?
0: The cool refreshing birth of the universe.
1: that is a phrase I did not expect to hear in quite a while, actually ever. If I put money on it, I probably would have lost it. I would have never have expected, like, the cool birth of the universe.
0: The cool, refreshing birth of the universe.
1: What is this? What is this, like, an ad for, like, a soda? The cool, refreshing birth of the universe.
0: That sounds like a William McDaniel skit. He makes, like, weird body horror comedy.
1: Oh my
0: skits.
1: Gosh, hold on. Oh, who's the guy on, like, the internet? He does visual effects, usually with puppetry and CG, to make like grotesque creatures that are from like other dimensions. He's like, trying candy from another dimension.
0: That's Will McDaniel.
1: That's him. Okay, good. I like that guy. That guy's sick.
0: I love the bit. How to make a salad from possessed vegetables? We will make a simple vinaigrette with a holy water base.
1: I like his anything that's like pulled from a different universe because he's like. He's trying so hard to accept it that it's okay and it's fine and everything's chill. And he's like,
0: And I like those ones where it's like, so after the Milky Way made its short headway collision with the Glinkleglonks, we've had to... You may have had some recent extraterrestrial friends. And for this Thanksgiving, this is how you can make a lovely... meal, side, salad, and dessert for your intergalactic friends. Something like that.
1: No, those are good videos. And the VFX is done really well in them, too. And a lot of them are practical.
0: Oh yeah, no, his
1: sick.
0: His use of like monster clay and like everything is just like so good. It will be like
1: and it's like supposed to be like an inanimate object for completing a task and it's like pulsating and breathing and like you can hear it like
0: yeah, and it's like now here we have the hand nut. This just happens to look like a human hand, but apparently the have been eating it for the last 10,000 years. And now all you have to do is you take out the little part here, and then the spores should come out. You'll need to put in your earplugs so they don't infest your ear holes, and then you just whack it. That combined like two different ideas that happened in that video, but...
1: Saving this for later. I'm gonna take this chart that tells me temperature and I'm going to use it to crack time travel later.
0: Very important. Project
1: negative Kelvin. This is like some OK Ultra stuff. Not the other kind, the OK Ultra.
0: The OK.
1: Yes, there's the different variants, of course.
0: The All Right Ultra.
1: The Ultra.
0: The Pretty Ultra.
1: The Not So Great Ultra. The Not Doing Too Hot Ultra.
0: You know how, I think I told you how I got like my DJ name, I think, did I?
1: Alexander the OK?
0: Yeah.
1: How did you get such?
0: It was because originally it started with the thought process of, well, every DJ has DJ this, MC something. I want to do something isn't that naming convention. And so I don't know what exactly made me go to this specifically, but I just like during my trainee semester just randomly remembered this like joke that like one of my friends told me in high school where they were like, Alexander the Great, what about like Alexander the Okay? And then I was like, perfect, that's the one.
2: Alexander the Okay.

0: Merlin the Meh.
1: What?
2: Merlin the Meh. He's a wizard.
1: Ivan the Pretty Bad.
2: Ivan Eh.
1: Ivan the Ew.
2: Ivan the Pasta. Burger. It's gonna be me whenever I'm like in the old folks home and I can't conform any thoughts, so I'm just like burger and I start giggling like
1: you say burger and then you start doing a Beavis and Butthead laugh.
2: Oh, burger. Oh, burger. Burger. Burger. Burger. Shut up, Beavis. Burger.
1: How did you do your DJ name? How did that happen?
2: When I wear my flat cap and I wear my goofy shirts that are all designs, I look like this Nardwar guy.
1: That's how you got your... That's how that...
2: People called me Nardwar throughout all of high school and throughout all of my college career.
1: Where does Nardwar come from? What does that mean?
2: Do you know of Nardwar?
1: No, I don't think I do.
2: Okay, I'm not wearing my flat cap now, but you know like my flat cap that I tend to wear sometimes? I like how my hair shoots out to the side. It's like it looks like a newsboy's, like a newspaper boy cap.
1: The only cap I can think of when I think of you is your Wendy's cap.
2: Well, for a while, I mean, I still have my cap. It's just that I've been wearing different hats every once in a while. But when I wear the flat cap, I wear a hat like, just like Nardwar. And Nardwar is a guy who has a really definitive look.
1: Okay.
2: So people just call me Nardwar.
1: Okay, I feel like I've seen this guy, but I don't know what I know him from.
2: He interviews celebrities, but he specifically like puts the celebrities in awe because he knows so much information about them that like is like no one else on the planet knows. Like during the interview questions, and they're like, "How do you know that?
1: Wait, so
2: are you with the feds?"
1: Wait, so like his gimmick is he like stalks celebrities and then just
2: who doesn't even
1: them?
2: Nobody knows how he does it, but everybody loves him because he's like the nicest person like when he interviews, but he knows so much weird information and very niche information about people that they're like some people like walk out during interviews because they're like I don't trust this guy. But then but also it's like been collectively like I guess a collective ideal about him is like, yeah, if you dislike Nardwar, you're like a terrible person because Nardwar is the nicest soul. He gives out gifts to all the celebrities, and like he like goes to their shows all the time. Like he's a great person.
1: Well, of course he goes to their shows all the time. How else is he gonna get that information?
2: He's very involved with just about everything that he does. He's a cool guy. I'm gonna get some program done. RQ.
1: Fair enough. Yeah, you do that.
2: Yeah, of course. Be back in a brief momento, my friends. Do not fret.

0: College life may be a daunting new challenge for a lot of people, whether you've just graduated high school, haven't experienced a large social atmosphere before, or this may be the first time you've left your mother's basement. Either way, living on a college campus can be scary or too much at times, which may cause some people to be shy and hide in their dorm rooms. College life is not just about going to class. Some might even say that half the value of college are the life experiences you have there. So get out of your room, experience new things, and make new friends. Rolla may be a small town, but there are still activities to enjoy on campus. 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You can even try your student e-connection emails for ideas. But if those aren't your thing, try something smaller. An evening in the floor lounge with friends, carbonated soft drinks, and a good movie is equally as awesome too. Mix it up with some games, whether they be video games, card games, board games, or you can even just hang out, chat, and shoot the breeze with some cool people. Even if you do just sit there and talk about the video game you've been playing for the last week straight. Don't miss out on all the fun and excitement you'll have here at Missouri S&T by being alone in your room all the time. So get out there, make some new friends. Trust us, your college life will be that much more enjoyable. This has been a friendly reminder from your friends here at 89.7 FM, KMNR, Rolla.
1: Go outside.
2: I love the music on that PSA so much. Ascertainment about going outside. Oh, that got me. Anyways, let's look at some concert news. Gotta be in the know to know, you know. I know some people know. But where, depending on if you get music from KMNR, from your own leisure and accord, from going to places, whatnot, it all starts from somewhere, and it starts from people usually making the music. So let's see what we got going on around here. Flatland Cavalry will be at the Starlight in Kansas City, Missouri, Friday, August 21st at 7:30 p.m. Casey Donahoe, or Donahue, will be at the Shady Gator in Lake Ozark, Missouri, Friday, August 21st, also at 7:30 p.m. Jesse Wells will be at the Pageant in St. Louis, Missouri, Friday, August 21st, at 8 p.m. I like that. Jesse Wells is on tour. I didn't even know that. Galantis will be at the Rise Nightclub in St. Charles, Missouri. That'll be Friday, August 21st, at 10 p.m. Daily and Vincent will be at the Merrimack Music Theater, Steelville, Missouri, Saturday, August 22nd, at 2 p.m. Bingo Loco will be at the Uptown Theater, Kansas City, Missouri, Saturday, August 22nd at 7:30 p.m. The Phil Collins Experience will be at the Shady Gator, Lake Ozark, Missouri, Saturday, August 22nd at 7:30 p.m. as well. Eagle Mania, the world's greatest Eagles tribute band. Okay. We'll be at the Factory in Chesterfield, Chesterfield, St. Louis, Missouri, Saturday, August 22nd at 8 p.m. Greg Mendez will be at the Record Bar, Kansas City, Missouri, Saturday, August 22nd at 8 p.m. Paul Thorne will be at the Knuckleheads Complex, Kansas City, Missouri, Sunday, August 23rd at 12 p.m. I think we have time for, just one more. And me reaching for another bonbon. One more bonbon, chili with turd. sorry, I was laughing. Camp with two A's will be at the Starlight, Kansas City, Missouri, Monday, August 24th at 7:30 p.m. Well, there's some music going on every which way around Missouri. So, that's pretty cool and good to know. I'm happy to report that music is indeed occurring. Okay. I might see if anyone is awake and driving to go grab me a coffee. If not, I have a secret option. It's called thugging it out. And secret third option unlocked. By the way, KMNR 89.7 FM broadcasting out of Rolla, Missouri. I'm KMNR Dwar. This is a 24-hour show. This is 1 a.m. I started at 3 p.m. What is that math out to? 10 hours. 10 hours in. That means I got 14 hours left. I'm rocking, I'm rolling. We got music, we got talking, we got all types of stuff here. It's all happening. It's not stopping. Not until 3 p.m. today. Skalom Baba Goose Goodies.
3: What that man just said.
2: Baba Booey.
4: Baba Booey.
2: Baba Booey.
3: Get stupid.
2: Did you hear it?
4: Yeah. Yeah, I heard it through the headphones.
2: It's a little loud, isn't it?
4: Yeah.
2: Which one is the... Which one is it? Is it you?
5: Bruh.
6: Huh?
5: Oh, bang. Brother, this guy stinks! Oh, brother, this guy stinks!
2: There it is. I found the two I need to put. Bang, bang, bang, bang.
7: Hey, champ. Give me a coal.
2: Hey, champ, give me a coal. Me when I ask for coal. me when I'm asking
7: hey,
2: for coal.
7: Champ, give me a coal. Now that dad's gone.
2: Me when dad's gone.
7: Now that dad's gone.
4: Yo, same here. I can't believe it.
2: Oh my gosh, dude. How relatable is this show?
7: Now that dad's gone.
2: I thought that was funny. All right.

0: You know what? It's been a hot minute since I played music that wasn't basically somebody talking for 20 minutes. I think we're gonna rock right back into it. Up next, we have "Rolling Down the Street in My Katamari" by Fear of Dark. Hope you're ready for it. I sure am ready. I'll catch you all on the flip side here shortly. Peace and chicken grease.
1: Well, he said.

Have you been enjoying the show thus far? If you're awake, congratulations. I applaud you for such. The song that you've heard has been Etudes OP 25 from Chopin, played at various speeds. Before that, we had The Blue Wrath by I Monster. Before that, we had Credit Songs for My Death by VVVVV. Before that, we had Bubamara by Dr. Nelly Karajic. Before that, we had The Existential Threat by Sparks. Before that, we had Las Vols de los 80 by Los Prisioneros. Before that, we had Ollie Oxenfree by Terry Scott Taylor. Then Dragosti Dintai by Ozone. Then Clayman Shuffle by Terry Scott Taylor, yet again. Then Rolling Down the Street of My Katamari by Fear of Dark. And before that, we had Alice's Restaurant Massacre by Arlo Guthrie. Got another song here for you. This one's pretty special. This one's also on record. This one is from a band called Miracle Musical. Album is called Hawaii Part 2. This is the latter half of one track titled The Mind Electric, one that's played forwards instead of backwards. So we're going to kick it without further ado. Keep it weird. Keep it wild. Keep in tune. KMNR. I'll see you all when the record track ends and we move on to the next one.

0: Man, this party blows. I'm going home. Yeah, this is one of the worst ones this year. How are you getting home?
1: I got my keys on me. How do you think I'm getting home?
0: Hey, are you thinking about driving drunk? Listen, man. Statistics say that about every 79 seconds, someone is killed or injured in a drunk driving accident. That's approximately 31,536 preventable accidents a year. You could potentially cause harm to yourself or someone else doing something like that. In addition to that, drunk driving is punishable of up to at least 6 months in jail, at least a 30-day license suspension, a DUI, and a lot more. Instead, how about you call a friend to come pick you up, or ask someone sober for a ride? Before you go out, you can also set up a designated driver to make that whole process a lot easier. Drunk driving is extremely dangerous, and you should never partake in something that could cause that much harm.
1: Wow. Thanks for stopping me, man. I'm definitely gonna find a different way home.
0: You can catch a ride with me, dude. Don't worry about it.
1: Whoa. Thanks a ton, guy.
0: It's no problem, man. This message was brought to you by your sober driving friends at KM&R.
2: Exploring science in the sea. You don't have to be anywhere near an ocean storm to feel its power. Big waves can travel far across the ocean, causing damage thousands of miles from the storm itself. These waves are called swells. They're much longer from one peak to the next than typical waves. They can reach monstrous heights close to a storm, but they calm down as they move away from it. The waves are created by winds inside a storm. They push the water, building peaks. Individual waves overlap, creating even bigger waves. The waves can organize themselves into smooth, evenly spaced groups. Scientists recently analyzed the swells produced by storms in 2023 and 24. They used measurements made by a satellite that studies the surfaces of both the oceans and bodies of fresh water. It takes images of the surface and uses a laser altimeter to measure its height. The scientists compared the results to those from other satellites dating back to 1991. They found that a storm in the Pacific Ocean in 2024 produced the biggest swells ever seen from space. The average height of the waves was 65 feet. Individual waves could have been much higher, and the waves were up to 3/4 of a mile long. The swell still packed a wallop when it hit the Americas, causing damage and deaths from Canada to Peru. Scientists tracked it as it rippled outward for more than 2 weeks. It ranged from the northern Pacific to the tropical Atlantic, a span of 15,000 miles for some really swell ocean waves. Science in the Sea is available as a weekly podcast at scienceinthesea.org. I'm Holly Brawley.
3: Thanks a bunch, Holly. Let's get some more Miracle Musical going right now.

A siren sounds like the goddess who promises endless apologies of paradise. And only she can make it right. So things are different too.

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The time is 2:01 a.m. I'm KMNR Dwar. Welcome to the 24-hour show. You are on hour 11 out of hour 24. We're reaching the halfway point. Feeling fantabulous as usual. I have a bit of pizza that I've consumed, and I've got some records I've played with some more on the way. Talk shows have had their come and goes, and music has had their time on the air and time off the air, time to be shelved back into those sleeves of which they came from. But don't worry, do not fret, I still got more records here, I still got more music to play. You just heard Miracle Musical, but specifically that track is Dream Suite in C major. Pretty cool. Got some old music and some new music here for you, because why not? Mix it all together. Let's have some fun, why don't we? Up next, we have our Stevie Moore with So Much Personality right here on KMNR. Keep it weird, wild, and of all things, keep it in tune.

0: it's not too inconvenient for you, I'd like you to show me how I too can make people smile. I mean, you do it all the time. Aren't you getting kind of tired of it? Give the little guy a chance. I could show you some of your debonair habits. I don't know where you learned to be so suave. Won't you please rub your magic on me for a little while? I mean, if we all were just half as cool as you, the world would calm down a bit. There wouldn't be as much unrest. So don't you see? It's your obligation to turn the rest of us on. You be the leader and we'll all follow. Show me something. Now.
1: Okay. Sit over there. That's right. Now watch this. See if you can do it. Be quiet. Be quiet.

There's rarely just one fruit fly hovering over the browning bananas in your fruit bowl. That's because fruit flies are social creatures, spending most of their time together in groups. Scientists have noted that other social animals, including humans, tend to eat more and sleep less when isolated. To help understand these observations, a group of scientists decided to study fruit flies to find out what's going on in their brain when they're socially isolated. They found that putting fruit flies in smaller groups didn't change their behavior. Even flies isolated in groups of two acted the way they usually do. But once a fruit fly was isolated all by itself, it began to show the behaviors that scientists have observed in other animals, eating more and sleeping less. When they took their investigation further, they found that these changes were connected with brain cells called P2 neurons. When the team shut off P2 neurons in flies that had been isolated, the flies stopped overeating and returned to their normal sleeping habits. When they boosted the neurons functioning in flies that had only been isolated for a day, the flies' eating and sleeping habits were the same as those of flies that had been isolated for a whole week. The scientists think that these neurons are linked to the fruit flies' perceptions of how long they've been isolated. We don't know whether these same biological mechanisms are linked to similar behaviors we've seen in humans. But if

0: If you've been noticing your eating and sleeping habits change during isolation too, maybe you'll feel some kinship with those pesky fruit flies. This moment of science comes from Indiana University. There are thousands more moments of science on our website at amomentofscience.org. I'm Yael Cassander.
1: Thanks, Yael. We got some news and weather for you out there, all you lovely night owls and what have you, so be it. So let's take a gander, why don't we? The news, all about the news. Onion skins, walking sticks, and the prediction of weather. Interesting. I read that article earlier today. Let's see. How about this one? This one looks pretty interesting. Pretty cool. We can make something out of this, can't we? American Solar Challenge to make stop by Rala. Tuesday. That was an old article of news that wasn't updated yet. Sweet. So glad that my, top news is all wrong. Cool. How about this one? Cottery of Missouri S&T invites a community to annual Fall Coffee membership drive. Cottery of Missouri invites members to its annual Fall Coffee membership drive, 9 a.m. to 11 a.m. September 12, 2026 at Christ Episcopal Church in Rolla. The event is an opportunity for current members and those interested in joining to explore the organization's interest groups and make connections and start others. There are dues that are charged, and membership is open for men and women. Coffee and pastries will be provided. Cottery's events are fundraisers and to provide scholarships to students attending Missouri S&T who face personal hardships during their education. Since the 1985-1986 academic year, the Cottery Scholarship was awarded 54 deserving students more than $100,000 in scholarships from Cottery events proceeds. For general information about the organization, see Cottery of Missouri S&T's internet page and their website at cottery-mst.org. For information about Cottery's fall event, contact Amy Armstrong at astrong1722@gmail.com. Nice. It looks like there's heat warnings that are issued as well. Makes a lot of sense. It's been getting a lot hotter. Really want to go out and do a lot of yard work today, but listed the National Weather Service has issued an extreme heat warning in effect throughout the entire area throughout different areas of the week. That's also a bit of older news from this article. Nice. We look at the weather. Like to see what's going on with the weather after all. Overnight tonight, a chance of showers and thunderstorms, and then showers and possibly thunderstorms after 4 a.m. Some of the storms could produce heavy rainfall, low around 70 degrees, north wind around 8 miles an hour, chance of precip is 80%, new rainfall amounts between quarter and half an inch is possible. Wednesday, looks like we have showers and thunderstorms before 10 a.m., then a slight chance of showers after 5 p.m. Some of the storms could produce heavy rainfall, high near 86, heat index values as high as 93 degrees, northeast wind 6 to 8 miles an hour, becoming south in the afternoons. Chance of precipitation about 80%, new precipitation amounts between 1/10 and 1/4 of an inch are possible in these thunderstorms. Wednesday night, chance of showers and thunderstorms between 10 p.m. and 4 a.m., then a slight chance of showers, mostly cloudy with the low around 67. Northeast wind 3 to 8 miles an hour. Chance of precip 30%. Thursday, mostly cloudy with mostly cloudy through mid-morning, then gradually clearing with a high near 84 degrees. Northeast wind 5 to 7 miles an hour. Tuesday night, mostly clear with a low around 65. Northeast wind around 5 miles an hour, becoming calm in the evening. Friday, sunny with a high near 88. Nice. Friday night, we got mostly clear with a low around 67. Saturday, mostly sunny with a high near 88. Saturday night, mostly clear with a low around 67. Sunday, mostly sunny with a high near 85. Sunday night,

0: chance of showers. Partly cloudy with a low around 66. Monday, partly sunny with a high near 88. Monday night, mostly clear with a low around 68. And Tuesday of next week, it looks like we'll have mostly sunny with a high near 90. Okay. Weather's doing its thing. Gonna be hot. Gonna be a bit stormy today and tonight and maybe even Wednesday. Okay. Interesting. Fun. Glad I brought my rain jacket. Am I going out anywhere, though? No, not really. But hey, if I had to for whatever reason, I'm prepared.
1: That's pretty cool. Oh, really?
0: Yeah, I'm tired. It's okay, though. Everyone gets a little tired. You gotta have that little bump in the road before you can get back on top of it. I'm looking around to see what on earth I should put up on the chopping block next for some playing. You know, I mean, it is 2:47 a.m. Wednesday, August 17th. I'm taking a look at some R. Stevie Moore here. I'm also seeing some more slower music here and there that we can play, you know, nothing crazy. Tell you what, we're going to give ourselves a little switch. How does that sound? Something that's a bit more, I'll take something that's a bit more different. How about that? Something a bit more relaxing. Nothing crazy. I'm talking a whole lot and repeating myself because I'm just trying to set some things up right now. Alrighty, we're gonna rock this for a while. I got a different set list here with some other music for you. Some more relaxing, chill music you'd expect to hear in the middle of the night. Looks like I'm gonna start off with Men I Trust with Numb. So, without further ado, please keep it weird, wild, and in tune to KNR.

night is a thief, sounds poetry's rope. Steals the colors of the day. It's kind of pretty if you like words. For my dog, the night's exactly true. Because there are colors of night. The burning red of passion, the angry green of jealousy, and the ugly, terrifying black of fear.

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I'm KMNR Dwar. Time is currently, well, let's check the clock, obviously, so you know the time. A little bit early, but hey, 2:58 a.m. Almost 3. That would be the middle of my 24-hour show. That's right, halfway done. Yay! You just heard what was Better in the Dark by Jordana and TV Girl. Up next, we have some Mac DeMarco with This Old Dog. Following that, we have another TV Girl song. And Strawberry Guy. I see some Current Joys, Vacations. I see a few things here and there, you know. A little more chilled, relaxing stuff. But, you know, before I get into exactly that, of course, I'd just like to say it's raining really, really hard right now. Came out of nowhere, even though I've been reading off the weather. It's kind of started a bit early, so the rain is here, and for how long it will stay, I'm not sure at this point, but hey, stay dry if you're awake, and if you're wet, well, you probably might be awake, and you're like, well, I'm not dry, try not to catch pneumonia or any other sickness out there. That's my recommendations. We're going to kick it off with some more music. I have This Old Dog from Mac DeMarco queued up and ready to go, so I won't waste any more time. Keep it weird and wild and in tune, KNR, Rolla.

0: Hey, I'm alive, in case y'all wondering. Let me tell you what's been going on, what music you've been hearing, in case you have missed it. Because I like doing that. You just heard Koi Boy by Jack Stauber. Before that, we had Laputa by Panchico. Before that, we had Fear by Current Joyce. Before that, we had Birch Tree by Strawberry Guy. Before that, we had The Blonde by TV Girl. Before that, we had Better in the Dark by TV Girl and Jordana. Before that, we had Marcel by Hers. Then we had Numb by Men I Trust. Then we had Structures from Silence by Steve Roach. Still Life by Kane Parsons. Room with a View by Russ Morgan. So Much Personality by R. Stevie Moore. Dream Suite in C Major by Miracle Musical. Midnight, The Stars and You by Al Boley. The Mind Electric by Miracle Musical. Etudes 25 by Chopin. We still got some more time here. I mean, it is 324, 322-ish. I mean, the clocks in here aren't particularly correct all the time. I don't know how to set them either, but it's all right. Got a good estimate of time. We're basically through the halfway point of the show. A little bit past that. That's pretty fun, pretty cool. I'm all for it, you know?
1: Honestly, I'm all for it.
0: Make sure I get some of this going, though, on the logging, because I did it, but gotta make sure I could type it all down, you know? Ah, sweet. Tell you what, we're gonna rock something a bit different. Similar vein, similar vibe, but not quite same, not quite similar, you know? That's right. Oh, I'm so different.
1: I'm so different.
0: No, I'm not. We're gonna rock another Steve Roach song. Because I like Steve Roach. I do. Let's see. I'm feeling... Let's be revving my car right now. Where'd I put you at? How about Reflections and Suspension? That'd be pretty good. Let's rock that for a bit. I'll catch you all here in a little bit. It's a bit of a longer track, so you know. About 16-ish minutes. Keep it weird, keep it wild, keep in tune to Game and Art.

Delicious. Well, it's hot. It's good though. It's cold. Hot and cold. We living in a life. Anyway, hi. How's it going? That was Reflections in Suspension by Steve Roach. I really do appreciate these longer winded instrumentals of this variety, I guess, is a great way to say it. Yeah, I was gonna throw on, how about this one? This one is New Flesh by Current Joyce. Sound good? Cool. I'll check back in with you in a little bit then. Keep it tuned.

0: Hello, everybody.
1: Spirit seeing some very minor technical difficulties. My apologies.
0: A blunder that is nothing but my own fault, of course. So I'll talk for a second while I correct my blunders, because... Wow, yeah, whoopsie. It's not what I meant to do at all.
2: Hey, people make mistakes. It's getting late at night. I just had to quickly fix it, and, you know, fix it I did, so... That's not bad. You know, you'll think I'm crazy for this. I'm starting to run out of ideas for music. I am. A lot of the stuff I had preemptively prepared is, well, almost fully used and gone through and sorted by, like... Man, well... You know, I really do like to watch the rain. Whether I be inside or outside, I like to watch the rain. I like to watch it make waves across flat surfaces, even if it's powerful enough to where you can see the waves it makes across, like, rounded and, like, different leveled surfaces. It's pretty cool. I like it a lot. I like cool rain better than hot rain. I do not like hot rain and heated rain. I like cool rain. But... Man, I think my favorite kind of way to experience rain is being in my car, like I'm camping in the back of it, or like I'm, like, pulled over, I'm like, I'm just gonna sleep and I'll finish the drive tomorrow, and then it starts raining and pouring. I love the sound it makes. I love I like looking out the window and seeing all the rain drip down, and I love seeing it all so very much. Now, it is hectic when I, like, roll down my windows a crack so air flows through on, like, a hot night, but then it rains and I gotta, like... But I gotta scramble to, like, get everything going. Get the windows pulled up while it rains and I'm sleeping there, like, I don't want this. That's funny, in itself, but... Oh, let's see. There's some songs on here I can rock for a bit, but I mean, it won't be too long. I gotta get some more songs on this one. I'll tell you what I'll do real quick. Actually, hold on. Probably best to wait off on that one, you know, give it a second. I'm thinking. Let me think. Okay, you know what? We're gonna play some instrumentals. Sound good? I like instrumentals. We all like instrumentals here. I hope we all do, actually. This one is Speaking Sensibly from Gooseworks and Evan Alderate. Keep it weird, wild, and in tune. Gaminar.

That one takes you back, doesn't it? That was Love Song for a Dead Man. Up next, we have An Endless Cycle from the Hylix game.

Oh, fun. Okay, cool. Give us one brief moment, everybody. I've got to throw on a record. Yeah, part of our system just crashed that was in charge of helping some things move slowly and smoothly. So, one brief moment, please. Okay, let's try it again. Sorry about that.

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It's about 4 in the morning, well, 3:59-ish, where I am right now, but yeah! 24-hour show! We're rocking it!

Lady, Hear Me Tonight by Mojo, or Majo. Up next we have Say It Ain't So by Calpurnia. It's not Weezer, it's Calpurnia. Lead singer is Finn Wolfhard. It's his old band. Keep it tuned.

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1: How's it going? It's Cameron Hardware. I'm here to tell you some programming. Don't go anywhere unless you are asleep, and then, you know, sleep's pretty chill. Boom, boom, boom. I'm like that guy that says five big booms, but I'm not screaming it. I go boom, boom, boom, and I give three because five's too many. Three's a good amount. Anyways, let's look at some town and campus news. Looks like our town and campus news is here. Town and campus news is read five times daily on the air and is also available on our webpage at www.kmnr.org/town and campus. Organizations may submit announcements to be read by filling out our online forums on this page. Looks like we have the Shred Till You're Dead Skate Jam. Spectrum Skate Company will host the quote Shred Till You're Dead Skate Jam end quote at the Raleigh Skate Park on Farrar Drive on October 31st from 2 p.m. to 8 p.m. The event features activities for all ages, food vendors, and trunk or treat, and even more, with proceeds benefiting the local skate park expansion. 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For any questions, comments, or concerns, you can contact Spectrum Skate at 573-202-8745. 573-202-8745. Just to reiterate, Town and Campus News is read five times daily on the air and is also available on our webpage, www.kmnr.org/town and campus. Organizations may submit announcements to be read by filling out our online forums. Pretty cool. Nice. I wish I could skate again. My knees are kind of old and not really happy about me skating. But, hey, fun while I could skate, right? I had a grand old time. Yeah, it's all good, though. It's all good. We'll get back into the music in one brief moment. I'm looking at our chopping block. Most of it is instrumental. Not all of it, but most of it is because I chose that. I wanted some instrumental stuff for now, just stuff that's easy to get by. Some stuff here and there and all of that, yeah. Whoa! I hope that coffee does its magic soon. I'm looking at, we got Clowncore, Grant Stellar, Jack Stauber, C418 again. We got some Emma Carpaza, FX Twin. We got some instrumentals here for people to enjoy, for y'all to enjoy, and me to enjoy as well. It's stuff I can sleep to and stuff I can stay awake to and all this other fun stuff. So, let's take a look at Infinite Realm of Incomprehensible Suffering. That's what it is, by Clowncore from their album Van. So, I won't keep talking that much right now. I'll let the music take a hold. Keep it weird, keep it wild, keep it tuned. Game and art.

Guys, I've made a discovery. This Yamaha that's been sitting in here works, and it works really well. I'm making music with this right now.

Yeah, figured it out. That's my little keyboard power hour that was like 10 minutes long. I want to get back into the music now. Here's Nuja Bez with Autumn Lee, with Leaves of Autumn, or Color of Autumn. I said Autumn Leaves like it was another song. Keep it tuned.

How's it going? How's it going, Rala? Those who may be awake at 5 or close to wake at 5. I am Cameron Ardwar. It's a 24-hour show. Started at 3 p.m. yesteryear. And, we're cresting 5 a.m. on Wednesday. The hardest part is literally behind us. I say that because, like, once, like, the sun does come up eventually here, like, kind of soonish, whatever. The hardest part, in my opinion, has always been like the 2 to 5. Guess what? It's 5. Basically, we're basically cresting 5 o'clock. So the hardest part's almost behind us. Only concerns I really have is it's not me, it's the music. I was illy prepared, so putting everything together last minute, it's like I don't have enough. I'll find some more music. There's plenty of music to find here. I just want to play different music here and there. Yeah, you know what I mean? But, let me list off some things you have been hearing. Just because I haven't been talking that whole much. It's kind of like, let the music run. Ducky Ducky by Kamuchiwa was what you heard previously. Young Coconut by Mac DeMarco is what you heard before that. Then we had Color of Autumn by Nujabes. Then we had That Teapot Just Moved on Its Own from Macar Plaza. Then we had My Castle Town by Toby Fox. Then Nano 2 by Aphex Twin. Pretty good one. Then we had Welcome to the Jason Inn from Macar Plaza. Then we had Stall by C418. The Place Where It Rained by Toby Fox. Every Living Breathing Moment by Grant Stellar. 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Wait by C14. Say It Ain't So by Calpurnia. Lady, Hear Me Tonight by Mojo. An Endless Cycle by Chuck Simone and Mason Lindorth. Love Song for a Dead Man by James McCulley. That's from Black Ops 2. then we had Running Away from Vano 3000. Flip Phone from Matt Watson. Yeah. This one's Xeno Arcadia, also by Mason Lindorth and Chuck Salomone. Sorry, Salomone. So the songs that are by Lindorth and Salomone, Xeno Arcadia, this one, and the previous one being... An Endless Cycle. Are from games called Hylix. I like those games. They're pretty chill. Anyways, here's your station ID. You're listening to KMNR, 97 FM, broadcasting out of Rolla, Missouri. I'm KMNR Ardwar, 24-hour show in progress. We're ending at 3 p.m. this day of Wednesday, as I started Tuesday at 3 p.m. Yeah. Anyway, as I was saying, those two songs that I just mentioned, Xeno Arcadia and Endless Cycle, are from Hylix, a RPG-based game that's stylized in a way that makes it to where it's not clear to what it means, but at the same time, it's... I know like a head's worth of the story, if there is anything. But maybe I'm just literally crazy and I'm just looking at it too hard. I was told there isn't. I'm told don't look at it too hard and just play the game. And that's the only way I've really done it. And I haven't got like, I got like what, like 2 hours in it? Like, I'm literally nothing. I just need to get back into it. Because I love the style of the game so much. And I love the music in the game a whole lot too. Like, it's so funky. It's so different. It's pretty cool. Pretty neato. But yeah, that's what I know about Hylix. They have Hylix 1 and 2, available on the interwebs, of course. I don't think it's on consoles or anything. But you know me, I like my numbers, my Nubby's Number Factory as well, and Slam Portal 2, since it came out, like, religiously. That's a pretty good one. I like the community test chambers, because you get people get some, like, really creative ideas. I try to make a few of them, but, like, I don't know, I'm not good at it yet. Also, I'd have to, like, I guess not be busy, almost. Like, I'd have to have, like, no hobbies and nothing else if I wanted to, like, focus so much on that, because I love Portal 2 so very much. Yeah, but that's just me. What else we got on chopping and blocking? Oh, that's cool, I didn't even notice that. Okay, MF Doom with a instrumental. This is Eucalyptus. And then I'll follow that up with some Hemlock by Shiloh. Seem cool? Cool. I'll catch you on the flip side.

gosh, I love this song so much. I will always remember the first time I've heard Shiloh, and I specifically heard Shiloh here on campus at S&T. It was my O week, fall 2023, the Sunday or the Friday of it or whatever. It was like the ceremony day where like each O week team was getting their prizes for their whatever. It was like at the end of it. It was so much fun. And then I remember specifically. I gotta hurry up for the ceremony to end because I saw these random posters and like stickers around campus like talking about a show somewhere, and then it ended and I'm like, okay, cool. And I ran to this like house that was just over down the street, and I'm like, okay, where's it at? I hear music. And my friend and I at the time, we're still friends, we're still roommates, we went to this basement show where there's music playing, just walked down there. And I was saddled up right next, like, to the side of this band playing just in this empty basement. And I'm like, this is so cool. And they played this crazy set. And I'm like, oh, my gosh. And the band's name was Shiloh. And it was right when they released their Shiloh EP on different services for streaming and whatnot. It was kind of like a show to present that. But then that's, believe it or not, that's where a lot of Cam and R people I have never met prior. Or I'd meet later on. I met them there, but never really knew them. Like my Cam and our dad was there in that basement, and I remember I took photos with a goofy old film camera just to make sure it worked. All black and white, all like harsh flash and all like crazy high grain, and you can see in the background some of the people that I now are like my best friends and colleagues at these radio station. And I love that little. Like, I met them before I even knew them, and then the way that it came out to be is that this was like, Shiloh kind of brought me here, and Shiloh brought me to this exact place I needed to be, almost. And also, just like, the Shiloh EP opened up my eyes to so much awesome music, and to the rest of Shiloh music that I enjoy. And even the individual work from the lead singer, like Hamilton, the Hamilton EP that was released, I want to say half a year ago. Pretty nice, too. I enjoyed that one. Man, I'm talking quite a lot. Well, I'm talking because I do enjoy Shiloh, and it's very significant in my life and the roles that I play here at this university and at the radio station. But yeah, also the lead singer was a DJ here at some point. I say at some point, actually. I remember him being here, and his name was Jay Fent Juice. That was his name. He was part of the Juice family. Unfortunately, he had to move away and transfer into a different school. He drove this awesome, awesome van. I'm talking, like, really old, retro style. Like, it was all, like, 70s brown, like, GMC, like, shag carpet on the inside kind of van. Oh, my gosh, it was so cool. I was hanging out with another friend one time years, about 2 or almost 3 years ago, almost. Dang, it's been a while. And we were talking outside just when it was cool out and it was really late. And then the van passed us and I'm like, oh my gosh, that's Sunso. And then it died at like a stop sign, like right next to us. And I remember he got out of the van and he's like, I did it again. And like me and this other person we were hanging out with, just like, hey, you need help pushing the van? And he's like, yeah, sure. I literally live right here. And so we pushed the van like, I want to say like 600 feet, and we're like already downhill. So it was all chill. We get there, and then battery cable just came off. Like, everything else was fine. It just got loose on the terminal. It was really funny. Then I got a little house tour, or a little apartment tour, I guess, from Fent Juice at that time. Pretty cool. And, you know, small world, the way that things work. I live in the apartment right next to where Fent Juice used to live right now. Pretty cool, though. Lots of memories I have, and seeing, like the setup of all the keyboards and the instruments that... he had at the time. Pretty cool. I will always remember it and always stick with me fresh in my mind. It's usually something I fall back on whenever I need motivation to, like, I don't know, do work or, like, create or, like, quit being lazy, as I remember all these other things that led me to here. Like, all these decisions and all the choices and, like, all the twists of fate that have just brought me to this exact point. Because none of it has, like, been an exclusively bad, like, situation that I've been in from just these choices. I think good outweighs the bad in almost every single category at this point. Maybe I'm crazy. Maybe I'm just talking out like, I don't know. Maybe I'm just talking without my head screwed on tight just because it's about 5 in the morning. Wait, hold on. It's about 5:15 in the morning.
But, you know, big fan. Really big fan. Big fan of Shiloh. I said Hemlock. I love Hemlock. I saw them play Hemlock live more than once. That's one of my favorite songs from that EP. That and Talking to a Mirror. But I remember I would do Another Basement somewhere else. Man, you know what? I'm going to put on some

background while I talk. I'm going to keep talking. I might put on some backtrack. But I remember I'd stand in his basement, just wouldn't move my spot because I knew how cramped it was. I would lose my spot right at the very front of these bands when I would videotape them and take photos for all of them. And there was Shiloh at the very end, and I was so excited, I was so happy, and I was dual wielding two video cameras, and I was holding them one on each hand, taking the same video same time, like two different people or like two different sections of the band, and I'd cross them over and like swap them, and I put the footage together as two separate videos that kind of like were in the same screen. I loved that video so much, and that was one of my favorite renditions of Hemlock, because played it super duper fast, which I think that song fits being super duper fast as opposed to the, you know, what it is now, the tempo wise, but still, I mean, gold is gold to me, and I really appreciate the work that went into that. Shiloh's changed me for the better, really. I mean, there's so many small bands and so many just tidbits of music and culture and people that I've just met here that have changed me for the better so much and improved the way that I think and improved the way that I actually execute anything that I put my mind to at this point. Like, I'm still up here. I'm still going to school. And I'm going to say the reason I'm still dedicated to finishing things out, even though I've been faced with hardships and failure from this school, my own personal regards, because nobody's perfect and it's going to be tough. Even though I was faced with all these different obstacles, I would always fall back on like the culture that this radio station has brought me and the culture that it has generated around itself. The people, the music, literally everything. The alumni that come through are some of the nice people I've ever met, and I will always be extremely appreciative of it. And I cannot wait. I mean, I'll be sad for the day where I do graduate and I do leave this station, but you best believe that as an alumni, I'll be back here to deliver goodies station, drop off old shirts, and just try to be as best of a alumni DJ as I can and try to make myself a parent. I love to stick around, and I'd love to do what I can. Maybe if I could ever get a gig being like an advisor here, if I'm still in Raleigh by the time I graduate without finding a job that actually go with my degree plan or any other plan I have, because sticking with this station really does mean so much to me and the people here. And I love seeing the station grow so much and all the people grow with the station. It's sad to see people leave, but at the same time, looking back at like the exact, like their steps, like the path they made here. And I'm like, wow, this person like did all of this. And like just their time here, like complete rehauling of older systems and older setups that we have that nobody else would step up to do. It's all volunteer work. I love it. It makes me want to sit down and do things and get up and like, oh my gosh, it makes me want to work here. Man, but yeah, it's pretty fun. You see, I don't even know. I've grown so attached to this station and everything it has to offer socially and like work-wise. I love working with the old and new, learning about the new boards, plugging every old piece of equipment into the new stuff and categorizing or archiving and repairing. I love it so much. It's quite a shame that there's not a lot of other places that do it like this radio-wise, because it kind of leaves me in a situation where it's like, oh yeah, I work at a radio station. But the modern-day radio station doesn't really do like half of the stuff we do here, and that makes me kind of useless there. It's like I need to work at like a place that is just like this. It's like I formed myself as clay to fit this perfectly, and I started to harden. I need to re-wetten that clay so I can form myself to fit something else, but man, I love the shape. I love the shape of the clay now. It's hard to change that. It really is. It is hard to change it. But hey, change is inevitable. It'll happen someday, somehow, some way. You know, I don't know. I think I'm just talking. I am literally just talking. And it's taking up so much time. I just wanted to talk, though. So, you know. I think what I'm going to end up doing is checking out some other opportunities and options I have for music real quick, because I'm running out of ideas. I played a lot of music that I have truthfully wanted to play.

Maybe I can find some things amongst these records I have here, which, you know, you think you can, and, you know, I think I can, too. But we'll see, I guess. We will see. Actually, I think I might have found some stuff here already. That might be good. Might be pretty good. Maybe. If anybody is still listening in at this golden hour, of the morning, I guess, congratulations, an early morning. Ah, music, music, music. I'll get back to the music here in a little bit. Don't worry, do not fret. Some stuff running here in a moment. Actually, tell you what, I probably gonna run a little bit of Ween real quick. I haven't done that much Ween in a minute, and I don't want to overdo my Ween welcome, so, or even undershoot my Ween welcome. So here's Transdermal Celebration from the Quebec album, queued up on a CD. Keep it weird, keep it wild, and above all, keep in tune, Jammin' Hard.

How about some Weezer to follow that up? We got Surf Wax America queued up on the chopping block right here at KMNR. Keep it weird, wild, and in tune. Here's Weezer.

this next song's got a good bass line. This next song is Walkie Talkie Man by Stereogram.

We're back. Never left, but we're back for a brief moment, I state, because we've got some programming. That's right. Hold on to your hats. We're going to be getting into some town and campus news and some news and weather. How does that sound? Let's take a gander at our town and campus news. Alrighty. Town and Campus News is read 5 times daily on the air and is also available at our webpage, www.kmnr.org. Organizations may submit announcements to be read by filling out our online forms. The Shred Till You're Dead Skate Jam. 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For more information on the Shred Till You're Dead Skate Jam, you can visit their website at www.spectrumsk8.com. Pretty cool. Let me reiterate, Town and Campus News is read 5 times daily on the air and is also available on our webpage, www.kmnr.org. Organizations may submit announcements to be read by filling out our online forms. Pretty cool. Now, how about some news and some weather, huh? I mean, you gotta be in the know to know, you know. Now, a lot of this news that I've been getting from the sources here is, I'll be honest, it works, but I've read all of it already today. So we're gonna look at some different news. How does that sound? Okay. How about we do this one? Okay. Police in Belgium recently made a most remarkable discovery while digging under the foundations of an old brewery. While using a jackhammer on the property in the city of Dendermonde, about 19 miles outside of Brussels, a construction worker noticed coins beginning to appear in the hole as they were making it. Kobe Phillips, a student working part-time, said that he thought at first they were 1 euro coins and asked a colleague to help dig them out. Then he saw that they weren't. And that there was a gold bar stuck to the end of their jackhammer. You can see the proof in the photo above. The photo above depicting lots of gold bars sitting on a bar, sitting on like a table at a construction site. By the way, for all of our visual listeners out there, 40 gold bars and over 4,000 gold sovereign coins were eventually recovered, estimated to be worth some $10 million at current market prices. Wow, that's a lot. To quote says, "I thought they were 1 euro coins, neatly lined up in a row. We dug them out, and when I saw a small bar of gold lying there, already attached to our digging hammer, there was actually a bit more than we thought," end quote. Phillips, Belgium broadcaster VTM, according to CNN. After the scope of the discovery, they had been made clear, the workers called the property owner, who then called the police. The East Flanders Public Prosecutor's Office told CNN authorities had recovered the gold and taken it to a secure and secret place where it can be held in pending an investigation into province and ownership. They also said that several people have already contacted them with proof of ownership documentation. Most of the gold bars date to the 1960s, while the coins feature a variety of dates and bear a variety of origins. Gold has been much in the news over the past 12 months as its value nearly doubled since the summer of 25. In January, the yellow metal reached an all-time record high of $5,600 per troy ounce before a sell-off bought down to $4,000 per troy ounce. At publishing time, the Asian markets traded the metal at a price of around $4,460 per ounce. A fair amount more than half the gold on the Earth's surface has already been mined, according to scientific and industry estimations. Recovering large droves like this, apart from the incredible fortune it bestows upon its rightful owners, helps to ensure as much of the supply as possible remains available to the markets for jewelry, electronics, dentistry, aerospace, and personal wealth protection. Nice. Cool. More gold has been discovered. Let's take a look at our weather. You got-

0: Gotta see what the weather is gonna permit. I don't know about you, but in these last few hours, it has been raining like crazy. Let's take a look. Overnight tonight, showers and possibly thunderstorms. Some of the storms could produce heavy rainfall, low around 69 degrees. I broke my voice. East wind around 5 miles an hour, chance of precips 80%, new rainfall amounts less than a tenth of an inch, except higher amounts possible in thunderstorms. Wednesday, showers and thunderstorms before 10 a.m., then a slight chance of showers after 5 p.m. Some of the storms could produce heavy rainfall, high near 86, heat index values as low as 93, or as high as 93, that's not a low. East wind around 7 miles an hour, becoming south in the afternoon, chance of precipitation is 80%. Wednesday night, chance of showers and thunderstorms between 10 p.m. and 4 a.m. Then a slight chance of showers, mostly cloudy with a low around 67. Northeast wind 3 to 8 miles an hour, chance of precips 30%. Thursday, mostly cloudy through mid-morning, then gradually clearing throughout the day with a high near 84. Northeast wind 5 to 7 miles an hour. Thursday night, mostly clear with around 65 degrees. Northeast wind around 5 miles an hour, becoming calm in the evening. Friday, sunny with a high near 88. Friday night's mostly clear with a low around 67. Saturday, mostly sunny with a high near 88. Saturday night, mostly clear with a low around 67.
1: Ooh, I got a yawn.
0: Sorry about that. Sunday, mostly sunny with a high near 85. Sunday night, chance of showers, partly cloudy, low around 66. Monday, partly sunny with a high near 88. Monday night, mostly clear with a low around 68. And Tuesday of next week looks like it's going to be mostly sunny with a high near 90. Looks like our evenings will be cooling down after some of these thunderstorms, which is, you know, I'm all for. It saves me on my electrical bill a little bit because I don't need the AC on at night. Which I've been having to do with how humid it's been lately, but hey, that's just the way of the worm, right? Anyway, cool. That's been our weather, that's been our news, and our town and campus. I think we're well-versed in just about everything we can be, right? Well, I'm gonna rock it back onto the music. Some say I'm gonna rock it like a ship. Oh! And I'm gonna blast off into this song by the Lemonheads, the cover, Mr. Robinson. I actually quite like this one and the tone of this song a lot. So, without further ado, keep it weird, keep it wild, keep in tune to KMNR.

Did someone say tonal whiplash? Oh, no, that was just me. Okay, well, that was Mrs. Robinson by the Lemonheads. I guess that tonal whiplash thing was just the voices in my head. But those voices tell me to play Run Rabbit by Molly Elizabeth up next on KMNR, so keep in tune.

That was D Major Teenager by the Doozers. Up next we have Night Begins to Shine by B.E.R. Keep it weird, keep it wild, keep in tune, KMNR, Rollamo.

0: You're listening to Kaminar 89.7 FM, broadcasting out of Rowland, Missouri. I'm Kaminar Noir. This is going to, well, not going to be, this currently is my 24-hour show. Started at 3 p.m. on Tuesday. We're going to 3 p.m. on today, which is Wednesday. It's 6:01 or 6 o'clock in the morning. That's right, everybody. Time to wake up. Woo! Wait, hold on. Do I have, like, a good alarm thing on here? That's not good for alarm. Time to get up. Good morning.
1: Brother, this guy stinks.
2: Hey, champ.
0: Okay, so it's done for that. Done for that. Done for that. Okay, I just want one more. I just want to. Okay. That's it. All right. Up next, we have UFO by The Juice Is Okay, and then we'll come back at you in a little bit, okay? Keep it weird, keep it well, keep it tuned to KMNR.

You just heard Poison by the Symposium. Before you had that one, you had Orange County Lumber Truck from the Mothers of Invention, then UFO by The Juice Is Okay, and then The Night Begins to Shine by B.E.R., D Major Teenagers by The Doozers, Rare Animal by Glass Beach, Mrs. Robinson by The Lemonheads, Monkey Wrench by Foo Fighters, and Fell in Love with a Girl by The White Stripes. Up next, we got Mothman by Whose Rules and Selmar, so keep in tune!

going down. 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

0: Up next, we have Too Hot in L.A. by Woody and Jeremy on KMNR. Keep it weird, wild, and in tune. I mean, it's the only thing I can really keep it myself here, so.
1: Yeah, yeah.

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1: Hi there. We're back. I'm Cameron Ardwar. Welcome back to the 24-hour show. I never left, but I'm saying welcome back because I was quiet for a bit. That was an Ad Council about staying focused and driving safe. I agree with the message. Maybe the execution was a bit off, though. Anyway, I'll read off some songs that I've been playing for you guys. You heard No Tango Dinero by Rigueria. Before that, we had Stars Keep On Calling My Name by Mac DeMarco. Then we had Wonderful The Way I Feel by My Morning Jacket. Then we had Too Hot In L.A. by Woody and Jeremy. 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Moth Meme by Who's Reels and Selmar. Poison by The Symposium. The Orange County Lumber Truck by Mothers of Invention. UFO by The Juice Is Okay. The Night Begins to Shine by B.E.R. 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Mrs. Robinson by Lemonheads. Monkey Wrench by Foo Fighters. Fell in Love with a Girl by White Stripes. And Walkie Talkie Man by Stereogram. Been rocking out a little bit, huh? Haven't we? Well, I got some more rocking out to do in the form of telling you where the rocking out will occur in the form of concert news. So we're going to take a gander at

0: some concert news and see what there is going on, when it's happening, and all the other fun stuff. Yes, yes, yes. Let's see, let's see, let's see. Modeling, Laika, and Moonsault will be at the Rose Music Hall, Columbia, Missouri, Thursday, August 27th at 8 p.m. That's pretty cool. The Browning will be at the Blue Note, Columbia, Missouri, Friday, August 28th at 6:15 p.m. Kofi B will be at the City Winery, St. Louis, Friday, August 28th at 7:30 p.m. Let's see. Jeff Berg and Elvis Show will be at the Knuckleheads Complex in Kansas City, Missouri, Friday, August 28th at 8 p.m. Let's see.
1: Ooh. Oh, man, I'm yelling at some more, aren't I? Woo.
0: OAR, the Three Decades Tour, at the St. Louis Music Park, Maryland Heights, Missouri, Saturday, August 29th at 6:30 p.m. Chad Gray, Official Caesars. Nope, sorry. I read that wrong. Chad Gray will be at the Voodoo Lounge in Kansas City, Missouri, Saturday, August 29th at 7 p.m. Summer Breeze will be at the Uptown Theater, Kansas City, Missouri, Saturday, August 29th at 7:30 p.m. Steel Beans will be off Broadway, St. Louis, Missouri, Saturday, August 29th at 8 p.m. Never heard of Steel Beans. That name jumped out at me. Hey, Lionel Richie will be at the Muni, St. Louis, Missouri, Saturday, August 29th at 8 p.m. Nice. I didn't know Lionel Richie was doing anything live yet or around right now. Todd Rundgren. We'll be at the Pageant, St. Louis, Missouri, August 29th. That's a Saturday, 8 p.m. Jed Harrelson will be at the Rose Music Hall, Columbia, Missouri, Saturday, August 29th at 8 p.m. What else we got? I got time for a few more. Come on now. Foo's Fighters. It's Foo Fighters with a Z after the Foo. So Foo's Fighters will be at the Del Mar Hall, St. Louis, Missouri, Saturday, August 29th at 8:30 p.m. Let's see. Attaboy will be off Broadway, St. Louis, Missouri, Sunday, August 30th at 8 p.m. The Wallflowers will be at the Pageant, St. Louis, Missouri, Sunday, also August 30th at 8 p.m. Flat Mac, the McKenzie Tour 2.0, will be at the Del Mar Hall in St. Louis, Missouri, Monday, August 31st at 8 p.m. I say we got one more in us. Give me something. Wu-Tang Forever, the Final Chamber, will be at the Morton Amphitheater, Kansas City, Missouri, Wednesday, September 2nd at 7:30 p.m. That's kind of cool. Okay, that's kind of cool. There's, actually, hold on. There's one thing I want to know. Nah. Oh. Is this real? No, that's not it. I thought there was one, but there might not be one. Anyways, that's our concert news. We have Now You're in the Know to Know You Know, with your music locked and loaded for whatever reason you may need it for. We're going to jump back into the music here in just a brief moment. I think we have Kodachrome up next, and I don't know how, but they found me. And some more doozers, why not? Let's throw them all in there. Let's get it all rolling. Keep it weird, keep it well, keep it tuned. KM&R, here's Kodachrome by Paul Simon up next for the 24-hour show that is commencing as of right now. Yeah.

I like this song. I'm gonna sing some of it. Just kidding, that's radio interference. No one's singing along with this. That just ain't true.

0: Yeah, that right there you just heard was Star Stud by Matt Watson and Sarah Bonito. Let's go through real quick and just let you know some stuff that went on and played. Because there was that one, then we had Midnight Pretenders. Oh, that's a good one by Toko Aron. Or Tomoko Aron. Really cool song, actually. Before that, we had Amoeba by the Doozers, Do It All The Time by I Don't Know How But They Found Me, Kodachrome by Paul Simon, O Tango De Niro by Rigira, Stars Keep On Calling My Name by Mac DeMarco, and Wonderful The Way I Feel by My Morning Jacket. Up next we have, I believe it is, hold on, double checking, I'm just double checking, yes, next we have The American Beach Is Alive in Mexico by Mood Beach. Keep it weird, keep it wild, keep it tuned, KMNR.
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You're listening to Cam Menard, 89.7 FM, broadcasting out of Rolla, Missouri. I'm Cam Menard Noir. This is 24-hour show. What hour is this? I don't really know. I just know I started at 3 p.m. yesterday, and I'm going to end at 3 p.m. today. Maybe I'll figure out what hour it is after this next song plays. We have Dionysian State by Mild High Club. Following that, we got some Shimmer Taps, so I'm just going to let it keep on rolling. Keep it weird, wild, and in tune.

0: Psych, that's the wrong number.
1: Here at Missouri S&T, the psychology department runs research studies that you can participate in.
2: Well, what do these studies involve?
1: These studies vary in many ways, from certain activities such as interacting with mechanical robots, to memory recall tasks, to studies that even have you listen to music.
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2: Where can I go to sign up for these studies?
1: The psych department posts bulletins in the HSS building, which is located west of the library, or you can contact psych@mst.edu for more information.
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ba-ba. Da-da-da-da-da-da-da-da. Let me tell you what's been going on, because I've been kind of quiet for a minute. You just heard What You Won't Do For Love by Bobby Caldwell. Before that was Rock Me Down to Rio by the Rob Band. Before that was Acceptable in the 80s by Calvin Harris. Before that was Plume by Shimmer Tops. Then we had The Dionysian State by Mild High Club. Before that we had Keep Your Head Up by DJO. Before that we had The American Dream is Alive in Mexico by Mood Beach. We had Star Stud by Matt Watson and Sarah Benito. Midnight Pretenders by Tomoko Aron. And before that we had Amoeba by The Doozers. Pretty cool, pretty cool. We still got some stuff for you, though. We got Shining You, Shining Day by Char. I see Space Oddity with David Bowie and David Matthews. So why stop now? Let's keep it going. Let's keep it rocking. Here's Char with Shining You, Shining Day on KMNR 89.7 FM.

How's it going, Rolla and beyond? I'm Cameron Ardwar, still here at the 24-hour show. Started at 3 p.m. yesterday, stopping at 3 p.m. today. Or maybe I'm going longer. Who knows what time will tell. I have since then been playing music. I've met a handful of people who have wandered into the station. Very nice. I've watched the rain come down heavy and crazy last night because... why not? It just decided to come down crazy style earlier this morning, so that was moving too fast. Fixed it. Anyways, I'll let you know some of the music that has been playing recently, so you can now see, or you can hear, or understand. Maybe I don't know if you can see. How well can you see through the radio? It's a good question to ask, actually. Give me your answers at 504-656-6735, at your own leisure, of course. That's 504-6-KMNR-DJ. How well can you see through the radio? Anyways, you just heard Love and Happiness by Al Green. Before that was Fly by Spectrum. Then we had Devil's Dance by Cortex. Then we had Space Oddity by David Matthews and David Bowie. Then we had Shining You, Shining Day by Char. What You Won't Do for Love by Bobby Caldwell. Rock Me Down to Rio by The Raw Band. Acceptable in the 80s by Calvin Harris. Plume by Shimmer Taps, Dionysian State by Mod High Club, Keep Your Head Up by DJO. Still got some music here that I got ready to rock and roll, and I'm excited to play, frankly. Although I'm not Frank, so I'm just going to play some of this music right off the bat. Up next, we got Parliament with Flashlight. Then we have Marcos Valle with Estrellar. I see Funkadelic. I see The Slap, so I got Zap in here. There's some Fishmans. We got some stuff going. I'm very excited. And then I'm going to have to... find more that's going to be slipped into this set list here at some point. I got a few records behind me, like Takanaka and some Ween, but I'm waiting for those. I want to save some of those for the very, very tail end, you know, make it feel like a completionary thing. So we're going to hit it real hard with some funk right now. We got Parliament's Flashlight up next. I might go grab another Parliament off the shelf here soon, too. So, hey, we'll see however I run. Keep it weird, keep it wild, keep in tune. Gaminar.

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5: 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This has been a message brought to you by your hydrated friends at KMNR.
8: This is true. I stay hydrated at KMNR. I get to because being hydrated is the best. I agree with this. We got some more Parliament. I grabbed it here just now while I was putting on some of the PSAs and the ascertainment. So, how about we let's listen to some P-Funk. How does that sound?
9: 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We have taken control as to bring you this special show. 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

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Doing it to you in 3D. So groovy that I dig me. Once upon a time called now. Somebody say, is there funk after death? I say, it's 7 up.

0: Yeah, I dig. 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Well, all right. Hey, I was digging on y'all funk for a while. Sound like it got a 3 on it, though, to me. You know, I was down south and I heard some funk with some main ingredients like Doobie Brothers, Blue Magic, David Bowie. It was cool. But can you imagine Doobie in your funk? 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W-E-F-U-N-K. 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
1: 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I want the P-Funk.
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funk. That was P-Funk from Parliament. Mothership Connection, great album, great song all around. Up next, we got Computer Love by Zap. I'm always ready for that one. Let's hit it.

That was Funkadelic with Hit It and Quit It. Before that, you heard... I'm pulling it up right now, don't you worry, because I got to drop the needle for some nice background music to play for us, don't I? So do. Boom. Like I said, Hit It and Quit It by Funkadelic. That's from the album Maggot Brain. Pretty good. Before that, we had Computer Love by Zap. Then we had P-Funk from Parliament. Where Were You When They Were Also by The Slaps. Estrella by Marcos Valley. Flashlight by Parliament, Love and Happiness by Al Green, Fly by Spectrum, Devil's Dance by Cortex, and Space Oddity by David Matthews and David Bowie. Got some more funk to go through that I'd like to go through, because why wouldn't I like to go through it, you know? And we'll slowly transition out of the funk and back into, well, not even back, just into something else. Lord knows what the something else is going to be. It's going to be whatever I pick. I see more Zap up next, Custard, Fishman's, Jerry Paper. Buddha Trixie's up here too, so we might get something pretty cool, might get something going. Up next we have Radio People by Zap, and then following that we'll have Funky Again by Custard. So, the funk's still here, and it's gonna be groovy, because if Zap's gonna be groovy, you know? You dig? Here we go, we're gonna hit it. Keep it weird, keep it wild, keep it tuned. Cam and Art.

voice, but they wasn't saying nothing. Dropping that needle for some background again. Boom, how's it going, everybody? Still KMNR, still KMNR2R, still playing music here and there every which way that I can, altering different things. Our funk is slowly being phased out as I ran out of funk songs I knew at the current moment in time. In favor, I was looking for anything that has a groove as opposed to a funk. That's the difference I was looking for. But we'll have to just see what happens, I guess. So, we're gonna check some things out. Yes, yes, yes, indeed, indeed. I'm trying to think of any other ideas or anything else I can put in that's like, you know, oh yeah, this is that, blah, blah, blah. Or I'm gonna have this set up, but it's mostly just, I'm just throwing stuff at the wall to see what's gonna look good on it. Except I don't like taking things off the wall, so when I throw it up there, it kind of sticks for a second. Well, I guess we're just gonna run this for a bit as a sound, all right? Jarring. I like jarring. None of it fits into each other. So we went from this little this groove. We're gonna go into Toto. We have George Harrison, Daryl Hall, and John Oates. Sound good? I think it sounds pretty good. Pretty groovy. This one's Hold the Line, and then the George Harrison song has got my mind set on you, which Weird Al did a

cover of called "This Song's Just 6 Words Long," which is, I should put that one up. You know what? I'll come back to you with that. That might be later on. But without further ado, here's "Hold the Line" by Toto here at KMNR. Keep it weird, keep it wild, keep in tune, KMNR.

0: waters till Pillow Light came up. Do you remember that? Do you remember that song?
1: Yeah, I do.
0: I still sing that song. I first heard it from you. That was the first time. Remember?

that was Grooven by Fling... sorry, I mispronounced that. That was Grooven by Flamingosis and Young Bay. Before that, we had George Harrison with Got My Mind Set on You. Before that, we had Hold the Line by Toto. And before that, we had Know the Feeling by Shag. Up next, we have Welcome to the Disco, also from Young Bay. Oh, wait, no, sorry. That's coming right after this one. Yeah, I'm going to switch it around a bit. There we go. Up next, we got Blossom Samurai by Tampa Beach. Then we'll have Welcome to the Disco by Young Bay and Macross 8299. Keep it weird, wild, and in tune. KM and R. Rolla.

0: 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You're listening to Cam and R, 89.7 FM, broadcasting out of Rolla, Missouri. Time is about 8:58, 8:59, almost 9 o'clock in the morning. On this 24-hour show, I'm Cameron Ardwar. I started at 3 p.m. Tuesday, going to 3 p.m. Wednesday. It's 9 a.m. Wednesday right now. We got some time left to go, but that's okay. We got some music to play, too. That's the fun of it. That's where it all comes in together.
1: Oh, I'm stretching.
0: Oh, we got so much rain here. Woo! We got so much rain here in the last 4 or so hours. I think since about, what, 2 o'clock in the morning, 2:30, we got downpour up until about 4 or 5 in the morning, and then it kind of scattered around right now. We got some sprinkling going on. Pretty crazy to think about, because man, oh man, I didn't think it was going to rain that much. It was a downpour. But we're doing fine. We're gonna rock it with a few more songs here and there. Gonna have to find some more. Throw on in and we'll see what we can get, you know what I mean? Cause I'm always looking for more here. Anyway, we're gonna kick it right over to Welcome to the Disco by Young Bay and Macross 8299. So, keep it weird, keep it wild, and keep in tune, KM&R.

How's it going? How's it going? That was Coffin Nails by MF Doom, the instrumental to Rap Snitches. And, well, Rap Snitches Knishes is the full title officially. Before that, we had Celery Man by Byrocratic. Before that, we had I Can't Go For That, No Can Do by Daryl Hall and Us. Before that, we had Welcome to the Disco, Young Bay, Macross 8299. Then we had Blossom Samurai by Tropa Beats. Then we had Groovin' by Flamingosis. Then we had Got My Mind Set On You by George Harrison. I got this record here, special one. You know why? Because it's mine. I was borrowing the station's one for a while, but I found a copy of one for myself. This is Fragile by Yes. Can you guess the song I'm about to play off of it? I'll give you a hint. The hint for this is that it is not the second to last song. No. This one is a bit different. I'm playing the first song. I'm playing Roundabout because I like Roundabout. Anyways, keep it tuned, keep it weird, keep it wild. I gotta drop this needle and let it ride.

0: Hey there, so I've been playing a lot of weird stuff lately because I got up and I was sorting through and I said, put this one on, I never heard it. Records that I have, records I don't have. I'm going to go through and quickly just list off some of the songs that you did just hear, including this most recent one, which was Lizard by King Crimson from the album Lizard. And then before that we had The Letter from Dragon, also a self-titled album. And then we had Roundabout by Yes from Fragile, of course.
1: Of course.
0: On the chopping block right now I've got something called Chilliwack. Lights from the Valley is the name of the album, Chilliwack the band. So we have track two ready to go. It's called I Want to Be the One. I'm going to see how that sounds because I've never listened to it before. So we're going to let this song kind of end out. I figured, hey, if this song's got a nice little ending, which it does, I need to listen to this whole King Crimson album. I've never heard of Lizard. It's got a cool cover. That's why I picked it out. But I'll stop the transition. Here is Chilliwack with I Wanna Be the One.

0: Don, do you ever feel stressed out and then someone tells you something like, just calm down, or try focusing on a happy thought to help yourself relax?
1: I feel like we've all been there, Yael. But doesn't it seem ironic that if you're anxious or angry or depressed, that's exactly when it's hardest to counteract those taxing emotions?
0: Ironic, but frustrating. A similar phenomenon is responsible for how people with anxiety disorders tend to locate fear even where it's absent, like in social cues and other people's facial expressions. Why do some people tend to interpret neutral or gentle expressions as sad or angry?
1: Studies in developmental psychology have found that those kinds of self-reinforcing cycles may begin for some people in their childhood, especially for people who grew up in households where the parents were in constant conflict.
0: Experimental evidence shows that children from high-conflict households were just as adept at reading happy and angry facial expressions as other children. But this first set of children was not as efficient at discerning neutral facial expressions as neutral. Often these children will misread the expression as an indicator of an overtly positive or negative emotion.
1: This may lead those individuals to grow up without the knowledge to distinguish neutral expressions from hostile ones. As adults, they find themselves doing extra mental labor to understand what other people mean to convey with their facial or bodily language.
0: If you find yourself overthinking whether others are upset with you, remember that an ambiguous expression does not equal a negative one, and features as benign as low eyebrows or V-shaped facial lines can signal anger when none is there.
1: This moment of science comes from Indiana University. I'm Don Glass.
0: And I'm Yael Cassander.
2: How's it going? How's it going? Thanks, Yael and Don. That was pretty cool. Good to know about that. Humans are a bit weird. They are peculiar. I played that Freebird record. It was really scratchy. Got more records, though. Equally as scratchy, so don't fret. If you're wearing headphones, I'm so sorry. If you're listening in a vehicle or whatever, if you are listening, period, I guess, then welcome to the show. I'm Jaden. Just kidding. Welcome to the show. I'm Cam and Nardwar, and I'm doing my 24-hour show. We're doing a bunch of different music from, I don't know, whatever pile I pick from. We got records, we got CDs, we got everything. But we're going to look at some town and campus news right quick just now. You know why? Because we kind of got to be in the know to know, you know. Town and campus news is read 5 times daily on the air and is also available on our webpage at www.camandnard.org/town and campus. Organizations may submit announcements to be read by filling out the online forms that are located on that page. The Shred Till You're Dead Skate Jam. Spectrum Skate Company will host the Shred Till You're Dead Skate Jam at the Rolla State Park, at the Rolla Skate Park on Farrar Drive on October 31st from 2 to 8 p.m. The event features activities for all ages, food vendors, a trunk or treat, and more, with proceeds benefiting the local skate park expansion. For any more information on the Tread Till You're Dead Skate Jam, there's a website you can visit at your own leisure, www.spectrumskate.com. 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Organizations may submit announcements to be read by filling out our online forums found there on the same page. Cool. Well, that's our Town and Campus News, and that was our moment of science, of course. Yes, yes, yes. Now, let's see. On the chopping block on the other platter, platter one, I've got something there pretty interesting. Found something called T-Connection. This T-Connection seems to be, dare I say, extremely funky, and I am very excited to play some of it. I just queued up one track that's on it, so we're gonna see how she plays. It might be a little scratchy, that's okay, I'll rock it like a ship, okay? Because, you know, I'm about to take off. I'm trying to stay awake still, but I'm making it, so here we go with some T-Connection. I believe this next track is titled Funk Connection. So,

I think he wants to rock the night away, MJ. Boom, there we go. Forgot it was running fast and I didn't have a lot of transition time. Boom, anyways, that was Rock With You from Michael Jackson. Let's go back on this and take a gander at everything I've been spinning, because I've been spinning quite a lot here. Rock With You by Michael Jackson. We had Dead or Alive by Van Halen. Before that was Spanish Fly by Van Halen, back to back on that same Van Halen 2 album. Pretty cool. Funk Connection from T Connection. I like that. I like that a lot. I'm going to keep that one in mind. That T Connection is pretty funky and it's pretty good. I Want to Be the One by Chilliwack. Not bad, not bad. The Freebird Lynyrd Skynyrd version, have that's live. Real scratchy. I got to do something about that. I do. But also, I do like the rendition of it when it's live. It does something pretty cool. But that's what I've been playing. Before that, we had Lizard by King Crimson from the Lizard album. The Letter from Dragon. That's also from a self-titled album of Dragon. Now on the chopping block, I've got one I pulled from the station. These all been mine so far that I've been rocking these LPs. But I got one from the station because I'm like, it's itching in my head. This is Bad Religion's The Dichotomy. And that one is probably my favorite from the self-titled album of Bad Religion. It's a bit peculiar, though, because, like, I can't find much about Bad Religion except for, like, bad info about Bad Religion, other than they kind of dissipated at some point, which is kind of sad, but

It is what it is. Actually, is this a subtitle? No, sorry. This is not subtitled. I was wrong. Album is Into the Unknown. Yes, yes, yes. I'm just making sure I select it. Boom. And then The Dichotomy is the one I really like. So make sure I log it correctly. But here we go. We are going to rock that one for a bit. And then maybe I'll throw in more T-Connection. We'll kind of see where it goes. Actually, after this, I might just go straight into programming for a bit. We'll see what we think, all right? Keep in tune. Keep it weird. Keep it wild on Kiminar.

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2: Exploring science and the sea. The Franciscana dolphin has quite the schnoz. Its beak is longer in relation to the size of its body than that of any other dolphin or whale, up to 15% of the animal's total length. The Franciscana has another distinction. It's the only river dolphin that doesn't actually live in freshwater rivers. Instead, it lives in salt water. It's found along the coast of South America, from southern Brazil to central Argentina. It's in bays and estuaries, and up to a few miles out to sea in the Atlantic Ocean. Franciscana dolphins have several other names. The most common is La Plata, for a region of Brazil where it's abundant. The dolphins are among the smallest of all dolphin species, no more than 6 feet long and weighing up to 100 pounds or so. They're grayish-brown on top and lighter underneath. As they age, though, they turn gray-white, so fishermen have given them yet another name, white ghosts. That's not just because of their color. Franciscanas move through the water slowly and quietly, perhaps to avoid attracting the attention of killer whales and other predators. But those aren't their greatest threats. Hundreds of the dolphins are caught in fishing nets every year. Coastal pollution, habitat destruction, and other human activities are also problems. So while no one knows the exact population, Franciscanas are listed as vulnerable, threatened by people who can't keep their own schnozzes out of the dolphins' business. Science in the Sea is a production of the University of Texas Marine Science Institute and is on the web at scienceinthesea.org. I'm Holly Brawley.
3: Thank you, Holly. Alrighty. Let's see. So I did get another thing on the chopping block. I do have that Bad Religion record here. I might pick another one off that. But I was looking through. In our station, we have Fog Hat, we do, but we don't have Tight Shoes. That's the one I have. So I have Tight Shoes, the album from Fog Hat, right here. Ah, me casually dropping all the stickers. What is this one from? I got two of them. I gotta figure out. Oh, I know where this is from. Yeah, okay. That's from a CD I got. I got Fog Hat ready to go with the opening track, which is... Okay, I would love to read the back of this and tell you what the opening track is, but they have it kind of staggered in a way that you can't tell what comes first. It's just having every titled track just kind of scattered on the back. It's called Stranger in My Hometown, Side 1, Track 1. We're going to see how that sounds. I didn't even take a listen to it yet. If I like it, I'll find another track. If not, then we'll play it, and then we'll move on out. But that's my game plan. Keep it weird, keep it wild, and tune. KMNR 89.7 FM, Rolla.

We're back with a little in-between segment. I'm Kay Menardwar. 24-hour show is what you're listening to, and a bunch of records I've been pulling off shelves and pulling out of crates is really what you've been listening to. I'll go back through and I'll tell you what we just learned, but I had a call in from a friend because I had a random call. I had to call him. I had to call another DJ and say, hey, I'm playing this, this, this, this. What Pink Floyd am I going to follow up with this? You know more of the discography than I do. He says, metal and San Tropez. I said, okay, cool. So then I grabbed it, played it, and you know what?

liked it. I think it goes well with it altogether. Yes, I do. Yes, I do. But I'm going to tell you everything besides Saint-Tropez that just played. Before that, we had, because that was Saint-Tropez, we had Loose Ends by Foghat off of Tight Shoes. Then we had another T-Connection song because I said, man, I really want more of that funk. So I got Coming Back for More. I really like the walk they did on that bass line in there. That was good. And Stranger in My Hometown, the first Foghat song. I want to say it's not bad, actually. I know Foghat got big with, like, Slow Ride. Like, that's how I learned about Foghat. But this album, the Tight Shoes one, I never gave it a full listen through ever. I've only skipped around. And that was so long ago, I don't remember what it really sounded like. It didn't stick with me. But hearing it now, comparing it to the only other instances that I know of Foghat, like Slow Ride and whatnot, I enjoy that. I enjoy those first few songs I listened to. I'm going to listen to the rest of those on my own leisure. Bring it back some other day. Have fun with that. The Dichotomy was before that from Bad Religion. I love that song. I love that album, really. I've listened to all of it twice, but it's enough for me to realize, like, I can look at this and pick out the good songs that I appreciate, which is why that's going to be up next, too. But before that, we had Rock With You by Michael Jackson, Dead or Alive by Van Halen. That also has Spanish Fly from Van Halen, same album. There's Funk Connection from the T-Connection, and there's some Chilliwack with I Want to Be the One, and there's the Live Freebird that was from Lynyrd Skynyrd that I played earlier, that started this kind of, well, Roundabout was the start of it, but, like, that was the one that, like, was the scratchiest, and that was like, ooh, I really should have checked that beforehand, but it's all good, it's all good. We're gonna listen to another one of Bad Religion. This one's gonna be, I think it's, yeah, Losing Generation, Track 3, Side B, pretty cool, and then I might play some more off Metal. Probably not Echoes, but who knows? If I really want to play Echoes, I could play Echoes for what it is. Because Echoes is cool, it's really long. But yeah, that's what I know so far. If you got questions, comments, concerns, feel free to text in 504-656-6735. That's 504-6-KRDJ. Are you digging this sound? Are you digging the Funk Hat and the Bad Religion? Am I good at pulling random stuff off the shelves and looking through my crates? Or is there, like, no, this is not it. That there's stuff that's it, this isn't it, or like, no, this is it. I don't know. I'm kind of playing it. I'm listening. I'm playing by ear. Okay. I'll wait if it sounds good. I nod ahead. If it doesn't, I just say okay. Put on the next one after that. I do have a few more going down here that I haven't fully looked all the way through yet, but there is some jazz, and I'm gonna get into the jazz here a little bit. I did find my I'd bring Chick Corea up here. Return to Forever. Which I do love. And that one I'll be playing here in a short while. But I have some Hendrix. I have an old Mamas and the Papas one. Figures on a Beach, might run that one, that'd be fun. Some stuff I really don't recognize and I have never heard of before, but I've gotten for, like, dirt cheap. Maybe it's good, maybe it's bad. I got some Sammy Davis Jr. that I actually can't wait to play. That'll be fun, and Nat King Cole. Elio Sayer. I got a Tom Waits record in here from one of my friends. Thank you to him for giving that to me. He had a spare one. Might have to play that one, that'd be fun. We'll see. Up next, we're going to have Bad Religion's Losing Generation. Just keep it weird, keep it wild, love it all, keep in tune. KMNR, 89.7 FM, 24-hour show with me, the record fool. I'll catch you on B-side.

Man, do you guys love it or hate it whenever I play that really, really scratchy Lynyrd Skynyrd record? Something I like doing. Anyways, sorry, I was checking something. The Lynyrd Skynyrd record, yeah, I played it again. That was They Call Me the Breeze. I also got my Rolling Stones record out. I only have one, and that one is Some Girls, but got it because it's got that really cool album cover on it, you know? You can, like, move everything around and swap it out on the inside and, like, changes the faces for everything because it's members of the band or members of other... I love it. I think it's funny. but it's got one song on it I always like, which was, Oh, Oh, Oh. Played it. I was itching my eye real quick. Let's take a gander. The one that I just played off that one was, Miss You. I like that because of the... A little lick on the chorus, and it catches me. It's good. But then when I was looking at it on our file system, because we have a copy of it here, I'm looking at the most played songs that have been logged, and that tells me, like, oh, these must be hot tracks. These must be the ones that people want to hear, even if I don't know them. So I got queued up one that has just been played the most off this one album. I think it's called... Beasts of Burden, and I've never heard it. I'm excited to hear it. If it's been played this much, I hope it's a good one that, like, I don't know, I hope it just resonates well as the first song did off of this album. But yeah, that's really all I know as of right now. Well, hold on, I know, I always say that's all I know, but, like, I don't really know. I'm thinking about bringing out some music here that was more or less introduced to me from my dad. Like, I got a little bit of Russian here. I've got some Smashing Pumpkins. I've got Jonathan Edwards. I play Van Halen, but I'm gonna max out my Van Halen credits already, man. I've already played two Van Halen songs back to back on one album. I could do Red Hot Chili Peppers. That'd be good. That'd be pretty chill. I guess we'll just find out and see. I mean, I can always jump around, do whatever. There's so much stuff I can do with music here. And I just run back to the... I've just been back and I'm like, I'm gonna piss one out. It looks cool. And then I'll play that off the shelves in here. Let's see. I'm looking back to see if there's any other records I can play again. I can play more off that Chilliwack. I can play more off the King Crimson. Although the King Crimson is awful scratched. It is really badly scratched. I also have a... You know, I still have a Dragon and a... Yes here. Like Fragile, yes, and Dragon, because it's a self-taught album. I can rock those. Be pretty cool. I still got Pink Floyd here. I can rock something off metal. Yeah, let's do Echoes. There we go. That'll get some time in, wouldn't it?

I don't know. I mean, it definitely will get some time in, but I don't know. Because you see, I know Echoes off of Metal, but I'm not familiar with a whole lot of the other tracks off of Metal. So we'll have to see, I guess. I don't know. Someone had a keyboard in here. I don't know if it's the stations. I don't know if someone just left it here. It's a little like Yamaha. It's got like a little brown case for it. In the middle of the night, I was so bored. Well, not bored. I was just tired, and I'm like, oh, I just wanted to stand up for a sec. So I found the keyboard, and I'm like, God, it only runs on like C cell batteries, and there's no power cord for it. So then I managed to find the C cell. I was like, brand new C cell batteries here, and that thing works. It sounds good. If you tuned in at like 3 or 4 in the morning, you would have heard me playing it. I held the microphone to it. It sounds pretty cool. I like it. And it's got a cool little case for it. So I might have to use that later. I might have to play some tunes later on that thing. Maybe. We'll see. Literally everything in my mindset that I'm going for like a quote unquote plan is like, we'll wait and see, or we'll just see how we feel. Nothing's set in stone, nothing's written down. Because if it is, then I'm gonna start disliking it if it is written down. Is there anything else cool I know? Anything else I could talk about on the air right now? Because right now it's currently 10:58. I want to give a station ID top of the hour. If I start this song, it's not going to be top of the hour. It's going to be later after the hour. So I don't know. Oh, yeah. I can explain this right here. And I explained a little bit of it yesterday whenever I had some friends in here, some other DJs. But I've got the box set of Queen studio albums on CDs. I've got their first one. I've got the Mollusk, I've got White Pepper, I've got Pod, Pure Guava, Shinola, La Cucaracha, Quebec, and I got 12 Golden Country Greats, and Chocolate and Cheese. I did take my chance, with this, because I'm like, man, I know that I'm gonna buy this, it's gonna have the 12 Golden Country Greats. We're just gonna, like, literally the next week come out with it. With like the revamped version, the remastered version, where it has demos and other songs that were unreleased, and yeah, they did. So I only have that one. I don't have the brand new one, but hey, I've listened to the new one. Songs pretty chill, in my opinion. I like the demos. I like demos of Ween songs. They're really different because they're so different from the polished product they make. And Ween songs are just like, I don't know. I mean, that's like, it's like instead of going to the store to buy apples, you're going to the store to buy like a mango, or like something that's so unconventional. Like, you're not gonna go like day to day and take a bite out of a mango. You're gonna like bite out of an apple, bite out of a banana. I don't know. It's like a peculiar fruit to me, but it's a cool one though, because like once in a while it is refreshing to have a bite into that fruit. Anyways, that's my little Ween tangent that brought me right up to 11 to say you're listening to Cam and R 89.7 FM broadcasting out of Rolla, Missouri. I'm Cam and Ardwar, part of my 24-hour show. We got 4 hours left remaining. And yeah, it's 11 a.m., sorry, Wednesday. Been playing a lot of records lately. I've got some records currently ready to go. One's ready to go. The other one, I have to take off the platter and find a good replacement suitable for it. But we'll see. This one up next is the Rolling Stones with Beast of Burden. So, I've never heard of it. Let's take a listen. Why don't we? Keep it weird, keep it wild, and above all, keep in tune. KNR 89.7 FM.

0: Yo, how's it going? The record bumped because it got scratched. I mean, yo, how's it going? The record got a little scratched. I don't know what happened there. Peculiar. But we're gonna run it with some more music after I explain some stuff for a moment. Like what you just heard. You heard Heat of the Sunrise from Yes. That was from the Fragile album. Before that, we had One of These Days from the Pink Floyd's Metal album. And then Beast of Burden from Rolling Stones. I actually kind of like all those songs now. I had never listened to them before, and then I was just looking at the recommendations from previous people on the log that had listened to them, like the listener count, and they're pretty high, so I just listened to them. I like that. Before we get into any more music, I'd like to look into some programming, because programming is pretty cool. Looks like we have some entertainment, science in the sea. We're going to get learnt today, right now, here at KMNR. Keep it weird, wild, and in tune.
1: It is that time of year again, when the campus goes green, and we are preparing for our most honored holiday, St. Pat's. Here at KMNR, we wish everyone a happy St. Pat's and offer a bit of advice for the best ever. When engaging in the ancient

ancient traditions of our ancestors, remember that it is always funnier to watch the drunk people attend class than it is to be the drunk person in class. That it is always a good thing to remember what you did over St. Pat's break, because you do not want to end up wondering why you're in a picture cuddling with your best buddy. That there is a limit, and drinking your age shots is probably far exceeding the limits. And for those who don't celebrate this holiday by drinking, remember that St. Pat's hosts all sorts of fun activities throughout the week for everyone to enjoy, such as the parade and the St. Pat's concert. So please enjoy this festive holiday season with friends and celebrate the best ever. This message has been brought to you by your friends here at KMR.

0: Exploring Science and Sea. A symphony is playing in the estuaries of South Carolina. The sounds of shrimp, fish, dolphins, and other creatures. To marine biologists, each sound is like a musical note. Individual notes reveal details about the species that produce them. The symphony reveals the rhythms and health of the complete estuary. Estuaries are shallow regions where rivers meet the sea. They host a wide variety of life. But the waters tend to be murky, so it's hard to see what's going on. So instead, researchers in South Carolina have been listening to estuaries since 2013. They've placed a network of underwater microphones on special platforms. They record the soundscape around the clock, along with water and weather conditions. And there's plenty to hear. The clicks of snapping shrimp, the purring of weak fish, the grunts of black drum, the calls of bottlenose dolphins, the rat-a-tat of silver perch. Scientists use the recordings to learn about the habits of all these species, whether they're more active during the day or at night, for example, or how their activity changes with the seasons. They also learn how each species reacts to hurricanes and other major weather events, as well as human activities, such as boating and underwater construction. The sounds also help scientists understand whether Earth's changing climate is jumbling the notes, perhaps throwing the underwater symphony off key. Science in the Sea is a production of the University of Texas Marine Science Institute at Port Aransas. I'm Holly Brawley.
1: Thank you, Holly. Much appreciated. Man, oh man, it's almost 11:30, but not quite 11:30 here at KM&R. We're just relaxing and chillaxing. I've got all these records here. I've got 45s, 33s, all in betweens. I mean, I'm holding right now a Weird Al record, and then underneath that, Genesis, and then on the platter is Motley Crue. But man, oh man, I gotta figure out which one I wanna play first. I got so much I wanna play. I might even rock a digital one here just real quick. You know why? Because I wanna. But let's see which one I would even pick. So many different ones to choose from. Background's a bit high. Wow. Needle burrito. Man, I also got this record here to listen to. It says Dave Mason on it. It's called Headkeeper. No idea what kind of music it is, so I'll have to take a gander at it, see what it really is. I think I'm going to start this Motley Crue one we have on the platter, which is Girls, Girls, Girls. And then, I'll tell you what. We'll do that one second. I'm going to run one digitally. Shanny by Jonathan Edwards. Then we'll go into Motley Crue. I think that sounds like a great idea. I'll catch you all on the B side. Or in this case, it might be the C side. Maybe the D side. One of the sides, you'll see me or hear me better yet. I don't know if you can see pretty well through the radio, but one of these sides will be the side. Keep it weird, keep it wild, keep in tune to KM&R. Now I just gotta make sure it all actually goes through. There we go. Keep it weird, keep it wild, and keep in tune. KM&R.

Hello, lovelies of Rala. How goes it? That was Just Eat It by Weird Al Yankovic. Parody of Beat It by Michael Jackson. Before that, we had Black Hole Sun by Soundgarden. Before that, we had another Weird Al song, That Boy Could Dance. Before that, we had Don't Fear the Reaper by Blue Oyster Cult. Before that, we had Girls, Girls, Girls by Motley Crue. Then Shanty by Jonathan Edwards. Let's see here. I believe I have Genesis. We can run back real quick with That's All. The only issue is that this record doesn't tell me. It tells me one side of what label is what, and I have to figure out which one. Other side is That's All. This side is Secondary Home by the Sea. Cool. We're going to run some Genesis. That's All. Because I like that song. Boom. Just eat it. Eat it. Eat it. Eat it. Eat it. Eat it. Eat it. Keep in tune.

0: we talk for a second? Baby, can we talk? I know it's been a long time since someone blew your mind like I did.
1: Oh, baby,
0: there'll be other times for me and you.
1: All the time.
0: And I can see the tears falling from your eyes.

0: Exploring Science in the Sea. A type of damselfish from the other side of the world has invaded the Gulf of Mexico. But it doesn't appear to be doing much harm to the fish that were already there, at least not so far. The regal damselfish comes from the Indian and Western Pacific Oceans. It's only about 4 inches long, and it lives on coral reefs in shallow coastal waters. The invader was first seen in the Gulf in 2013. It probably hitchhiked on an oil platform that was moved from the Eastern Hemisphere. A recent study looked at how the fish spread across the Gulf through 2021. It also looked at how other types of fish fared, especially those that compete with the invaders for resources. Researchers from the University of Texas Marine Science Institute and elsewhere counted the fish found in sections of 5 reef systems along the coast of Mexico. They then used mathematical models to estimate the total populations of the entire system. The invading damselfish spread across all the reefs in the study area. At the same time, the populations of its competitors dropped. But so did the populations of some of the other species of fish that don't compete with the invaders. That suggests that the dip in the number of competing fish had some other cause. One possibility is loss of habitat caused by human activities. One of the reefs in the study is near a busy port that's growing bigger. So that might be damaging the reefs more than the invasion of the damselfish. Science in the Sea is a production of the University of Texas Marine Science Institute at Port Aransas and is available as a weekly podcast at scienceinthesea.org. I'm Holly Brawley.
1: Thanks, Holly. I believe we have some news and weather under our belt. So let's get to it. Let's see what we got. Boom, boom, boom. This article looks good for news. Background music down just a hair. There we go. White storks make historic return to the English Midlands after a 600-year absence. That is a long time. The last time a white stork nested in Derbyshire in the English Midlands region, the country's king, Henry VI, was declaring war against the Duchy of Brittany and the Kingdom of France, while the independent Venice won a war against Serbia at a city that is now in Albania. Indeed, the large white wings of the bringer of bees have been absent for 600 years and now have arrived as part of the effort to establish a healthy, wild breeding colony on the same river where the British authorities recently reintroduced the beaver. The beaver had been missing even longer, going back to an era of the Magna Carta, or 800 years ago. It's fair to say the return of both animals has been truly historic. Quote, from this nature-rich enclosure to the possibility of a future wild population. Every step will help strengthen wetland habitats, enhance biodiversity, and inspire people of all ages to reconnect with nature at their doorstep. End quote, said Kate Last, living landscape officer at Derbyshire Wildlife Trust. Derbyshire Wildlife Trust. The Derbyshire Wildlife Trust manages the Willington wetland site, where the storks are to be released. They will first undergo an acclimation period during which they will familiarize themselves with the wetlands from the safety of a predator-proof enclosure designed by Celtic Relding, a charity that runs a similar organization in a nearby Staffordshire where the storks arrived from. €300,000 from Veolia Environmental Trust was put up for the translocation, and the site was chosen along the River Trent, where the wild storks were recorded flying over recently. The hope is that the sighting of the settling birds will encourage the wild ones to settle down and breed. Nice. They're reintroducing, or the it's naturally being reintroduced, the white storks, back into the English Midlands. That's pretty cool. I had no idea that there was no beavers for quite a long time. It says the beaver had been missing for longer than 800 years ago. That's nutty. How's our weather looking? I've got outside sources telling me it's been humid and I've been inside the station all day, so I'm not too sure. Let's take a gander. This afternoon, 40% chance of showers and thunderstorms, partly sunny with a high near 87, heat index values as high as 94, oh goodness. South wind around 8 miles an hour, becoming northeast. Tonight, a 20% chance of showers and thunderstorms, mainly between midnight and 1 a.m., mostly cloudy with a low around 68, northeast wind 3 to 7 miles an hour. Thursday, partly sunny with a high near 85, north wind 3 to 6 miles an hour. Thursday night, mostly clear with a low around 65, northeast wind around 6 miles an hour, becoming calm in the evening. Friday, sunny with a high near 88, calm wind becoming northwest around 5 miles an hour in the afternoon. Friday night, mostly clear with a low around 67. Saturday, mostly sunny with a high near 88. Saturday night, mostly clear with a low around 67. Sunday, mostly sunny with a high near 85. Sunday night, chance of showers after 1 a.m., partly cloudy, low around 66. Monday, partly sunny with a high near 88. Monday night's mostly clear with a low around 68. Tuesday, mostly sunny with a high near 90. And that'll be Tuesday next week. Okay. There's some rain that's got to get through, and there's still going to be some humidity, which is oh so fun. Man, oh man. I guess I got to keep wearing

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Well, he got himself a mansion and a butler and a chef, and he was living in the latest style. But I run into him, he was eating in a greasy spoon, while parked in front was his big limousine. I said, buddy, you got so much money, how come you sitting in here eating beans? And he said, after you've been having

0: Clark Street Bar. I said, friend, is it true what I heard about you? I heard you married a beautiful 18-year-old shapely movie star, yet here you sit, trying to make out with some barfly who's too old and ugly to be true. And he said, Shelley, you're still a very young man, so sit down, I'll explain it all to you. He said, after you've been having steak for a long time, beans taste fine. And after you've been drinking champagne and Chivas Regal, you're gonna settle for Thunderbird wine. Now the world is funny and people are strange. Man is a creature of constant change. And after you've been having steak for a long time, beans taste fine. You'll find beans taste fine. Oh yeah. And that steak tastes twice as fine. He said, beans taste fine. Oh yeah, they do taste fine, as I'm finding out.
1: Love that song. Hey, how about some Bob Dylan? Here's Tombstone Blues up next on KMNR. Keep in tune at your leisure.

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He walks with a swagger and he says to the bride, stop all this weeping, swallow your pride. 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

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Puts the Pied Pipers in prison and fattens the slaves. Then sends them out to the jungle. Gypsy Davy with a blowtorch, he burns out their camps. With his faithful slave Pedro behind him, he tramps. With a fantastic collection of stamps to win friends and influence his uncle.

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I wish I could give Brother Bill his great thrill. I would set him in chains at the top of the hill, then send out for some pillars and Cecil B. DeMille. He could die happily ever after.

0: album was recorded through starvation, sickness, poverty, enlightenment, magic and mysticism, humility, sensitivity, sexual starvation, kindness, madness, envisionitarianism, and copalopological reconstruency. The album is dedicated to A. Albert Anastasia, who was responsible for the first swivel barber chair.
1: B. For Bridget Bardot, we can't believe she's just 35.
2: C. For Cassius Clay, who gave us the push we really needed.
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4: E. For Elephants and Elephants Gerald, two giants.
0: F. Is for Fowley, is he putting us on?
1: G. For Greta Garbo, why did she want to be alone?
2: H. For Howard Hughes, and whatever he has in the Long Beach hangar.
3: I. Is for Indians who inspired Eric Burton to sing Rhythm and Blues.
4: J. For Jumbo the Flying Aardvark for not eating chili before his last performance.
0: And K. Is for King Kong, he knew how to pick 'em.
1: L. Is for Listerine, recommended for highway patrolmen and undercover agents.
2: M. Is for mashed potatoes,
3: yeah! N. Is for Naval, what belly dashers spill at night.
4: O. For Orville Wright, for being 12 feet high and 120 feet long.
0: P. Is for peace, what we fight for, live for, or never get.
1: Q. Is for quick, which you don't have to be to get these jokes.
2: R. Is for romance. There are no romantic songs on this album, because moon don't rhyme with June, baby.
3: S. Is for sacred. There's several apes in Ceylon, the cow of India, the crocodile and onion of ancient Egypt, and the breast of modern-day America.
4: T. Is for teenage girls.
0: U. Is for ugliness, God's gift to certain women.
1: And B. Is for Virgin Parade, which was canceled this year.
2: War is for W, a byproduct of peace.
3: X is the...
4: Oh.
2: Punch it!
4: Y is for yes. Ah, yes. Ah, yes.

0: Hi there, it's me, Cameron Ardwar. I'm still here. I'm still kicking it. I just wanted to play some St. John Green. You know why? Because I love St. John Green. I haven't heard St. John Green in a minute. I don't have him on record, though, so I had to use the digital files that we have of such. But hey, still pretty fun. Still pretty cool. Shout out to DJ Blazing Saddle for showing me St. John Green years ago. It was pretty, pretty cool. Let's see. What else did we play? How about we tell people what we played? That's right. Let's go through a nice little recap. Shivers of Pleasure and Devil in the Sea by St. John Green. Before that, we had Tombstone Blues by Bob Dylan. Before that, we have Beans Taste Fine by Shel Silverstein. Before that, we had My Morning Jacket with their song In Color. Before that, we had California Dreamin' from the Mamas and the Papas. Then we had Hangin' Tough from New Kids on the Block. Then we had Escape, the Pina Colada song from Rupert Holmes. Then we had Don't Blow Your Mind, also from New Kids on the Block. Then we had Simone from Boz Scaggs. Then we had Rhinestone Cowboy from Glen Campbell. We had That's All by Genesis. We had Just Eat It by Weird Al Yankovic. We had Black Hole Sun by Soundgarden. We had That Boy Could Dance by Weird Al Yankovic. We had Don't Fear the Reaper by Blue Oyster Cult. We had Girls, Girls, Girls by Motley Crue. We had Shanty by Jonathan Edwards. So I got a little bit more music here to play, but not a whole lot, all right? We're getting close towards the end. After all, my 24 hours are getting close towards the end. It's about 10 till 1, which means it'll be... I got here at 3, ending at 3, so it's 22 hours. Yeesh. It's been a minute. But it's gonna be cool when it's all over, because I go home, I give me food, and I go to sleep. And that's going to be nice. But we're going to put on some more music for you now, because up until 3, I mean, what else should I do? I mean, just sit here in silence? Nah, I want to give you some music to play with. Come on, I'm not going to be that evil. Next, I'm going to play some Ween for you. This one is one I don't have to live censor or anything. Isn't that pretty cool? This is from the 12 Golden Country Hits. This will be a help me scrape the mucus off my brain. So we're going to run it back right now as we speak. Please keep it weird. And if you can, keep it wild. And I mean, like, optional, you can keep in tune. KMNR 89.7 FM. Here's some Ween for you. Did it go already? No, it didn't. It just didn't start yet. Here's some Ween for you.
1: I guess it's something in my brain. I need whiskey to ease the pain. But it's early in the morning, and I'm feeling bad again.

And I know he's not to blame. But the way you're looking at me, baby, I just can't help but feel ashamed. I think I spent the dog food money, but he'll love me just the same. And if you really love me, baby, help me scrape the mucus off my brain. Scrape the mucus off my brain.

Hey, if you're just now tuning in, KMNR 89.7 FM, that's where you're at. I'm Cameron Ardwar. What is this, a 24-hour show? What did you just hear? You heard Pinball Wizard by The Who. I'm here until about 3 o'clock because I came in 3 o'clock yesterday. We got a few more songs here on the Chopping Block, and, well, I got actually a whole lot, you know, a few hours left, but, hey, I like adding them at a time and figuring out. I go run over to the back of the station where I can look for more records and peruse them at random and say, this one, no! But we're gonna find out right away any other songs I need to play. But right now, I see Billy Preston, I see Daft Punk, I see Stevie Wonder, I see they might be giants. I see a bunch of things in here that I'm gonna just play because I'm excited to play them. Here's Nothing from Nothing by Billy Preston, playing on KMNR 89.7 FM. Keep it weird, wild, and in tune.

0: Gotta have the good mic on for this one. Favorite song to sing. I mean, there's interference. No one's singing.
1: I've been thinking about you.

0: PSA. This one looks pretty good. Keep it weird, keep it wild, keep in tune. KMNR, here's a PSA, and afterwards I'll talk about some concert news. Music going on, every which way, every which where.
1: Yep. 90% of drug users start before the age of 18.
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2: Let me talk to them.
1: Yeah.

That was a good PSA. I like that one. That one was very informative, and it kept me intrigued and engaged with the message being spread, which is good. Let's look at some concert news. Got to be in the know to know, you know, and whether you get your music online from radio stations or you see it in person, it's best to know the origin of everything, which comes from people. So, let's take a look. Guns N' Roses World Tour will be at the Morton Amphitheater, Kansas City, Missouri, Wednesday, August 19th at 6:25 p.m. Jason Carter Band will be at the City Winery, St. Louis, Missouri, Wednesday, August 19th at 7:30 p.m. Skillet with 10th Avenue North at the Missouri State Fairgrounds in Sedalia, Missouri. That'll be Wednesday, August 19th at 7:30 p.m. J. Cole, The Fall Off Tour. Be at the T-Mobile Center, Kansas City, Missouri, Wednesday, August 19th at 8 p.m. Nate Smith with Tyler Braden and Josh Ross will be at the Missouri State Fairgrounds, Sedalia, Missouri, Thursday, August 20th at 7:30 p.m. Let's see. The Paul Thorne Band will be at the City Winery in St. Louis, Missouri. That'll be Thursday, August 20th at 7:30 p.m. Rehash, The Mock Tour, will be at the Encore, Kansas City, Missouri, Tuesday, August 20th at 8 p.m. Shiny Ribs will be off-Broadway, Thursday, August 20th at 8 p.m. That'll be in St. Louis, Missouri. Five Finger Death Punch will be at the Hollywood Casino Amphitheater, Maryland Heights, Missouri. That'll be Friday, August 21st at 6:45 p.m. Ollie Joseph will be at the Mini Bar, Kansas City, Missouri, Friday, August 21st at 7 p.m. Ward Davis will be at the Rose Music Hall, Columbia, Missouri. That'll be Friday, August 21st at 7 p.m. American Vanity will be at the Record Bar, Kansas City, Missouri. Same time, same day, Friday, August 21st at 7 p.m. What else we got on the chopping block here, huh? It looks like Flatland Cavalry will be at the Starlight, Kansas City, Missouri, Friday, August 21st at 7:30 p.m. Jesse Wells, the Red Tour, will be at the Pageant, St. Louis, Missouri, Friday, August 21st at 8 p.m. That's kind of cool. I always forget he's on tour. Galantis will be at the Rise Nightclub, St. Charles, Missouri, Friday, August 21st at 10 p.m. The Phil Collins Experience will be at the Lazy Gators in Lake Ozark, Missouri, Saturday, August 22nd at 7 p.m. Bingo Loco will be at the Uptown Theater, Saturday, August 22nd, 7:30 p.m. That Uptown Theater is in Kansas City, Missouri. Greg Mendez will be at the Record Bar, Kansas City, Missouri, Saturday, August 22nd at 8 p.m. I think we have time for just one more. Let's see the one, the singular, the one of the Moors. One of the Moors. Up. Camp, with two A's, will be at Starlight, Kansas City, Missouri, Monday, August 24th at 7:30 p.m. Well, looks like there's music going on every which way, every which where. That's pretty cool. So we are in the know, and now you can safely say you are, the lovely viewer and listeners, are in the know as well for your concert news and for your drug-free PSA safety. Very cool, very awesome. We're going to kick right back into the music with, we have Cola.

Bottle Baby by Edwin Birdsong. Yeah, that's a pretty good one. It's a pretty good one. But, you know, it might sound like another song that is it's also gained popularity. You tell me. At your own leisure, you can text in 504-656-6735. That's 504-6-KMNR-DJ. What does this song sound like to you? Does it sound like anything different? Does it sound like an original song? What is this? Anyways, I'm going to go ahead and play it. Keep it weird, keep it wild, and above all, keep it tuned. KMNR, Rala.

Sports of Canada, playing on KMNR 89.7 FM, broadcasting at Aurora, Missouri. I'm Cam Benardoir, and you're tuned into Cam Benardoir's 24-hour show. You're on hour 23. This is the home stretch. One more hour of music, of content, of me being here, contributing, and doing the best that I dang can. And then I go make some food and go home and rest. Oh, the rest is going to feel amazing. Oh, the rest. Believe it or not, I'm not actually that tired right now. Like, I know my voice is a bit monochromatic, but my eyes aren't heavy, my body's not like trying to like sleep. I just have to like naturally let it rest, or else I'm just gonna like, I don't know, maybe I'll just like, I'll blink too hard one time and then I'll just like we're gonna find out. We'll find out. Anyways, up next we have Lies by the Thompson Twins. I see Peter Gabriel's up here too. And then we have some, we got some stuff in here. We got some stuff. All right, so keep it weird, keep it well, keep in tune to KMNR.

Lies by the Thompson Twins. Up next, we have Sledgehammer by Peter Gabriel. We're really rocking the 80s and 90s today, huh? Well, I guess we'll just have to keep rocking it as long as we can. Keep it tuned.

Okay.

Apple Nichols. Built the kingdom and became the queen. Beyond the grave I was investing. What's the cause? Is your loss? Now you're dancing, baby, I see you dancing. For dollars. What's the cause? Is your loss? Are you lost? Now you're dancing, baby, I see you.

There's rarely just one fruit fly hovering over the browning bananas in your fruit bowl. That's because fruit flies are social creatures, spending most of their time together in groups. Scientists have noted that other social animals, including humans, tend to eat more and sleep less when isolated. To help understand these observations, a group of scientists decided to study fruit flies to find out what's going on in their brain when they're socially isolated. They found that putting fruit flies in smaller groups didn't change their behavior. Even flies isolated in groups of two acted the way they usually do. But once a fruit fly was isolated all by itself, it began to show the behaviors that scientists have observed in other animals, eating more and sleeping less. When they took their investigation further, they found that these changes were connected with brain cells called P2 neurons. When the team shut off P2 neurons in flies that had been isolated, the flies stopped overeating and returned to their normal sleeping habits. When they boosted the neurons functioning in flies that had only been isolated for a day, the flies' eating and sleeping habits were the same as those of flies that had been isolated for a whole week. The scientists think that these neurons are linked to the fruit flies' perceptions of how long they've been isolated. We don't know whether these same biological mechanisms are linked to similar behaviors we've seen in humans. But if you've been noticing your eating and sleeping habits change during isolation too, maybe you'll feel some kinship with those pesky fruit flies. This moment of science comes from Indiana University. There are thousands more moments of science on our website at amomentofscience.org. I'm Yael.

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1: Hello. Welcome to the last final stretch of the show. It's 2:30. I'm Cam Minardwar. You're listening to KMNR, and you're listening to the 24-hour show, the one of which I am hosting for now. Oh, would you?
2: Yes, I would.
1: Okay, well, we have a handful of songs left. I hope you've enjoyed the programming. Let's see. I have 30 minutes left. I've got some songs that are short and long. I'll tell you what. Play some of these here, and then we're going to end out on a good note. I'm not going to tell you the good note till the good note gets here. Till the good note graces your ears, you will not know it until it does. Anyways, we have Escape from the City from Sonic Adventure Battle 2 coming up next. And then we have Shipwrecked by Mironi. Some Madness, Mustard Plug, and maybe some Silly Stew. Keep it weird, keep it wild, and keep in tune, KMNR.

0: Bitch, you hit the Pentagon!
1: It's not dead air if I'm speaking while I queue up stuff. No, no, no. That's not how it works. That is how... Wait, no. That is how... That's not... I don't know the contextual meaning I'm putting behind this. All I know is that I'm rocking a solid boom and boom and boom and boom. I usually don't speak when I do any of that. But my brain's getting frizzle fried. Like Primus. I'm joined here with somebody, everybody. Please... Who's in the room?
2: It's the Cosmic Owl. I'm back from a hiatus this summer.
1: Nice. Welcome
2: back. Finally
1: back
2: in town.
1: Are you happy to be back?
2: Bittersweet.
1: Bittersweet.
2: Bittersweet.
1: Bittersweet like barbed wire.
2: Yeah, I liked getting shmoney for
1: you know,
2: my job.
1: That's fair. That is absolutely fair. But also, like, if I got money and I got, like, I don't know, no friends that are, like, close by...
2: It's kind of boring.
1: It is. It's like, okay, like, where I was working at, like, the only thing to do is, like, oh, you got money? You want entertainment? There's two bars and a Walmart. That is all you have.
2: That's a tough, tough living. Tough living.
1: My favorite thing would be, like, if anybody was, like, in town and be like, all right, what do you want to do? And then everybody's idea was, like, oh, let's go out of town to the bigger town next over, or, like, just, like, go to St. Louis, or, like literally leave. Like, the number one thing to do with friends was to leave.
2: That's awesome.
1: It's like there's nothing to do.
2: Let's get out of here.
1: Let's skedaddle. That's basically what it was.
2: I have an idea. Let's leave. Yeah.
1: Number one, top 10 things to do. Number one, leave. I've got one record here, and I was going to play two songs off. I was saving this for the very last of my show.
2: Awesome.
1: Because this is what I want to end the show on.
2: Oh my god.
1: I saved myself from playing any. Actually, I played a little bit of him. I played a little bit of this artist earlier, but it was so earlier that like it was yesterday. So
2: quite
1: like,
2: literally yesterday.
1: So like I can like play him again now.
2: Yeah. Yeah.
1: So I'm okay with that. I'm fine with that. And also, if I only play two songs, even if I did play one, it's not from this album. So haha. Can't catch me. Me reading too far into the rules. So I can listen, so
2: here.
1: I can play music.
2: Yes. Music has a lot of rules. We can talk music theory.
1: Okay. I don't know music theory.
2: I don't either.
1: At all. So you'd probably beat me in any argument or any convo in that alone.
2: Yeah.
1: But nice. Let's see. Boom. You know what? I'm just gonna start it, and then whenever it's over, you can have the lovely show.
2: Sweet.
1: If you need, do you know how to, you know all this, you know everything, sign in, yeah? Because you said maybe not, because it happens. It does happen.
2: I might have a couple questions.
1: You should see me at the very beginning of the show. I was like staring to get everything done. And then I'm like, huh, this is going to be the next 24 hours.
2: It's like riding a bike, right? Right?
1: It's like riding a one-wheeled bike, right?
2: With a flat tire.
1: Flat tire and a broken leg, broken arms. And like.
2: Yeah.
1: I just pile it all up at that point.
2: Yeah.
1: All right.

We're gonna run through and play these songs real quick. Those songs, I'm literally on everything except where I should be. That's awesome. Okay, Masayoshi Takenaka, All of Me. We're going into Otengo Suerte and Tokyo Reggie. So keep it weird, keep it wild, keep it tuned. Thank you guys so much for all tuning in. Appreciate it. I'll get you on the flip side. When is my show this semester? I hear some people ask, like my parents and family. I don't know. It's not quite out yet, but I'll let you know as soon as I know, because people are working on it as diligently as they can. So that's my 2 cents. That's my 3 cents, actually. And if you count it like via hour, it's probably 24 cents. But we're going to go ahead and kick it over to the record player now. Keep it weird. Keep it wild. Keep in tuned at KMNR.

What's up, what's up, what's up? It is the Cosmic Owl, and you are listening to 89.7 FM KMNR, broadcasting out of Rolla, Missouri. I am back after a long summer hiatus of being outside of the good old Rolla, and I am refreshing myself on everything in the station. So, bear with me, but this is going to be a rusty show, but I've got a pretty good playlist lined up, so hopefully you guys enjoy. Anyways, text in at 504-656-6735. That is 504-6-KMNR-DJ. Tell me about your summer. I want to know how the listeners are doing and what they did this summer. And then if you have any requests, feel free to text those in as well, and I will consider playing them on air. Maybe. Possibly. Within reason. But yeah, keep it tuned. Again, this is the Cosmic Owl, and this is my first rendition this semester of Tower Thoughts. I will update you guys when my show is, whenever we find out. But yeah, keep it tuned. Anyways, we're gonna jump right into the music soon. Keep it tuned.

0: Alrighty, what is up? You are listening to KMNR 89.7 FM broadcasting out of Rolla, Missouri. We're going to jump into some programming really quick. I'm going to go over some concert news. So it looks like we don't have an updated concert news. So I'm actually going to compile that and get back to you guys about some concerts that are happening in the area. But in the meantime, we're going to jump into a moment of science. This is called Would You Eat Fruit That Smells Like Garbage?
1: Don, what is that stench? Did you forget to take out the garbage again?
2: Hey, Yael, that's my snack you're insulting. I'm trying to eat healthy, so today I brought durian.
1: I've heard of that. Durian is a fruit from Southeast Asia, about the size of a melon with a thorny rind, and notable for its potent smell. For instance, right now, this room smells like a crowded gym with an open trash can full of onions and rotting meat.
2: Okay, I'll take the durian outside. But have you ever tasted one of these? A durian's pulp is often compared to delicious creamy custard.
1: If you say so. I just find it hard to believe that anyone would want to eat something whose smell says, "Stay back."
2: Actually, the durian smell is quite attractive, as long as you're not human. Orangutans, elephants, rhinos, gibbons, and plenty of other animals love the scent and will happily gobble it up once it's ripened and fallen to the ground. That's how the seeds are dispersed. Now, you might ask, how did durian become so pungent? One study looked at the fruit's genome and found some pretty neat results. For instance, one of durian's closest ancestors is cacao, the plant that gives us chocolate. Using genetic studies, the researchers found that durian had essentially amplified the smelly gene, which contributes to the production of sulfur-related chemicals. With multiple copies of the gene, durian suddenly had the capacity to focus a lot of its attention on becoming as stinky as it wanted.
1: And boy, did it succeed. Now, please, Don, go eat your snack in another room.
2: This moment of science comes from Indiana University. I'm Don Glass.
1: And I'm Yael Cassander.
0: All right. That was our moment of science. And now we are going to get back into the music while I keep working on this concert news. So keep it tuned. You just heard. What did you just hear? You guys heard Purple Rain by Prince, I Don't Love You by My Chemical Romance, Last Train to London by Rikus, and Oh Yeah by Steve Lacy, as well as No Room in Frame by Death Cab for Cutie. All right. And then up next, we have Saturdays by The Neighborhood, Wasteland by 10 Years, and All the Things I've Done by The Killers. We're going to jump right into it and keep this party rolling. Keep it tuned.

What's up, everybody? You are listening to 89.7 FM KMNR, broadcasting out of Rolla, Missouri. It has been a rough one in the station. I have been riding the struggle bus, but that's okay. And we're making it work. Had a couple mishaps with some music, but that's fine. Making it work. Rolling with the punches, you know. I've got a few more songs queued up, ready to go. And we're going to also do some programming here soon. But yes, doing well, playing a lot of music. Keep it tuned. I'm your host, The Cosmic Owl, and this is Tower Thoughts. Thank you for listening.

0: Did you know that texting and driving causes 25% of all car accidents? That's 1.6 million accidents per year, and about 11 people die every single day because of texting and driving. That's 500,000 people each year. A text isn't worth a life, so here are some things you can do to prevent texting and driving. 1. Put your phone out of sight and out of reach when you're in the car. If you're using it for navigational purposes, mount it to your dashboard and out of reach of your hand. 2. 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Some apps are even programmed to send a text back to the sender and let them know that you're driving and that you'll respond once you're parked. 3. 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It's not worth it. This has been brought to you by your friends at KMNR.
1: 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And here's a sound that might jar you awake one of these spring mornings. Members of the Woodpecker Percussion Band often choose early morning hours to wail away on metal roofs or gutters. Woodpeckers announce their territory and attract mates by pounding on hollow surfaces with their bills. The drum may be a

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If it sounds like a steel band has moved in, try to be patient. 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I'm Mary McCann.

Alrighty, what's up? What's up? I am the Cosmic Owl, and you are listening to 89.7 FM KMNR broadcasting out of Rolla, Missouri. It looks like our time together is at an end, and Tower Thoughts will be coming back for your regularly scheduled programming, hopefully in the next couple weeks. We'll get a defined time, but until then, I might hop on here and there and get back in touch with the control room. Get really immerse myself in the station again. But that being said, I am going to call it for the day. I hope you enjoyed all of the music that I played. And anyways, keep it tuned. Thanks for joining.

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4: Traumatic brain injuries, or TBIs, are more common than you think, the most common of which coming in the form of a concussion. But here's the thing, concussions can be tricky to spot, and the symptoms aren't always obvious. That's why it's crucial to know what to look for. If you've experienced a bump on the head, please pay attention to these signs and symptoms. Headache, dizziness, and confusion. These are common indicators. You might also notice sensitivity to light or noise, difficulty concentrating, or feeling foggy or sluggish. And let's not forget about emotional changes. Irritability, mood swings, and anxiety can all be red flags. If you or someone you know is experiencing these symptoms after a head injury, it's crucial to seek medical attention right away. Ignoring a concussion can lead to serious complications down the road, so don't hesitate to reach out for help. Remember, your brain is precious, and it's worth taking care of. By knowing the signs of a concussion and acting swiftly, you can protect your long-term health and well-being. This was brought to you by your noggin-loving friends at KM&R.

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Well, I'm here to tell you that that's cool and all. But if her heart just ain't yours, you better understand that she just ain't your soulmate.

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And just leave her alone. Now what I'm basically saying is, don't be a stalker. Cause you just don't want someone following you around. If you just don't like him, she just ain't your soulmate. And remember, kids, don't be a stalker. This message is brought to you by your friends at KMNR, Rolla, Missouri.

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